How to survive in Korea, barbecue restaurants. Step 1. Taking care of your clothes. Put your jacket in the plastic bag. Seal it tight. If the stool flips open, store your clothes inside. Wearing light colors, grab an apron. It's the best defense against oil splatter and smoke. Step 2. Bottomless side dishes. Basic side dishes at a barbecue restaurant. Eat, eat, and eat as much as you want. Side dishes come with free refills. Oh, and if you don't see this sign, just ask, 사장님, 여기 밑반찬 좀 더 주세요. Simple, isn't it? Step 3. Grilling meat. There are various kinds of samgyeopsal in Korea. Place the meat on the grill. Turn it over when golden. And again when it looks done. Again and again and again. Step 4. Sam style. You aren't taking bites of sam like a taco, are you? In Korea, we have it in one bite. A pro tip here. Add only as much as you can handle in a bite. Gotta avoid awkward situations. Step 5. Enjoy the perks. After the meal, enjoy the perks offered as a Korean restaurant. Fabric refreshers get rid of the barbecue smell, while mint candies freshen your breath. Did you survive the barbecue restaurant? Hang on. Are you here with someone you want to impress? Then let's skip the garlic. Who knows

0: Initiative. The future is already in motion. Intelligence redesigns reality. Life expands beyond limits. Culture moves the world. Our vision reaches into the infinite. Together, we will go even further.
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1: 네.
0: Here we go again, my friend. Look at this. Every time I'm so lucky that I can find these beautiful places to make delicious recipes. And so today with two delicious stars, I will do two recipes as usual. The first one is gochujang omija marinated pork neck. And the second one, omija water kimchi. So let's start with the marinade first. Inside here, I will put our nice omija chong. One spoon and a half. But if you want to put two, it's okay. It's very delicious, so no problem. We have the omija, and now the second star, the gochujang. So now let's put the garlic. Let's say half a spoon. Now, onion. So we are doing a nice paste here, as you see. And then another puree. This is bae, Korean pear. And this is for sweetness and rice for the tannins inside that will make the meat very, very tender. And then gochugaru, one big spoon. And now we need the little bit of saltiness and the gamjilmat coming from ganjang. Ganjang is one big spoon. But now I need another thing. Usually I would use the matsuri, which is a kind of a cooking wine. But you know, here behind me, there's a lot of nice omija wine. And over here also I have that beautiful omija liquor that I tried before. So why don't using this one? I think it's a great idea. Wow! Very, very lastly, sesame oil and black pepper. So now let's mix nicely, and then let's marinate. So let's put inside here, and then also the other one together. Okay, now we have to put in the marinade very evenly. So we just cover nicely now, and then we put again inside here. And then we have to put in the fridge for minimum 30 minutes because the meat is going to become very, very soft. So let's prepare the glaze now. We have to reduce it until it becomes nice and syrupy. So let's start with the wine, the omija wine. Ganjang. And now, our star, omija chong. Oh, I think we are done here. Little bit red coming from the omija and the intense color coming from ganjang. Beautiful. Let's put a little bit of oil. And then, let's start grilling this first. A little bit of salt. We only want to give the

and lower temperature, because inside is not ready yet. If it was only a normal steak, you can keep doing that because it's not going to burn on the surface. But this has marinade, and in the marinade there's a little bit of sugar. So if we go full power for the whole time, until it's cooked at the center, it's gonna burn. So we have to give the crust and then let it cook nicely through for a little bit of time, low fire. Oh, yeah. Oh, so beautiful. So now I need a dish. Take them out from the grill. Nice, soft, and juicy. So now, let's glaze them. Oh, yeah. Very, very shiny and glossy. Yes. Now, let's do the proper plating. Yes. First recipe, done. Now let's go with the second dish, which is omija mul kimchi. So let's go with this first. And let's make a kind of triangle here. This is the inner part, so we don't need it now. And then I cut in the middle again. And then I'm left with these nice pieces like this. And then just like this, in pieces that are easy to be eaten in one bite. So the big pieces, just I prepare this one, and then this one we can just cut in three. So this one inside. And now let's salt. Okay, I don't hear any more cling cling of the salt. So now I just have to leave it minimum 10 minutes. So let's put it here on the side and let's concentrate on the other vegetables with the Korean pear.

0: pear is done. Now, cucumber.
1: Cut it in half, like this, a little bit in diagonal shape.
0: Now, hongochu, red pepper.
1: Nice red color, and now jokpa. And that's it. So for doing the water kimchi, I need, of course, water. Start preparing this. This is baechu, juice of the pear. Now a little bit of garlic, which has been sliced. This is very important to give the flavor. And this is also very important to give freshness. This is ginger. But usually I should have put a little bit more. Why I'm not putting more? Because I don't want that the ginger flavor overpower the omija flavor. And now let's put our nice omija chong.

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0: If it was a normal water kimchi, I would have stopped here. Just put my vegetable, put in the fridge, and leave it there maybe 2-3 days to let the fermentation start and to develop the sour flavor. But we don't have 2-3 days here. We don't have that time. So I will put some vinegar. So if you are in a hurry and you want to try the feeling of the water kimchi at home, this is a cool tip to follow. A little bit of sourness, and this sourness, it will just enhance all the other flavor, even the flavor of the omija. Let's give a nice stir now. Oh, so good. Let's go with the other vegetable. I can start putting inside. Great. So now this looks very nice. You see? Now it became flexible. This is the effect of the salt. Now all the juices inside has been dragged out from the salt. So as you can see, there's a lot of liquid on the bottom, which I have to discard. Now let's discard this here. And while I just put here, I will also just squeeze a little bit. Done. The last squeeze, and let's put all inside here. Oh, also the color. So nice and pink, thanks to the omija. So look at this, my friend. In front of me, I have munggyeong. 친구님, 밥 다 준비됐어요. 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
0: 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My friends, now is the moment of truth. 맞아요. The moment of truth.

The moment we wear it, our spirits lift. It helps us grow strong in body and in mind. As we wear it, we learn patience and respect. The belt system motivates students to strive harder and continue growing. This uniform shapes movement into grace and turns performance into something thrilling. Now, embraced around the world, Taekwondo shares our culture, philosophy, and values with pride and spirit. Though it may seem simple, this uniform holds your passion and your journey. It belongs to Taekwondo. Wear the extraordinary. Be with Taekwondo.

0: There are places in Korea where different cultures and histories come together. Places that have become some of the most iconic international neighborhoods in the nation. Itaewon, where cultures from around the world blend together beneath Namsan Mountain. And Songtan, where a unique street culture grew alongside a U.S. military base. A special journey around the world without ever leaving Korea. Let's set off with KNOW. Itaewon, one of Korea's most cosmopolitan districts. For decades, people from all over the world have called this place home. But the charm of Itaewon isn't limited to the main streets. Take a walk through the alleys, and hidden gems begin to appear around every corner. And our first stop today is one of those very places. Part art gallery, part secret hideout. This unique space has become one of Itaewon's newest cultural hotspots. And what is it? A comic book store made just for adults.
1: 그래픽은 만화를 그냥 사랑하는 사람들을 위한 공간이라고 하고 싶은데요. 조금 더 큐레이팅에 집중돼 있고 조금 더 깊이가 좀 깊은 만화방이라고 생각해 주시면 될 것 같아요. 그래서 평소에 볼 수 없는 만화들이나 뭐 유명하지 않은 만화들도 많이 소장하려고 하고 있어요.
0: When people think of a comic cafe, most imagine a cozy place to relax and read comics. But this place is a little different. For starters, each floor has its own atmosphere, making the whole place feel more like an art gallery than a bookstore. And with its maze-like layout, exploring the space becomes part of the fun.
2: 분위기도 좋고 인테리어도 좋고 오랜만에 리프레시하기도 되게 좋고 네 그래서 네 되게 좋은 선택이었다고 생각을 합니다.
0: Not to mention, the shelves are packed with graphic novels and comics from all around the world. But with so many books to choose from, where do we even begin? How about some recommendations for first-timers?
1: 이 아름다운 어둠이라는 책을 소개시켜드리고 싶어요. 저희가 프랑스 만화도 되게 많이 가지고 있어요. 프랑스가 또 엄청난 만화 강국이다 보니까 근데 프랑스 만화의 장점이자 단점이 하나 있습니다. 진짜 작품처럼 그리세요. 회화 작품처럼. 그래서 오래 걸리고 되게 난해한 경우가 많거든요. 근데 이제 그런 작품이 아닌 프랑스 만화지만 되게 쉽게 읽히는 작품. 그래서 프랑스 만화를 입문하기에 정말 좋은 작품입니다.
0: 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No wonder so many people come here just to enjoy a quiet moment with a good book.
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0: 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A good book and a cocktail. Just another part of what makes this place so special.
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0: And that's not all. Some comics even come with their own signature cocktails, inspired by the stories themselves. A chance to experience a story, not just through words and pictures, but through flavor as well.
5: 읽으면서 이걸 모티브로 만든 칵테일도 마시니까 조금 더 책에 몰입도 되고 신기해서 여기 어떤 영감이 있을지 생각도 하게 돼서 좀 좋았던 것 같아요.
0: With comics from around the world, all under one roof, it's a place to broaden horizons, slow down for a while, and enjoy a different side of Itaewon. And there is another reason why Itaewon stands out. It's one of the best places to taste flavors from around the world. And the place we're visiting today is a restaurant specializing in French home cooking. Wow! The moment we stepped inside, it felt like we'd entered a completely different world. A charming little garden and a fountain. It feels just like a cozy garden restaurant somewhere in Europe.
6: When you come to our restaurant, you'll get very much the contemporary, modern French vibe, and we hope you enjoy it.
0: And it's not just about the atmosphere. From classic French dishes to a variety of menus that pair perfectly with wine, there was plenty to enjoy. Wow! Just look at that presentation! From perfectly grilled French-style steak to a warm, comforting soup, everything looks absolutely mouth-watering. So, how does it taste?
7: 프랑스에 가보진 않았지만 안 가봐도 될 정도로 음식들이 되게 이국적이지만 한국적인 요소도 많이 들어가서 맛있었던 것 같아요.
0: A little piece of Europe, right in the heart of Korea. Being able to experience food and culture from another country without traveling far. Maybe that's why Itaewon has been loved for so long. Now, how about a little switch up? Next stop, Songtan in Pyeongtaek. Another colorful street where American culture and many other influences come alive. With such a strong American vibe, locals even call this area San Francisco, a fun mix of Songtan and San Francisco. And that one-of-a-kind mood can be felt all throughout the streets. Now, ready to discover another side of Songtan? As part neighborhood hangout and part community space, it's where locals and international residents come together. The iconic neighborhood barbershop.
8: 거의 80% 이상은 외국 분들이시죠?
0: For many international customers, it's not just about getting a haircut. It's also a place to hang out and spend time together.
9: It's like home away from home for me. May's been just a wonderful person in every way. Customer service, polite. She's almost like my counselor. And great haircut. She takes her time. It's one of the best haircuts I ever.
0: These days, more and more Korean customers are coming here on purpose to experience authentic American-style barber cuts. A place worth stopping by when visiting Songtan. After all these years, this barbershop has become a part of Songtan's story, holding the neighborhood's history and culture within its walls. As the sun went down, one by one, the lights came on inside the neighborhood's international pubs and bars. And among them, one place immediately caught our attention. Stylish lighting, vibrant interiors, and this hat probably gives it away already. That's right. A place where visitors can experience Mexican and Latin culture right here in Songtan.
10: 라틴 사람들이 굉장히 많이 오는 라틴 바예요. 그래서 다른 가게들에 비해서 데킬라 라인업도 훨씬 많고요. 좀 라틴 사람들이 좋아하는 좀 매콤한 칵테일이라든가 좀 그쪽 취향에 맞춘 음식들, 타코, 워킹 타코, 추로스 등 좀 여러 가지 문화를 좀 접하실 수 있는 공간입니다.
0: Just looking at the table, it feels like stepping into a restaurant somewhere in Latin America. The food, the music, and the atmosphere, everything came together perfectly. For anyone looking for a memorable night, this felt like the perfect place to be.
11: I would recommend for anybody that wants to experience a little taste of Mexico to come here to Hura and visit Johnny and his team. I think he did a really good job of encompassing what Mexico is.
0: Many Koreans stop by as well to enjoy the food, music, and Latino atmosphere.
12: 전 너무 좋아요. 여기는 이런 분위기의 바가 많아야 된다고 봐요. 그래서 일부러 그렇게 찾아오는 것도 있고요, 일부러.
0: Watching different cultures come together to create something new was one of the most memorable parts of the experience. Itaewon and Seongtan, two places where different cultures have naturally become part of everyday life. They may be familiar streets in Korea, but with every step, a new corner of the world was waiting to be discovered. On your next trip to Korea, consider taking a special journey around the world without ever crossing a border.

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Across borders, surging forward without limits. Korea. Korean culture has moved beyond a passing trend, becoming a force that colors the world. And perhaps its origins trace much further back into our own history. The true roots where this vast chronicle began, where the essence of K-power and the spirit of our people are recorded. In the 17 seconds you casually pass by, thousands of years are breathing within. The moment your gaze lingers and your curiosity is stirred, the radiant faces of our history begin to awaken.

Introducing Korean broadcast content that you won't be able to stop watching. For weary modern souls, Dr. Romantic, the quirky genius doctor of Puldam Hospital, prescribes heartwarming tales of humanity. A couple together for 7 years sees their rose-tinted glasses shatter. Can they keep their relationship alive? Discover the raw stories of youth, work, and love. Beyond what social media can show, experience the vibrant Korea through its hidden gems. Mama, the ultimate K-pop festival for global fans. Find your star in a feast of trendy music and electrifying performances. Now, the whole world enjoys it together.

0: Hello and welcome to Weekly News Highlights. Let's begin with the key words that made headlines this week. President Lee Jae-myung uses NATO summit debut to deepen Korea's defense ties with the alliance and promote expanded cooperation with its members. President Lee Jae-myung made a three-day state visit to Mongolia, where the two sides discussed ways to deepen their strategic partnership in areas such as minerals and regional security. The International Monetary Fund has sharply upgraded Korea's economic outlook, citing the country's booming semiconductor and AI exports. President Lee Jae-myung kicked off his NATO summit agenda by calling for deeper defense cooperation with the alliance at the Defense Industry Forum. Our Blue House correspondent Song Jin reports from Ankara.
1: 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That was President Lee Jae-myung's message as he made his NATO summit debut on Tuesday. Speaking at the summit's flagship defense industry forum, Lee said Korea and NATO share the painful memory of war and a common commitment to defending democracy, freedom, and peace. To further strengthen those ties, the president proposed upgrading defense industry cooperation in research and development.
2: 단순히 무기 체계를 거래하는 현재 방산 협력을 넘어 무기 체계를 함께 연구하고 함께 생산하며 함께 운용하는 한 나토 방위 산업 파트너십 2.0으로 격상해 나가기를 제안합니다.
1: The Blue House says this would improve interoperability, reduce maintenance costs, and allow both sides to jointly upgrade defense systems. Korea and NATO also announced the launch of negotiations on a framework procurement agreement following talks between President Lee and NATO Secretary General Mark Rutte.
3: Once the agreement is concluded, Korean companies will have an institutional foundation to participate in NATO's joint procurement market, estimated at around 15 trillion won, roughly 9.9 billion U.S. dollars.
1: In a separate meeting on the same day, NATO and its four Indo-Pacific partners, Korea, Japan, Australia, and New Zealand, agreed that cooperation among like-minded partners is becoming increasingly important. The group session was first introduced at last year's NATO summit in The Hague.
4: The Blue House says President Lee's NATO trip is aimed at broadening Korea's diplomatic horizon, with a particular focus on expanding defense cooperation with the alliance, whose members account for more than half of global defense spending. He is expected to continue that effort on Wednesday through bilateral meetings with war leaders. Song Yujin, Arirang News, Ankara.
0: President Lee Jae-myung held a series of bilateral meetings on the sidelines of the NATO summit in Ankara, including talks with U.S. President Donald Trump on naval shipbuilding cooperation and Ukrainian President Volodymyr Zelensky on North Korea prisoners of war. Yoon Jung-min has the details.
5: 3 weeks after their last encounter at the G7 summit in France, the leaders of South Korea and the U.S. have met again, this time at an official dinner in Turkey for this year's NATO gathering. According to the Blue House, Presidents Lee Jae-myung and Donald Trump had a follow-up discussion on military shipbuilding cooperation, which President Trump had requested.
6: 이번에도 역시 미국 군함 열척을 빠르게 건조해 줄 수 있겠느냐? 물론 뭐 거기에 대해서 당연히 가능하고 최선을 다하겠다고 답해 드렸습니다.
5: He said he was willing to cooperate as much as possible and highlighted South Korea's excellent shipbuilding capability. The leaders have agreed to continue talks at a working level on what's been dubbed the Make America Shipbuilding Great Again project. The Blue House added that Trump has reminded Lee of his recent invitation to play golf, and the president's trip to the U.S. will be arranged at an opportune time. President Lee also sat down with Ukrainian President Volodymyr Zelensky for the first time, where they highlighted the need for cooperation for peace and recovery in Ukraine. South Korea announced on Tuesday a $100 million assistance pledge for the war-torn nation. When it comes to North Korea's military support for Russia, the leaders agreed to resolve the issue of North Korean POWs in accordance with international law and under humanitarian principles by respecting the free will of the captured. The South Korean president also held back-to-back meetings with Norwegian Prime Minister Jonas Gahr Støre, and Romanian President Nicu Jordan, looking for greater cooperation in the defense industry and renewable energy.
7: 지금 현재 국제 정세가 매우 불안정한 상태여서 이런 때일수록 국가 간 협력과 교류가 매우 중요하다고 생각합니다.
5: During Tuesday's official dinner in Ankara, President Yi met with several other foreign leaders, including Spanish Prime Minister Pedro Sanchez, for talks on people-to-people exchanges, and the Netherlands Prime Minister Rob Jetten for talks on energy cooperation. Yoon Jung-min, Arirang News.
0: President Lee Jae-myung began a three-day state visit to Mongolia on Thursday, the first by a sitting South Korean president in 15 years. The two countries explored ways to deepen their strategic partnership with critical minerals and regional security among the key agenda items.
1: With Korea and Mongolia declaring the start of a golden era in bilateral relations, the next step is turning that vision into tangible gains. A key part of that effort is a comprehensive economic partnership agreement, for which the two countries have reached an agreement in principle. Speaking at the Korea-Mongolia Business

0: forum after his summit with Mongolian President Hu Ruisu-Uthna on Thursday, President Lee Jae-myung said the deal marks a new turning point in economic cooperation.
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0: Unlike the traditional free trade agreement focused primarily on tariffs, SEPA also places a strong emphasis on broader economic cooperation. A senior Blue House official said the summit helped narrow differences over market access and implementation timelines, leaving only technical details to be finalized. Through this, Korea and Mongolia aim to increase bilateral trade to $1 billion by 2030. Last year, the figure stood at just under $700 million. Critical minerals will be another key pillar of their strategic partnership.
2: Mongolia seeks to combine its abundant reserves of critical minerals, vast renewable energy potential, and strategic geographic location with Korea's manufacturing strength and technological innovation to expand joint production and play a greater role in regional supply chains.
0: This comes after Korea and Mongolia established a rare metal research center in Ulaanbaatar last December. The center analyzes rare metal resources, including tungsten, molybdenum, and lithium, while providing technical training in mineral processing and refining.
3: President Lee's trip marks the first state visit to Mongolia by a South Korean president in 15 years. It also comes earlier in Lee's presidency than in any other administration, which the Blue House says reflects the two leaders' commitment to strengthen bilateral ties. Song Mi-jin, Arirang News, Ulaanbaatar.
4: July's extraordinary parliamentary session kicked off this week amid opposition party has been boycotting proceedings in protest over the ruling party's unilateral formation of parliamentary committees. To tell us more, we have our political correspondent An Sung-jin with us in the studio today. Welcome, Sung-jin.
5: Thanks for having me, Su-jin.
4: Right, so to start off with the political deadlock, what's going on with this right now?
5: Right, Su-jin. So this month's extraordinary session opened amid a political deadlock. Now, the ruling Democratic Party has called for a plenary session to pass bills aimed at expanding renewable energy and strengthening support for vulnerable young people. They also accused the main opposition People Power Party of holding the public's livelihoods hostage by refusing to participate in the proceedings.
6: The People Power Party has refused to cooperate in normalizing the National Assembly, delaying once again the passage of livelihood bills. The Democratic Party will make a responsible decision if this obstruction continues.
5: The PPP, on the other hand, is boycotting the session as it is against what it sees as the DP's unilateral formation of parliamentary committees. It argues that the ruling party pushed through the appointment of chairs for 11 special parliamentary committees without bipartisan consultation, calling the move an abuse of its parliamentary majority.
7: For us, it's not about sharing political power. It is about ensuring the National Assembly has the opportunity for meaningful debate before passing legislation, so the ruling party should return to the negotiating table.
5: Now, despite this boycott, the DP has been moving ahead with activities in committees led by its lawmakers. The National Assembly's Finance Committee held its first meeting of the new parliamentary term on Tuesday without PPP members in attendance. The Culture Committee and the Fisheries Committee also held meetings without the main opposition party's participation. The National Assembly Speaker continues to hold meetings with the party's leaders, urging them to finalize the structure formation before Constitution Day next week. But with both sides standing firm, July's parliamentary session is set to begin as a divided legislature, raising concerns over delays to key policy and economic legislation.
4: There's still a lot going on since the local election, so what else has been at the center of attention at the National Assembly these days?
5: Right, so the special committee investigating into the ballot shortage during the June 3rd local elections conducted on-site inspections of the National Election Commission and the Seoul Metropolitan Election Commission on Tuesday. Now, following the inspections, lawmakers from both parties criticized election officials for delayed reporting, poor crisis management, and failures in communication after it became clear that there would be a ballot shortage. They questioned why the election headquarters took so long to recognize the seriousness of the situation and further highlighted breakdowns in reporting and oversight between local and national election authorities. The National Assembly is also looking to introduce a special counsel bill to investigate the matters further, but rival parties were

0: remain at odds over how to appoint a special prosecutor. The DP proposing a bill that calls for an independent third party, such as the Korean Bar Association, to recommend the special prosecutor, arguing that the method would ensure political neutrality. However, the PPP insists the recommendation should come from the opposition party, saying the investigation must remain free from government and ruling party influence.
1: And lastly, the national convention for the DP is fast approaching. So when is the convention going to take place, and what can you tell us about the leadership race that's going to happen?
0: Right, so the national convention is set to take place on August 17th, which is about a month away. The leadership race is looking to be at least a four-way race. Former Prime Minister Kim Min-seok officially declared his candidacy earlier this week, and lawmakers Song Yong-il and Go Min-jung have also put their names forward today. Former DP Chairman Jeong Chung-nae, who has stepped down from his post, is also likely to bid for another term for the party leader.
1: Thank you so much for your coverage today, Sungjin.
0: My pleasure as always.
1: The rim of the Pacific, the world's largest international maritime warfare drill, is ongoing around the Hawaiian Islands. This addition is all the more significant to the ROK Navy, which has taken the role of the Combined Force Maritime Component Commander. Our Kim Bo-kyung files this report from Hawaii.
2: Naval forces from 30 nations convened around the Hawaiian Islands, advancing towards a shared vision of a free and open Indo-Pacific region. They came together for the Rim of the Pacific, the world's largest multinational maritime military training event. Marking its 30th edition this year, RIMPAC features 30 surface ships, 5 submarines, around 200 aircraft, and 30,000 personnel. On board the USS Essex of the U.S. Amphibious Fleet, one task force commander highlighted the importance of the drill, underlining that the region constitutes nearly two-thirds of the world's economy and is home to over half of the world's population.
3: And by integrating our forces, we ensure our collective ability to deter aggression, prevent coercion, and protect the global supply chains and lines of communications that help sustain our interconnected economies and our continued prosperity.
2: This year's RIMPAC exercise is all the more meaningful to the ROK Navy, as Korea assumed the role of Combined Force Maritime Component Commander.
4: Dubbed the Fortress on the Sea, the Navy's most advanced Aegis destroyer, the ROK's Cheongdo the Great, is making its RIMPAC debut as the South Korean Navy makes history as the first from Asia to command the exercise's Maritime Task Force.
2: Taking part in simulated air defense warfare training, the crew in the warship's command and control center shut down incoming enemy missiles with SM-2 surface-to-air missiles. ROK's Cheongdo the Great is not the only core asset from Korea that's taking part in the drill. The ROK's Tosan Anchang-ho is docked at Joint Base Pearl Harbor Hickam in Hawaii. The country's 3,000-ton submarine sailed across the Pacific before joining RIMPAC after completing a combined naval exercise with Canada in early June.
5: With some of our finest assets here, our multinational partners can see how far the ROK Navy has advanced. Serving as the Combined Force Maritime Component Commander, I can also see how much the Navy's global stature has grown.
2: With state-of-the-art assets in place, the ROK Navy will continue to demonstrate its capabilities as RIMPAC continues through July 31st. Kim Bo-kyung, Arirang News, Honolulu.
1: Korea's economic outlook has been given a major boost. The International Monetary Fund has sharply raised its 2026 growth forecast for the country, citing booming semiconductor and AI hardware exports. Our economics correspondent Kim Do-yeon has the details.
6: The International Monetary Fund has sharply upgraded its 2026 economic growth forecast for Korea to 2.6%. This is a 0.7 percentage point increase from the April estimate. The adjustment closely tracks recent revisions by the Bank of Korea and the OECD, which both raised their growth forecast to 2.6%. According to the IMF's July World Economic Outlook update released on Wednesday, in Korea, growth is expected to rise to 2.6% in 2026 and 2.5% in 2027, buoyed by strong external demand for semiconductors, which dominates the negative impact of the war. With these revisions, Korea's growth trajectory stands as the highest among advanced economies for 2026 and 2027. The report highlighted a remarkable performance in the first quarter of the year. The IMF noted that Korea surprised with a 7.5% growth rate in the first quarter, more than four times the 1.8% projected in April, powered primarily by a semiconductor and AI hardware export boom. The agency categorized the country as one of the top four net exporters of artificial intelligence hardware globally. In contrast to Korea's upward momentum, the global economic outlook for 2026 was downgraded by 0.1 percentage points to 3.0%. The IMF observed the national growth paths are diverging sharply based on two conflicting forces: negative supply shocks from the Middle East war and positive technology shocks from the AI value chain. While the United States held steady at 2.3%, high energy costs dragged down forecasts for the eurozone to 0.9% and Japan to 0.6%. China's forecast rose to 4.6% on high-tech manufacturing, while the Middle East and Central Asia saw a severe cut down to 0.7% due to energy export disruptions. The IMF also raised its global inflation forecast to 4.7%, urging central banks to prioritize price stability while warning of potential macro-financial instability from sudden shifts in AI market expectations. Kim Do-yeon, Arirang News.
1: The AI boom is fueling soaring demand for advanced memory chips, pushing Samsung Electronics and SK Hynix to accelerate major semiconductor expansion projects. Our business correspondent Park Jun-an reports from the scene.
7: In Yongin, Gyeonggi-do Province, workers are busy erecting the steel pillars that will soon anchor the world's largest semiconductor megacluster.
8: Right here on this ground, SK Hynix is building its next-generation semiconductor cluster. The company will spend 600 trillion won, or roughly $390 billion, to complete the project as early as 2033.
7: The site will soon house four new fabrication plants to meet the booming demand for AI memory chips. Samsung Electronics is also stepping up its game in Yongin to fund future tech infrastructure. Though the designated site is currently empty, the area will soon transform into Samsung's mega semiconductor complex. The reason behind this aggressive bet is AI demand. The global AI race is moving faster than ever. And at the heart of this is a surging demand for high-performance memory semiconductors used for AI data centers. While explosive AI investments by global tech giants have brought massive capital into Korea's top two chip makers, a shortage of AI memory chips has raised concerns across the tech industry. Soaring prices have delivered record profits for chip makers in the short term. But an extended supply bottleneck could force tech giants to seek alternatives to expensive memory, potentially reshaping the market demands. To prevent supply bottlenecks and secure long-term market leadership, Samsung and SK Hynix have significantly accelerated plans to complete their semiconductor clusters, which were originally stated for the 2040s. Plans are also underway to establish a second semiconductor hub in the country's southwest. For now, however, the Yongin clusters remain the centerpiece of the projects. Once completed, they could serve as Korea's core AI infrastructure, helping power the global AI era. Park Jun-an, Arirang News.
1: Samsung Electronics has posted record-breaking preliminary second-quarter earnings fueled by soaring demand for AI chips.
7: Samsung Electronics has announced a record second-quarter operating profit that goes beyond market expectations. According to a preliminary earnings report on Tuesday, the tech giant posted an operating profit of 89.4 trillion Korean won, or approximately $58.5 billion. To put this into perspective, the operating profit jumped an astonishing 1,810% from the same period last year. Revenue surged 129.3% year-over-year to reach 171 trillion won, or roughly $111.9 billion. In just that quarter, Samsung earned more than its combined operating profit for the 3 years spanning 2023 to 2025. No other global tech giant has ever reached this milestone in a single quarter. And the company's actual performance could have been even higher. The reported profit doesn't include around 17 trillion won, or approximately $11.1 billion, allocated for employee performance bonuses. Without this provision, the second quarter operating profit would have surpassed the 100 trillion won mark. Samsung's massive earnings are being driven by an AI memory supercycle due to increased investment in AI infrastructure. The demand for advanced memory chips is heavily outstripping supply. As the company with the world's largest memory production capacity, Samsung is reaping the maximum benefits of this AI bottleneck.
9: The firm's success is further solidified by its recent milestone of becoming the world's first to mass-produce and ship the sixth-generation HBM4 chips. Samsung said it plans to reinvest earnings into expanding its production bases in Korea. Industry watchers are taking a closer look at how the company's investments will translate into future profits and whether strong demand and pricing power for memory chips can be sustained. Park Jun-an, Arirang News.
1: Incheon International Airport has reached a major milestone, surpassing 1 billion cumulative passengers just 25 years after opening. Baek Chui has more.
10: On Tuesday, Korea's main gateway reached a historic milestone, welcoming its 1 billionth cumulative passengers since opening in 2001. It took the airport exactly 25 years and 3 months to reach the mark. On average, 108,000 passengers use the airport daily, which translates to 4,513 people per hour, or 75 travelers every single minute. The airport reached 100 million passengers in 2005 and 500 million in 2016, before doubling the figure within a decade to hit 1 billion in 2026. According to the Incheon International Airport Corporation, this is the fastest growth rate among major global hub airports. While Incheon achieved this in 25 years, Germany's Munich Airport took around 34 years, Singapore's Changi Airport 35 years, Japan's Narita Airport 39 years, and Dubai International Airport over 58 years. The 1 billionth passenger was Ayaka Hara, a Japanese national boarding a Korean Air flight to Tokyo. Incheon International Airport Corporation held a grand ceremony to mark the milestone, presenting her with a commemorative plaque and a free airline ticket.
11: The facilities are very clean and well-equipped. Plus, the staff always comes over to help right away if I look lost, and they're so polite.
10: By destination, routes to and from Japan recorded the highest volume with more than 204 million passengers, followed by China, the United States, and Vietnam. Incheon's rapid growth is backed by consistent government support and infrastructure expansion. Following the completion of its Phase 4 construction project in 2024, the airport expanded its annual capacity to 106 million passengers, making it the world's third-largest airport in terms of international passenger infrastructure.
12: Foreign passengers made up 45% of our traffic in the first half of this year and will likely exceed 50% soon. We are expanding immigration staff to slash wait times, improving terminal facilities and enhancing foreign language signage.
13: Everything was great. The check-in was very smooth. Everyone was very helpful. I can say that the Seoul airport really is up to the standard.
10: As Incheon International Airport celebrates its historic milestone, the Airport Corporation will now focus on investing more on facilities and innovate services. Baek Joo-hee, Arirang News.
1: Korea's summer weather is becoming increasingly unpredictable. Sudden downpours are replacing steady monsoon rains, prompting cities to adapt as residents learn to cope with more extreme conditions. Shin Seo-yoon tells us more.
14: It hardly feels like the rainy season as people shield themselves from the blazing sun with parasols. But a few hours later, a sudden downpour sends commuters scrambling for cover. Instead of the familiar monsoon, which usually settles in for weeks, the weather currently swings back and forth several times a day. According to a weather expert, Korea's late monsoon and swings in weather behavior were caused by cool, dry air lingering over the peninsula, preventing the North Pacific high from pushing north and delaying the arrival of the seasonal rain front.
15: We're seeing more frequent high-intensity rainfall because there's simply more warm, moisture-laden air moving in from the south. Once it meets the cooler, drier air over Korea, rainfall can intensify very quickly within a short period of time.
16: I'm standing here on the Pampo Riverside Walkway, but during heavy rain, this area can be submerged within minutes. To prevent another disaster like Gangnam flooding, Seoul has been expanding its water drainage system.
14: Catch basins at Riverside Path are kept clean to ensure efficient drainage, and warning signs have been installed to restrict public access when rising water levels pose a flood risk. Seoul has also been expanding its underground stormwater tunnel network to store and divert massive volumes of rainwater, a vital flood control system that channels excess water away from urban areas. As rapidly changing weather catches many residents off guard, new services like the eco-friendly Webrella umbrella sharing system are emerging, offering reusable umbrellas that doubles as parasols and rain umbrellas.
17: It's unpredictable. I don't know when to pack an umbrella or not. So, but other than like the weather app on my phone, I don't know where else to look at. Yeah.
14: AI is also effectively used to deliver in-depth analysis and faster warning alerts.
15: Unlike conventional weather models, now Alpha uses AI to quickly predict where rain clouds will move in the coming hours, improving short-term rainfall forecasting.
14: Officials advise to stay alert, monitor emergency notifications, and being ready to use flood control measures such as water pumps and flood barriers when heavy rain strikes. Shin So-eun, Arirang News.
1: That brings us to the end of Weekly News Highlights. Thank you for watching and enjoy the rest of your weekend.

0: The moment we wear it, our spirits lift. It helps us grow strong in body and in mind. As we wear it, we learn patience and respect. The belt system motivates students to strive harder and continue growing. This uniform shapes movement into grace and turns performance into something thrilling. Now, embraced around the world, Taekwondo shares our culture, philosophy, and values with pride and spirit. Though it may seem simple, this uniform holds your passion and your journey. It belongs to Taekwondo. Wear the extraordinary. Be with Taekwondo.
1: Hello, everyone. It's time

0: to discover a remarkable new side of Korea you may not have known. Welcome to Vibe in Action.
1: Woohoo! And today we've got another special guest on the show. So before we dive into today's topic, could you give us a brief introduction?
2: Yes, so thank you very much for having me here today. I'm Jo Bi-yeon at Sejong Institute. I am defense and security expert. Ooh. I majorly focus on alliance issues, South Korea defense strategy, but I have particular admiration for the military and weapon systems.
0: Wow, hence the deco.
1: It's amazing today.
2: Wow. Amazing.
1: So today we're going to be talking about weapons, right?
0: K defense.
1: Yes.
0: Wow. K-defense. My heart is already swelling with pride. Well, sounds like we've got a pretty epic story ahead of us. So, shall we watch a short video and dive in? Everyone, charge forward!
3: Vibe in action!

0: But there are already the powerhouses out there. No one can compete, it seems like, with the US. Mm-hmm. The UK also traditionally is a military powerhouse. Mm-hmm. So why is Korea gaining so much attention in particular? Mm-hmm.
1: Tell him. Yes. Why Korea? Yeah.
2: Why Korea? I think two fundamental reasons. One is definitely the cost. The Cheongung-2 that I just mentioned is often compared with US's Patriot missile defense system.
1: By Lockheed Martin.
2: By Lockheed Martin. Yeah. But when it comes to the price, our Cheongung-2 is about $320 million, which is third of Patriot, which is about $1 billion.
0: Oh, wow. So a third of the price.
2: Yes.
1: Wow, what a bubble for Patriot.
2: Wow. So that's a huge cost advantage. Oh. And then the second big push for South Korea defense is production time. Mm. Yes. We deliver in time. Mm. For instance, the Patriot system that I just mentioned, US usually produces about 60 interceptor missiles that is shoot off from the Patriots. But with the Ukraine and also right now the contingency in Middle East, US is running into a production bottleneck. Oh. Mm. So they decided to stop providing the Patriot interceptors to Ukraine because
1: they can't keep up the demand.
2: Right, right. Because they need theirs and also they need to meet the demands of other countries' purchases. Course. But the Cheongung-2, there is no official announcement by the company, but there was a one report that South Korea produces 8 batteries of Cheongung-2 per year.
1: So there's 8 batteries?
2: 4 launchers in one battery. Okay. And each launcher has about 8 missiles in it. So
1: roughly 100.
2: It accumulates to 256.
0: Altogether.
1: Wow. What's wrong with my math?
2: So production-wise, we meet and deliver in time.
1: Nation of delivery. Bullet delivery. Yeah. So right. 200 tanks a year, no problem.
0: Wow.
1: So no wonder exports have grown rapidly.
2: Yes, it's the numbers are really astounding. We have been sending our exports to 16 countries. And also in terms of numerical numbers, in 2024 we reached $9.5 billion. Uh-huh. But that increased about 60% to 2025, reaching $15.4 billion. And don't be surprised, we have more. This year, we are expecting $27 billion. So that'll be like 75% increase from last year.
0: Again.
2: So,
0: wow. Again.
1: And you have all those numbers in your head. Amazing.
0: That's wow. So impressive.
1: Against this backdrop, what items are leading Korea's defense exports? I'm curious about the star players.
2: Star players. We've already talked about many signature items, but there are 3 big players. Let's see them.
0: Okay.
1: Oh.

0: Well, I gotta say this. K2, K9, and FA-50, they are the top three flagship military export weapons. And I wanna call them three musketeers of Korea's defense portfolio. But honestly, it's a bit surprising that these rather conventional platforms such as K9 howitzer and K2 tank are still ranking first and third. I would have expected much high-end weapons like fighter jets or interceptor missiles to be selling much more in this modern day military ecosystem.
1: Right. I think Ukraine war is a perfect example, because when we look into the Ukraine war, we call this a hybrid war, a mixture of old and new. So on the one hand, it is a very high-end AI-enabled cyber, high-end weapons that you mentioned. But then on the other hand, it is still about the conventional fight on the ground. The conventional firepowers are important. And that's where South Korea is really doing a great job, because other countries mostly move to advanced weapon systems. They produce less of the heavy machines. But South Korea, due to North Korea threat, which is persistent, we never got to that kind of security environment. So we kept producing, and we maintained hot belt assembly lines. And the Ukraine war proved that these weapons are still relevant. And it happens that South Korea is the only one who can really provide these main battle tanks, armored vehicles, ammunitions, shells, all in time, while other countries have went cold in their assembly lines. So that's a big window of opportunity for us.
2: Yeah, almost a blessing in disguise.
0: Yes, sadly, because we have this imminent enemy right in front of us.
2: Then with the K9, I understand that traditionally some of the powerhouses manufacturing those are in Europe, maybe Germany, like those high-end howitzers. What's the competitive advantage then?
1: There are numerous advantages, but I think I could name four. Number one is interoperability. In specific terms, the K9 is a 155mm, 52 caliber self-propelled howitzer. What this means is that the ammunition that is launched from the K9 has a diameter of 155mm. And 52 caliber means it's related to the length. You do 155mm, the diameter, times 52, and it gives about 8 meters. So specification shows you the size of the ammunition. And the longer the ammunition is, the longer it goes on the fire.
0: Longer range.
1: Longer range. And so the important thing is that NATO has a standard of operating this 155mm ammunition. So if they buy K9, then they could use it with other systems that they have.
0: So it's same as electronic devices.
1: Right, it's
0: interoperability.
1: It's a huge, big push. And then the second one is, I think, firepower and speed. We can launch 40 kilometers in range, and we can do 3 rounds

0: maintenance and
1: so they can discuss
0: the
1: all their troubles.
2: Yeah. They can share.
0: One is combat proven. As I mentioned earlier, defense industry, I think, is really related to the combat experience. If you show your weapon system to excel in a real situation, then more countries are likely to be interested. And for K9, we have used it in 2010, if you remember the Yeonpyeong Island shelling, we used K9 as a response. So we have shown actual use of it in real time. So those four, I think, makes our K9 a very interesting and very meaningful weapon system.
2: You said Korea's climate is so much of a variety and range, right, and it's suitable for the hot summers and the cold winters. Mm-hmm. That means it is suitable for countries with cold climates, hot climates, and everything in between.
0: Right, that's
2: That's amazing.
1: Wow. Yeah, that's why countries in the scorching Middle East, as well as those in ice-cold Northern Europe, are all looking for the K9.
0: Right, right. And their weapon system should be able to operate in real time in any kind of weather. So that was another sales point for the K9 howitzer.
1: Wow. It's not just a pitch. It was a tested and proven capability. Yes. Wow. I'm truly impressed by all the efforts behind the scenes, hence the title, the world's number one. But besides those traditional big three players of K-Defense, aren't there any rising stars on the horizon that are gaining attention these days?
0: I think we already talked about it a little bit in the beginning, but it's
1: Cheongung 2?
0: Emerging, yes, Cheongung 2, all the weapon systems in the backdrop of US-Iran conflict.
1: So.

0: 오늘 출고된 KF-21은 우리의 과거와 미래를 잇는 상징입니다.
1: So it really does seem like K-Defense is expanding beyond those traditional weapons into more advanced systems. But how are those systems being received overseas?
2: Very interesting example is our Chunmoo system. It's often compared with the U.S.'s HIMARS, High Mobility Artillery Rocket System. Chunmoo is often called the Korean version of HIMARS. And HIMARS is another really famous U.S. weapon system that is long-time combat-proven. And other countries were in queue to buy this HIMARS system. But same as the Patriot system, the production bottleneck is making the deliveries very difficult. And that is, has driven countries like Poland and Norway to choose Chunmoo over HIMARS.
1: Wow.
2: In terms of specifications,
3: sorry, I was going to say HIMARS has become BIMARS.
1: They don't want to hear that.
3: Sorry,
2: U.S.
3: HIMARS, BIMARS. Too late. It's taking too long.
2: Yeah. Performance-wise, we cannot never make power comparisons because they are
1: different.
2: They're not all the same. But HIMARS is a little bit smaller than Chunmoo. Chunmoo is more beefy. So HIMARS is good for mobility, really fast relocation. Chunmoo, on the other hand, is bigger, so which means it can hold more ammunition, rocket systems all together. Two launch pods. HIMARS has only one launch pod. If you have two choices and you really need them right now, something bigger but quicker in time would also make sense. So Norway recently made the decision to choose Chunmoo over HIMARS. And I think this is a really manifestation of how countries are choosing the weapon systems. Their priorities, not only U.S. product high-end, but those products that come in time and affordable in price.
3: Yeah, they're becoming more practical.
2: Yes.
3: So we're starting to gain recognition in the global market in the field of advanced weapons, too. But that doesn't mean we can relax. What are some challenges that still remain?
2: Yes, so there are all-time challenges, which is the high-end

0: components and imported parts and components that we rely on, the foreign technologies. We have been trying to localize the production. Our whole history of defense industrialization is about buying products from outside and then studying it, reverse engineering, and then purchasing licenses and technologies. But we are moving up. We need to move up the value chain and to be able to produce those parts and components. This before the wars in the 2020s, it was more about the preference for autonomy in production, being more self-reliant. But now, as countries who buy defense products are also looking into if the country is able to supply continuously, they look at the supply chain as well. So if we want to continue to enjoy this advantage based on wars, we should be able to produce them from bottom up. So that's one really important area that we need to work on.
1: So from now on, increasing the localization rate of each weapon system will be the key. All right then, why don't we take the heat off a little bit? Shall we take a moment to recap what we have talked about so far?
2: Yep, that sounds good. So Hyun Mo and Peter are here to give you the highlights only in our K-Defense summary.
1: With outstanding cost-effectiveness, production capacity, and battlefield-proven reliability,
2: Gay Defense is steadily expanding its presence in the global market. Beyond howitzers and tanks, from Korea's missile defense systems to fighter jets,
1: the evolution of K-Defense is still underway. But greater localization of key components and technological self-reliance remain the next challenges K-Defense must overcome. I looked it up, and even the K2 Black Panther tank alone has more than 100 primary suppliers involved in its production. So I guess the partnerships and the close-knit relationships will matter enormously to sustain the supply chain.
0: It's really about building a deep defense industrial ecosystem so that you are able to produce on time and also be able to rely less on imported parts and components. So you mentioned 100 suppliers. If we consider civilian sectors as well, because future defense capabilities, I think they will be developed more and more by technologies from the civilian sector. So from now on, I think it will be more than 100. It's all interconnected.
2: So in terms of the technology that lies behind these outstanding flagship weapon systems from Korea, we're going to take a trip to some of the manufacturing sites behind K-Defense. So all together again, I like that from earlier. Okay, so let's all get ready to charge again. Vibe in action.
3: From tanks and armored vehicles to helicopters, there is an advanced technology that helps protect our military. Once relying entirely on foreign suppliers, one company has succeeded in localizing this core defense material with its own proprietary technology. A new source of pride for K-Defense, Samyang Comtech. The ballistic ceramic engineered by Samyang Comtech is several times stronger than steel of the same weight, yet much lighter. It is a vital protective material that safeguards the lives of service members, even in extreme environments.
4: 지상 장비, 무기들은 전부 다 우리 삼양 컴텍의 서 만든 방탄 세라믹이 들어간다고 보시면 되는데요. 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
3: Ballistic ceramic is made by processing silicon and carbon, the main components of sand, through ultra-high temperature and ultra-high pressure manufacturing processes to create high-strength ceramic tiles. When more than 300 of these tiles are precisely assembled, the K2 tank's special armor is complete. Only a handful of countries, like the United States, Germany, and France, can produce tank armor at this level. To localize the K2 tank's armor, Samyang Comtech underwent thousands of experiments and verification tests over 7 years. From simulations to live fire testing, the company carries out the entire process in-house. Special armor that reduces weight while enhancing protection. Its performance has been proven firsthand.
4: 철의 비중이 보통 7.8, 7.9 이 수준인데 세라믹은 3.18, 3.19 정도입니다. 그 비중이 차이가 있다는 것은 똑같은 무게를 가지고 그만큼 효율이 높다는 거죠. 성능을 기준을 하면은 철의 침투 깊이의 성능하고 세라믹의 성능은 몇 배 차이가 납니다. 그래서 통상 우리가 적용하고 있는 이 방탄 세라믹의 효율은 무게비로 따졌을 때 철의 한 7, 8배 정도의 가볍고 강한 이런 재질이다.
3: That technological capability is now drawing attention around the world. In particular, the company is supplying ballistic ceramic for Turkey's defense industry, earning recognition for its global competitiveness. Government support has also been a major driving force. The Defense Acquisition Program Administration invests over $70 million each year to support the localization of weapon system components. Recently, that support has expanded to include advanced defense materials. The expertise built through ballistic ceramic is now expanding into a new arena, aerospace. In February, the company partnered with the Korea Institute of Ceramic Engineering and Technology, a government-funded research institute. Together, they began joint research on ultra-lightweight, high-heat-resistant advanced ceramic and composite materials for aircraft, launch vehicles, and satellites.
4: K3 차기 전차, 그 부분에도 연구 과제를 통해서 계속 진행하고 있습니다. 향후에 우주항공 분야에 앞으로 미래의 먹거리죠. 그 분야에 지금 진행을 하고 있고 방산을 토대로 해서 그것은 그거대로 발전시키고 다른 분야도 계속해서 도전 과제로 진행해서 많이 발전을 시킬 생각돼.
3: The technological expertise behind the strongest shields built where they cannot be seen. Now, the challenge undertaken by one innovative company is moving on to a broader stage toward the future of K-Defense.
2: So it's amazing to think just a single component is the product of years of R&D and the hard work of countless researchers too.
1: Yeah, what we're looking at is the culmination of sweat, blood and tears of so many hardworking people. Right. So making it a win-win situation for all will be critical for the success of K-Defense. Yeah. With major companies and suppliers sharing the benefits and also nurturing more of the small and medium-sized venture businesses.
2: But I did hear some perhaps reasons to be cautious, like the European Union, they're trying to bring in this buy European policy, and Japan recently lifted that restriction on exports of lethal weapons, so it's going to become more competitive, not less. But is Korea in a good position to keep up, do you think?
0: You made a great point. We are seeing more competitors on rise. It has to do with the wars and that have given same lessons to all countries. They need more defense spending, more arms buildup of their own. So more likely that we will see more number of competitors. So in that sense, I think South Korea has maybe 10 years of window of opportunity where we should really move up the value chain, be able to provide tailored weapon systems that make our weapons more attractive than the others. So I think the 10-year would be the kind of a momentum turning point for us.
1: Wow. Looks like we're going to face some headwind going forward, but overcoming obstacles is what we do best. So let's keep our hopes high and hearts lifted and cheer for the K-Defense to continue to strengthen its presence in the global market in the years to come. Now, shall we wrap things up on a high note? Let's do it like soldiers. All together, five in action.
2: Oh, that's good. I like that.
5: I'm Sun Yu-shin. Iran war, especially, would be remembered. Maybe the first war where the AI played a very significant role.
1: I didn't know AI could be weaponized like that.
6: The AI was also used during the conflict between Israel and Hamas back in 2023. How much time do you think the Israeli military officer spent reviewing the targets selected by AI?
2: Probably hours or days.
6: But surprisingly, was it only about like 20 seconds?
2: What? 20 seconds?
6: The DPRK regime is now believed to be working very hard to beef up its military AI capabilities, including the nuclear bombs.
1: Oh, scary.
2: AI nuclear bombs sounds like the worst thing ever.

He bursts into laughter upon unexpectedly discovering an incense burner on a street in Insado. What made him laugh was none other than a replica of the Celadon incense burner with openwork geometric design, often hailed as the pinnacle of Goryeo Celadon. Its clear, luminous jade green glaze, and even the three adorable rabbits supporting the burner, at first glance, it seems quite convincing, but it cannot escape his keen eye. Perhaps, unable to support the burner, the rabbits and the replica are oversized and clumsy. In reality, the rabbits on the authentic piece are as small as the joints of an adult's finger. They have borne the weight of layered lotus petals and an openwork lady for over 1,000 years. This incense burner is also considered a masterpiece that showcases the refined and exceptional craftsmanship of the Goryeo dynasty. Each delicate petal was individually shaped and attached, and the precise openwork technique, carved to allow incense smoke to rise like drifting clouds, stands as clear evidence. Above all, it embodies a remarkable sense of balance that is difficult to perfectly recreate even with modern techniques. It is, in essence, a complete convergence of the decorative techniques of its time. It can be imitated, but never truly matched, the unwavering dedication of Goryeo artisans. The laughter in Insado may well have been the most honest expression of awe for the extraordinary artistic spirit of our ancestors, so far ahead of their time.

Paris, a city of art, beauty, and gastronomy. But somewhere between concert halls, city streets, restaurants, and cafes, another story is unfolding, one written in Korean. As Korea and France celebrate 140 years of diplomatic ties, let's see where that story takes us.

0: It's a peaceful, sunny weekend on the Champs-Élysées. The world-famous avenue is lined with French luxury houses like Dior, Louis Vuitton, and Saint Laurent. But suddenly, a different rhythm takes over the street. K-pop. Curious. I follow the music. And that's when I came across Stormy Shot, a K-pop dance crew that spent the past 9 years performing across France and even in Korea.
1: KCON in Paris, so it was the first time we see K-pop, and we really liked about the dance and also visual and also the music. So 9 years ago it was not very famous in France, and now people like start to recognize more and more K-pop. So I think our goal is more like sharing like Korean culture.
0: Today's challenge, pulling off aespa's Whole Different Animal cover in a single take. Their synchronization, energy, and attention to detail shows us how seriously they take every performance. But this passion did not appear overnight. Long before K-pop became a global phenomenon, Paris had already opened its doors to Korean music. The story goes back to 2011. SM Entertainment brought some of Korea's biggest artists to Paris for the city's first large-scale K-pop concert. The response went beyond expectations. Fans even gathered for a flash mob, calling for an additional show. And they got one. What started as a one-time concert became a turning point for K-pop in France. Artists who are part of the generation have witnessed how far K-pop has come since then. Years after that historic concert, a new generation of Korean artists is now taking the stage in the same city. Some of them are following the path created by the artists who came before them.
2: Soyeon MC, 안녕하세요, MC입니다.
3: 저희가 해외에서 공연할 수 있게 된 것도 저희 선배님들 덕분이라고 생각해서 우선 너무 감사드리고요. 그리고 저희도 앞으로 더 많이 사랑받을 수 있는 아티스트 되도록 노력하겠습니다. 프랑스가 또 춤이 되게 유명해서 되게 유명한 댄서분들도 많으신데 그래서 나중에 기회가 된다면 같이 춤을 춰보거나 아니면 프랑스 댄서분의 안무를 받아서 저희가 퍼포먼스 해보면 좋지 않을까 생각이 듭니다.
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0: For this new generation, Paris is no longer a distant dream. It's becoming a place they return to.
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6: I really like them a lot. I just like just seeing them is already like a lot for me. So I just wanted to show them like we love them, and since we weren't there for the fan sign, we just wanted to shout like our love and everything. We were like 82 major, 82 major. Yeah, like that's it.
0: And to connect even more deeply with fans in France, 82 Major hopes to build new bridges through music.
7: France and Paris in itself is a really like mature, you know, sexy, the city of love. So I feel like that kind of experience and that kind of music would fit well with us. So I feel like we should collab with more French artists.
0: Today, that connection has grown far beyond a single concert. From rising artists to global stars, K-pop has become a familiar presence in Paris, filling some of the city's biggest arenas. But K-pop in Paris does not end when the concert lights turn off. Across the city, random play dance events are bringing complete strangers together. One K-pop song starts playing, and suddenly, anyone who knows the choreography rushes into the circle, taking center stage to show their love for K-pop.
8: Like 20 minutes or 30 minutes, I already practice, so it stays in my head, and I can memorize all the movements. Yes, K-pop has influenced my daily life. Yes, I really love Korea.
0: Practice makes perfect. And for these K-pop lovers, practice can happen anywhere. Not only in dance studios. Wherever the music plays, that place becomes their dance floor.
9: K-pop really impacts my daily life because it's really present every single day. It could be in my style, in the way I eat. We can easily make friends when we listen to K-pop.
0: The way she eats, that line stayed with me. Because in Paris, Korean culture is no longer something people only listen to or watch. It's become something they experience and something they taste.
10: France is widely regarded as one of the world's culinary capitals, and so earning the trust of local diners is no small achievement. But here in Paris, that's what Korean cuisine is exactly doing.
0: Walking through the streets of Paris, finding a Korean restaurant was no longer difficult. And at one place, Korean food was not simply copied and served. It was translated, adapted to local tastes while keeping its Korean identity. And today, Korean food in Paris is no longer limited to the familiar names many people once knew.
11: 비빔밥, 뭐 이런 불고기, 뭐 이 정도만 보통 현지 분들이 알고 계셨던 것 같은데 요즘 같은 경우에는 이제 바베큐에 대한 관심도 굉장히 늘으셔서 직접 고기를 옆에서 구워서 같이 제공해 드리는 그런 문화를 이제 관심 있게 보시는 것 같습니다.
0: The flavors are softer, the presentation refined. And the ingredients chosen with local diners in mind. A handmade cabbage dumpling, for example, takes around an hour to prepare, from steaming the cabbage to shaping the filling by hand. It's Korean in spirit, but presented in a way Paris can understand.
11: 배추만두 같은 경우에는 이제 한국에서도 그렇지만 굉장히 담백한 음식이지 않습니까? 그런 부분들이 프랑스 분들에게 잘 입맛에 맞으실 것 같아서 그런 부드러운 요리들 많이 찾았고요. 베지타리안 분들이나 그런 채소 위주의 그런 건강한 식단을 원하시는 분들이 아무래도 많다 보니 이런 부분에서 이런 메뉴를 냈을 때 반응이 좋은 것 같습니다.
12: My grandmother-in-law, we love Korean food. European food is very fat dish, but Eastern Asia food is very more sent for our body.
0: Due to these efforts, even more French people are choosing Korean food in their daily lives.
13: We enjoy it every day. Every day. We like Korean food a lot.
14: Today you can find Korean restaurants everywhere. It's getting very, really popular. And I guess this is because K-drama became popular, K-pop song became popular, and I guess there is like this huge influence from Korea coming to France. Kimchi is really good, of course the barbecues, all the stews are really, really, really good also.
0: Korean food's presence in Paris is not only growing in casual restaurants. It's also entering French fine dining. At Solstice, a Michelin-starred restaurant, kimchi is not simply treated as a trend. It's something the chef has spent years studying.
15: The first time I make a kimchi, wow, 12 years ago. At the beginning, it was too much garlic for French. So remove a little bit of garlic. Then we add some fruits. After it was too sweet. So remove the fruits. Little by little, we improved the recipe. And I think we have a good one now.
0: What began with kimchi is now expanding to other Korean traditional fermented ingredients, like aged soy sauce.
15: It's an old and aged soy sauce. And the taste is really deep and not too salty. And it gives to the broth a very specific Korean touch.
0: Alongside France's long tradition of wine, the chef is exploring new possibilities with Korean fermented ingredients. From makgeolli-based creations to beverages using omija syrup, he continues experimenting with new combinations of Korean and French flavors. 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
16: Alors, j'ai découvert très récemment la cuisine coréenne et oui, depuis que j'ai découvert certains produits que j'ai trouvé vraiment exceptionnels, je commence à l'utiliser dans ma propre cuisine. 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
0: This may be why Korean cuisine is finding a place in France now. In a country that has long defined global gastronomy, people are asking new questions about what they eat. Not only how it tastes, but how it makes them feel. And Korean food, with its fermented ingredients, speaks directly to that search for balance.
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0: 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So what makes Korean fermentation different?
18: 한국 발효는 근본적으로 복합 발효 방식이에요. 근데 이제 외국의 발효 같은 경우는 단발효라고 싱글 퍼멘테이션이거든요. 대개가 프루시나 베지터블을 발효해요. 근데 한국은 기본적으로 그레인들, 자기네들이 와인이나 이런 문화가 있어가지고 장에 대한 건강을 딱히 생각을 한 적이 없었대요. 그런데 지금은 최근에 장 건강에 대해서 너무나 지금 관심이 많고.
0: And judging by the crowds at a fermentation booth at a Korean cultural event in Paris, many French visitors were also curious to find out.
19: We care a lot about like digestion and your microbiome and like getting healthy from within. So yes, we eat a lot of fermented food, and that's what sparked my interest in Korean food culture. And then like each year with my family, we make like a big batch of kimchi, of fresh kimchi, so we can enjoy it all year round.
0: In France, Korean food has moved from curiosity to comfort, from restaurants to fine dining, and from flavor to wellness. But the search for balance does not stop at the dining table. It continues in another field that France knows better than almost anyone else: beauty. At Korean cultural events in Paris, some of the longest lines were not for performances or food. They were for skincare.
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20: Yeah. She missed her internship to come here, so we are really, really excited.
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20: Like we see like all the Koreans have like perfect skin.
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0: At one corner, visitors could experience Korean skincare routines guided by professionals, with products customized for different skin types, and some experiencing K-beauty for the first time.
22: J'ai bien aimé le peeling et le nettoyant du visage. 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
23: It's been like over 2 years since I've been using Korean beauty products for my skincare, so I really like it. Also for my makeup.
0: And these French consumers were there to actually buy K-beauty products, not just to experience them.
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26: Alors, l'intérêt de la K-Beauty a énormément évolué, en tout cas en France et sur notre clientèle, grâce aux réseaux sociaux. 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
1: 이번 기회를 통해서 저희가 파리 패션위크에 데뷔할 수 있는 기회를 얻게 된 것 같습니다. 로레알사 같은 경우에는 이미 뷰티 디바이스가 있음에도 불구하고 저희 회사의 기술이나 좀 하체 협업 가능성들에 대해서 한 번씩 검토하려는 의지들을 보여주었었고
2: That is a country of cosmetics. There are lots of projects in cosmetics in Korea. So yes, the idea is to extend it. And when you merge the origin, when you merge the expertise, but also the culture of cosmetics, it's really important for us to bring new innovative products.
3: Korea is probably the country who is taking care of beauty more than anyone else. And they have developed a lot of new things that, by the way, some are present here in VivaTech. And I think the collaboration between Korea and France is very vibrant. And this is the area where certainly Korea can learn from the French market, L'Oréal, LVMH, and we can learn from what Korea has been developing.
4: 예술을 사랑하고 문화에 대한 아주 자긍심이 높은 프랑스는 예전부터 저희 한국에 대한 문화를 아주 열광적으로 잘 받아들여 주시고 또 사랑해 주시는 그런 유럽의 중심지입니다. 지금 140주년을 기념하면서 정부는 정부대로 민간은 민간대로 양국 간의 교류가 매우 활발해지고 있어요. 그런 것들이 차곡차곡 쌓이면 10년 후 150주년이 됐을 때는 정말 거리는 멀지만 바로 옆에 있는 정말 가까운 이웃처럼 한국과 프랑스 두 나라의 어떤 교류가 교류와 어떤 친밀감이 매우 가까워질 것이라고 기대를 하고 있습니다.
0: A song that started in Seoul is now danced to in Paris. Flavors rooted in Korea are inspiring French kitchens. And ideas born in Korea are finding new partners for the future. Over 140 years, Korea and France have shared more than history.

They've shared inspiration. And somewhere between Seoul and Paris, a new story continues to unfold. One written in K.

It may have been the tomb of a young prince. Kumyongchong tomb, one of Silla's ancient burial mounds. The gold crown and belt discovered here were notably smaller than those found in other tombs. The Silla royal family is believed to have carefully prepared the tomb for a young life that ended too soon, placing a variety of grave goods within. Among the many artifacts, one pair of objects in particular draws the eye. Earthenware figures that seem as if they might gallop off at any moment. Look closely, and you'll notice the two figures are slightly different. Did you spot the difference? One exudes authority, wearing an ornate headdress and full armor. The horse, too, is richly adorned with elaborate harnesses. In contrast, the other figure appears plainly dressed, with hair tied in a topknot and a cloth wrapped around the head. Based on their attire and size, the more elaborate figure is presumed to be the tomb's occupant, while the simpler one appears to be a servant. So what exactly are these pottery figures which vividly reflect the everyday life of Silla people? They are, in fact, hollow vessels, pitchers. Water could be poured in through a funnel at the horse's rear and dispensed through a spout at its chest. Then why would the Silla people place such a intricate vessels in a tomb of a young prince? Perhaps it was a heartfelt wish that the young prince, whose life was cut short, would never go thirsty on his long journey to the heavens.

initiative. The future is already in motion. Intelligence redesigns reality. Life expands beyond limits. Culture moves the world. Our vision reaches into the infinite. Together, we will go even further. The K Initiative.

and lower temperature, because inside is not ready yet. If it was only a normal steak, you can keep doing that because it's not going to burn on the surface. But this has marinade, and in the marinade there's a little bit of sugar. So if we go full power for the whole time, until it's cooked at the center, it's gonna burn. So we have to give the crust and then let it cook nicely through for a little bit of time, low fire. Oh, yeah. Oh, so beautiful. So now I need a dish. Take them out from the grill. Nice, soft, and juicy. So now, let's glaze them. Oh, yeah. Very, very shiny and glossy. Yes. Now, let's do the proper plating. Yes. First recipe, done. Now let's go with the second dish, which is omija mul kimchi. So let's go with this first. And let's make a kind of triangle here. This is the inner part, so we don't need it now. And then I cut in the middle again. And then I'm left with these nice pieces like this. And then just like this, in pieces that are easy to be eaten in one bite. So the big pieces, just I prepared this one, and then this one we can just cut in three. Also this one inside. And now let's salt. Okay, I don't hear any more cling cling of the salt. So now I just have to leave it minimum 10 minutes. So let's put it here on the side and let's concentrate on the other vegetables with the Korean pear.

0: pear is done. Now, cucumber.
1: Cut it in half, like this, a little bit in diagonal shape.
0: Now, hongochu, red pepper.
1: Nice red color, and now jokpa. And that's it. So for doing the water kimchi, I need, of course, water. Start preparing this. This is baechup, juice of the pear. Now a little bit of garlic, which has been sliced. This is very important to keep the flavor. And this is also very important to give freshness. This is ginger. But usually I should have put a little bit more. Why I'm not putting more? Because I don't want that the ginger flavor overpower the omija flavor. And now let's put our nice omija chong.

0: So now, if it was a normal water kimchi, I would have stopped here. Just put my vegetable, put in the fridge, and leave it there maybe 2-3 days to let the fermentation start and to develop the sour flavor. But we don't have 2-3 days here. We don't have that time. So I will put some vinegar. So if you are in a hurry and you want to try the feeling of the water kimchi at home, this is a cool tip to follow. A little bit of sourness, and this sourness, it will just enhance all the other flavor, even the flavor of the omija. Let's give a nice stir now. Oh, so good. Let's go with the other vegetable. I can start putting inside. Great. So now this looks very nice. You see? Now it became flexible. This is the effect of the salt. Now all the juices inside has been dragged out from the salt. So as you can see, there's a lot of liquid on the bottom, which I have to discard. Now let's discard this here. And while I just put here, I will also just squeeze a little bit. Done. The last squeeze, and let's put all inside here. Oh, also the color. So nice and pink, thanks to the omija. So look at this, my friend. In front of me, I have munggyeong. 친구님, 밥 다 준비됐어요. 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
0: 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My friends, now is the moment of truth. 맞아요. The moment of truth

0: When did it all begin? The beginning of joy embedded in daily life, where steps of learning meet a bigger world and history coexists. The legend continues. Innovative technologies come together to unfold a new future. Building a better tomorrow. A joy accessible to all. Always present in your daily life. JDC.
1: Introducing Korean broadcast content that you won't be able to stop watching. 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A couple together for 7 years sees their rose-tinted glasses shatter. 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Beyond what social media can show, experience the vibrant Korea through its hidden gems. Mama, the ultimate K-pop festival for global fans. Find your star in a feast of trendy music and electrifying performances. 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

0: Are you curious about Korean cultural heritage?
1: If you are a fan of Korean culture and history, listen up. Korean cultural heritage is based on a 5,000-year history.
0: The whole country is like a massive museum because it possesses such diverse cultural properties. Let's not wait any longer and take a look.
1: First, for beginners, for those who are not familiar with Korea, let's start with the world famous list.
0: You can see how Korea's beautiful traditional patterns and historical features have been preserved.
1: And don't forget to experience Korea's intangible cultural heritage. From Ganggang Sulle to Taechum, there's just so many exciting cultural heritages to experience.
0: These are for intermediate level tourists who have already visited Korea and its famous attractions. You might even be standing in a World Heritage Site right now.
1: How about searching for intangible cultural heritage that you can experience? 한소리, 제주 해녀 다이빙, 김장. Make some unforgettable memories while having fun.
0: Last but not least, the advanced level. It's the memory of the World Register. Korea possesses an extensive documentary heritage. Korea is serious about documentation and preservation.
1: A tour of Korean cultural heritage will become a legacy of your own.
0: Why not make your own Korean cultural heritage travel itinerary?
1: Isn't it fascinating?

is drawing more fans from all over the world. Local consumer prices continue to hover at the 2% cent rate in April. Training the robots to allow the visually impaired the chance to better indulge in cultural experiences, like the number of hybrid cars that registered in South Korea has surpassed 2 million. This locally developed Yuri rocket.

0: The moment we wear it, our spirits lift. It helps us grow strong in body and in mind. As we wear it, we learn patience and respect. The belt system motivates students to strive harder and continue growing. This uniform shapes movement into grace and turns performance into something thrilling. Now, embraced around the world, Taekwondo shares our culture, philosophy, and values with pride and spirit. Though it may seem simple, this uniform holds your passion and your journey. It belongs to Taekwondo. Wear the extraordinary. Be with Taekwondo.
1: Hello, I'm Jin, and this is Peace Insight, where we bring you this week's news on reunification. What if North and South Korea competed together as a single team? Inspired by this vision, one young man pursued his dream of becoming a sports commentator. On today's Singing Peace, singer Pyeol joins us as we meet Kim Jae-hyun, a passionate and principled young commentator. Peace Comes to Dongtan is a cultural project that explores the meaning of peace together with local residents. Youth interns from the Ministry of Unification took part by operating a special interactive exhibition space. We hear their stories on Unification Login.

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1: The future is already in motion. 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Culture moves the world. Our vision reaches into the infinite. Together, we will go even further.
0: The K Initiative.
2: Diplomats' Archives, Hidden Stories. This is the 42nd story. About 8,000 kilometers northwest of the Korean Peninsula lies the country of Poland. The official relationship between South Korea and Poland began in 1989. The establishment of diplomatic ties, which broke through the barriers of ideology, ushered in a brand new era.

Since then, the two countries have maintained a close relationship. In 2013, they elevated their ties to a strategic partnership, and following a major defense export agreement with Korea in 2022, they have solidified their positions as key partners in both security and the economy. People-to-people exchange is also thriving. Today, about 1,000 Poles live in Korea, while approximately 4,000 Koreans reside in Poland, continuing this vibrant connection. But did you know that long before official diplomatic ties were established, there were people who had already connected these two nations? In a time when everything about each other was unfamiliar, there were those who met as if by fate. Today, we bring you their stories.

0: Our first story begins with this individual. His name is Vaclav Sherushevsky. And these are the books he wrote. What kind of books are they? They are all about Korea. But who exactly was he, and what led him to write about Korea? To find out more, our team first headed to the Polish embassy in Seoul.
1: My name is Bartosz Wiśniewski. I'm the ambassador of the Republic of Poland to Republic of Korea.
0: While his name is relatively unknown to many Koreans, Vaclav Sherushevsky is actually a very famous figure in Poland.
1: Sherushevsky was really a very interesting figure. I think the expression in English is larger than life character. He was born in what used to be Poland and were Polish lands in 1858. He died in 1945. He was at first an exile from Polish lands to Siberia.
0: As the ambassador just mentioned, in 1879, Sherushevsky was exiled to Siberia. But what was the reason behind it?
1: Such histories are quite commonplace in this particular period of Polish history. So the people who didn't fit in, who were for some reason at odds with the occupying powers, in this particular case the Russian Empire, were forced to flee or were sentenced to many years in exile.
0: In fact, when Sherushevsky was born in 1858, Poland was not an independent country.
1: As you know, it wasn't until 1918 that an independent Poland was reborn. At that time, in late 19th century, Poland was partitioned, which means that there was no sovereign Polish state. The partitioning powers, meaning the Russian Empire, the German Empire, and Austro-Hungarian Empire, have divided Poland into three in late 18th century.
0: As the ambassador explained, starting in the late 18th century, Poland was partitioned three times by Russia, Prussia, and Austria. As a result, the country remained under foreign rule for approximately 123 years. As a young man from a nation that had lost its sovereignty, Sherushevsky began to devote himself to the Polish independence movement. To learn more about Sherushevsky, our team decided to hold a video call with an expert in Poland.
2: Vaclav Sherushevsky was a Polish writer, ethnographer, and also socialist activist. He was also an advocate for Polish independence. Definitely, he played a very meaningful role in the political, cultural, and intellectual movement, which led Poland to regaining independence in 1918. He was arrested several times by Russian authorities. Finally, he was exiled to Siberia. He spent 12 years there and altogether 16 outside the home country.
0: An exile with no end in sight. But instead of giving in to despair, he began to immerse himself in a new task. He threw himself into ethnographic research, documenting the lives of the people there.
2: He began to study cultures that he encountered. First of all, it was the Yakut community, the Yakut people. He actually married a Yakut lady when he was there. He became, therefore, the pioneering ethnographic researcher. Polish ethnographer who first researched Yakut people.
0: As a result of his efforts, he published a book titled 12 Years in the Country of the Yakuts. This work gained significant attention in Poland, establishing his reputation as a writer.
1: So Sieroszewski, for me, he's quite an inspirational figure, because rather than getting depressed and getting resigned about his fate, he actually used this his stay in a very distant part of the world from, judging from the realities of the late 19th century, he used it to the fullest to bring closer the culture, the history, the routines, the habits of local population.
0: At this point, one can't help but wonder, what drove Sieroszewski to dedicate two entire books to Korea? Driven by curiosity about what first sparked his interest in Korea, our team set out to find another expert.
3: Sieroszewski는 시베리아에서의 오랜 유배 생활을 마치고 폴란드로 돌아왔는데 또다시 반러시아 저항 운동에 가담을 하게 돼요. 그래서 다시 한번 또 시베리아로 유배를 갈 위기에 처하게 되는데 그의 지인이면서 시로셉스키의 어떤 필력과 연구력을 높이 사고 있던 러시아 관료가 제안을 합니다. 유배를 가지 말고 대신에 너가 전에 야쿠트족에 대한 보고서를 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
0: And so, in 1903, Sieroszewski arrived on Korean soil. So, what did Korea look like when he first laid eyes on it?

On the morning of October 10, 1903, at 6 o'clock, we dropped anchor in the wide, rounded bay of Busan. Upon entering, one had to be cautious of three vertical rocks rising from the waves and the presence of Japanese warships. The bay is surrounded by unremarkable gray cliffs. The only greenery consists of dark pine forests scattered along the hills, the coastline, and the far end of the harbor, casting a beautiful reflection over the blue waters.

After taking his first steps on Korean soil at the port of Busan, he immediately headed for Wonsan. And for the next 2 months, he traveled across the country from Wonsan to Seoul, beginning his exploration of this foreign land.

0: He traveled through Korea in 1903. At that time, Korea was not yet under direct Japanese rule. However, with the growing political and economic influence of Japan and other world powers, the winds of change were already blowing. Another expert we met through a video interview also agreed with Professor Choi's perspective.
1: He discovered that Korea's situation is very similar to our situation in Poland. Actually, at that time, Poland didn't exist on the map. And he noticed that Japanese soldiers, Japanese people started coming to Korea. And we have to tell that he was in Korea just before the Japanese colonialism. So he was the witness, actually, of the this Japanese colonialism, how it started in Korea.
0: However, reading through his book, there are also parts that could be viewed critically from a Korean perspective.

faction gathers comrades to plan a revolution. In doing so, he directly confronts his father, who remains a staunch advocate of the closed-door policy. Amidst the tension, Kim Ok-yun forcibly takes Woeseon and presents her to the king in an attempt to secure royal favor. Kim Gi and Kim Nun-chi break into the palace to rescue Woeseon and launch their revolution. However, the revolution is crushed by the forces of Kim Ok-yun, Japan, and China. In the end, Woeseon, Kim Gi, and Kim Nun-chi all meet a tragic death. The novel Woeseon-i, The Gising, published by Sieroshevsky in 1906, is set against the backdrop of a real-life event that took place in Korea in 1884. That event is the Kapsin coup.

1903, at a time when many in both nations were unaware of each other's existence, there was a man named Sieroshevsky who connected Korea and Poland. Through the records he left behind, we could glimpse the Korea of the past, seen through the eyes of a Pole. And what's more, our team has uncovered another surprising fact. About a decade after Sieroshevsky's visit to Korea, there was a Korean family who actually moved to Poland. Another hidden story between Korea and Poland continues in the next episode.

0: Korea Initiative.
1: The future is already in motion. Intelligence redesigns reality. Life expands beyond limits. Culture moves the world. Our vision reaches into the infinite. Together, we will go even further.
0: The K Initiative.

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2: Action.

0: Real Design Tech has developed future digital healthcare solutions by analyzing the data on the sense of balance and movements of humans. It has focused efforts into developing a new platform that can help people better manage their health.
1: Oh no.
0: We explore Real Design Tech, which has made every effort to build a healthier future.

0: People usually get medical treatment after catching a disease. But nowadays, devices that can measure body movements and predict future health conditions are catching the attention of the industry. Today, we're going to take a look at a company that has developed cutting-edge technologies that can make predictions based on our movements. Real Design Tech is located in Suwon Special City. Since the founding of the company in 2018, the company has developed digital healthcare platforms based on the data on human movements. It specializes in analyzing the sense of balance, movements, and the data on cognitive function. And the firm aims to support users to better understand their health condition. Hi, it's nice to meet you. I'm Peter.
1: Nice to meet you. I'm Jinjibi.
0: Could you give us a brief overview of your company?
1: 저희 회사는 세상에서 어떻게 보면 처음으로 실내에다가 실외 자전거를 그대로 운동할 수 있는 실내 자전거 운동 기구를 개발한 회사입니다.
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0: Oh, interesting.

0: A system which has combined UltiRacer with various software functions is the main product of the company. UltiRacer is a system that enables users to practice balancing under the conditions that are similar to road driving. Perfect Racer, which is one of the software platforms of the company, can connect the data on movements as well as cognitive responses in real time. What sets this apart from other indoor cycling machines?
1: 가장 큰 차이점은 처음에 보기에는 일반적인 인도 사이클하고 비슷하게 생겼을 겁니다. 그런데 가장 큰 차이점은 포커스가 밸런스와 인지에 맞춰져 있다는 거죠. 이 자전거는 자기 스스로 균형을 잡으면서 타야 됩니다.
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0: 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You got to stay in the middle. Okay, so you get on the bike like a regular bike. Okay, and then start to pedal.
1: Oh,
0: I see. Wow. You've got to keep it in the middle. Well, it seems pretty easy. I think I can do it as well. Can I have a try?
1: Oh, yes.
0: Okay, fantastic. So, do I need to log in again?
1: Yeah.
0: As a guest, so male. Unfortunately, too old. Don't look at that. My height, my weight as well. Yeah. Oh, dear. Okay, perfect race.
1: Yes.
0: All right, so 10 seconds to get up. Oh, wow. Okie dokie. Here we go.
1: 절대 넘어지진 않습니다.
0: Oh, it's 그런데... very safe, yeah. 네. Oh, it's quite tricky. It's not easy. Oh no, oh no. Much more difficult than I thought. Oh, and how fast do I need to? Oh,
1: 굉장히 몰입하게 만드는 거.
0: Yes. 네. Wow, your whole body feels connected. Oh no. Did I lose? Oh, it's not as easy as I thought. Wow. Oh, but it is like a real bicycle. Wow. The company has helped users experience the movements for balance, which are similar to a real bike ride. The system has improved safety, and it is equipped with precise sensor technologies. Therefore, it provides an exercise program which is almost the same with outdoor cycling. I heard you've constantly broadened your fields of scope within the business, looking at now healthcare and disease prevention. What research are you focusing on at the moment?
1: 지금은 저희가 경도 인지 장애 또 치매, 파킨슨 같은 뇌질환에 대한 그 부분에 저희 집중하고 있고요. 파킨슨병 환자들은 실질적으로 균형 기능이 나아지는 경우가 없었는데 저희가 임상을 2개월 동안 하신 분들에 대해서 바이오덱스로 측정한 결과 균형 기능이 향상되는 것을 확인할 수 있었습니다.
0: Wow. Real Design Tech has gained more ground in the Korean and overseas markets. Especially in Japan and the UK, the company's platform has emerged as a functional healthcare platform. Based on the solid industrial structure, as well as the support from Suwon Special City, the company has made its utmost efforts to lead the global healthcare industry. Running your business here in Suwon Special City, what do you see as the advantages?
1: Suwon 특례시는 일단 저희 직원들의 이제 집하고 가까운 장점이 먼저 가장 저희를 이곳을 옮기게 된 요인 중에 하나고요. 두 번째는 수원 특례시의 특징이 삼성시티라고 할 만큼 삼성전자의 기반 시설들이 이렇게 깔려 있는 곳이기도 합니다. 그래서 여러 가지 인력이나 이런 실험하는 데 굉장히 큰 도움 받고 있고 세 번째는

0: Hello and welcome to Weekly News Highlights. Let's begin with the key words that made headlines this week. President Lee Jae-myung uses NATO summit debut to deepen Korea's defense ties with the alliance and promote expanded cooperation with its members. President Lee Jae-myung made a three-day state visit to Mongolia, where the two sides discussed ways to deepen their strategic partnership in areas such as minerals and regional security. The International Monetary Fund has sharply upgraded Korea's economic outlook, citing the country's booming semiconductor and AI exports. President Lee Jae-myung kicked off his NATO summit agenda by calling for deeper defense cooperation with the alliance at the Defense Industry Forum. Our Blue House correspondent Song Jin reports from Ankara.
1: 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That was President Lee Jae-myung's message as he made his NATO summit debut on Tuesday. Speaking at the summit's flagship Defense Industry Forum, Lee said Korea and NATO share the painful memory of war and a common commitment to defending democracy, freedom, and peace. To further strengthen those ties, the president proposed upgrading defense industry cooperation in research and development.
2: 단순히 무기 체계를 거래하는 현재 방산 협력을 넘어 무기 체계를 함께 연구하고 함께 생산하며 함께 운용하는 한 나토 방위 산업 파트너십 2.0으로 격상해 나가기를 제안합니다.
1: The Blue House says this would improve interoperability, reduce maintenance costs, and allow both sides to jointly upgrade defense systems. Korea and NATO also announced the launch of negotiations on a framework procurement agreement following talks between President Lee and NATO Secretary General Mark Rutte.
3: Once the agreement is concluded, Korean companies will have an institutional foundation to participate in NATO's joint procurement market, estimated at around 15 trillion won, roughly 9.9 billion U.S. dollars.
1: In a separate meeting on the same day, NATO and its four Indo-Pacific partners, Korea, Japan, Australia, and New Zealand, agreed that cooperation among like-minded partners is becoming increasingly important. The group session was first introduced at last year's NATO summit in The Hague.
4: The Blue House says President Lee's NATO trip is aimed at broadening Korea's diplomatic horizon, with a particular focus on expanding defense cooperation with the alliance, whose members account for more than half of global defense spending. He is expected to continue that effort on Wednesday through bilateral meetings with war leaders. Song Yujin, Arirang News, Ankara.
0: President Lee Jae-myung held a series of bilateral meetings on the sidelines of the NATO summit in Ankara, including talks with U.S. President Donald Trump on naval shipbuilding cooperation and Ukrainian President Volodymyr Zelensky on North Korea prisoners of war. Yoon Jung-min has the details.
5: 3 weeks after their last encounter at the G7 summit in France, the leaders of South Korea and the U.S. have met again, this time at an official dinner in Turkey for this year's NATO gathering. According to the Blue House, Presidents Lee Jae-myung and Donald Trump had a follow-up discussion on military shipbuilding cooperation, which President Trump had requested 3 weeks ago.
6: 이번에도 역시 미국 군함 열척을 빠르게 건조해 줄 수 있겠느냐? 물론 뭐 거기에 대해서 당연히 가능하고 최선을 다하겠다고 답해 드렸습니다.
5: He said he was willing to cooperate as much as possible and highlighted South Korea's excellent shipbuilding capability. The leaders have agreed to continue talks at a working level on what's been dubbed the Make America Shipbuilding Great Again project. The Blue House added that Trump has reminded Lee of his recent invitation to play golf, and the president's trip to the U.S. will be arranged at an opportune time. President Lee also sat down with Ukrainian President Volodymyr Zelensky for the first time, where they highlighted the need for cooperation for peace and recovery in Ukraine. South Korea announced on Tuesday a $100 million assistance pledge for the war-torn nation. When it comes to North Korea's military support for Russia, the leaders agreed to resolve the issue of North Korean POWs in accordance with international law and under humanitarian principles by respecting the free will of the captured. The South Korean president also held back-to-back meetings with Norwegian Prime Minister Jonas Gahr Støre, and Romanian President Nicos Jordan, looking for greater cooperation in the defense industry and renewable energy.
7: 지금 현재 국제 정세가 매우 불안정한 상태여서 이런 때일수록 국가 간 협력과 교류가 매우 중요하다고 생각합니다.
5: During Tuesday's official dinner in Ankara, President Yi met with several other foreign leaders, including Spanish Prime Minister Pedro Sanchez, for talks on people-to-people exchanges, and the Netherlands Prime Minister Rob Jetten for talks on energy cooperation. Yoon Jung-min, Arirang News.
0: President Lee Jae-myung began a three-day state visit to Mongolia on Thursday, the first by a sitting South Korean president in 15 years. The two countries explored ways to deepen their strategic partnership with critical minerals and regional security among the key agenda items.
1: With Korea and Mongolia declaring the start of a golden era in bilateral relations, the next step is turning that vision into tangible gains. A key part of that effort is a comprehensive economic partnership agreement, for which the two countries have reached an agreement in principle. Speaking at the Korea-Mongolia Business Forum after his summit with Mongolian President Hu Rui-su on Thursday, President Lee Jae-myung said the deal marks a new turning point in economic cooperation.
8: 상품과 서비스 투자 분야에서 장벽이 낮아지면서 양국 기업들은 보다 안정적이고 예측 가능한 환경에서 새로운 시장과 사업 기회를 확대해 나갈 수 있을 것입니다.
1: Unlike a traditional free trade agreement focused primarily on tariffs, SEPA also places a strong emphasis on broader economic cooperation. A senior Blue House official said the summit helped narrow differences over market access and implementation timelines, leaving only technical details to be finalized. Through this, Korea and Mongolia aim to increase bilateral trade to $1 billion by 2030. Last year, the figure stood at

0: just under $700 million. Critical minerals will be another key pillar of their strategic partnership.
1: Mongolia seeks to combine its abundant reserves of critical minerals, vast renewable energy potential, and strategic geographic location with Korea's manufacturing strength and technological innovation to expand joint production and play a greater role in regional supply chains.
0: This comes after Korea and Mongolia established a rare metal research center in Ulaanbaatar last December. The center analyzes rare metal resources, including tungsten, molybdenum, and lithium, while providing technical training in mineral processing and refining.
2: President Yi's trip marks the first state visit to Mongolia by a South Korean president in 15 years. It also comes earlier in Yi's presidency than in any other administration, which the Blue House says reflects the two leaders' commitment to strengthen bilateral ties. Song Min-jin, Arirang News, Ulaanbaatar.
3: July's extraordinary parliamentary session kicked off this week amid political deadlock. The main opposition party has been boycotting proceedings in protest over the ruling party's unilateral formation of parliamentary committees. To tell us more, we have our political correspondent An Sung-jin with us in the studio today. Welcome, Sung-jin.
4: Thanks for having me, Su-jin.
3: Right, so to start off with the political deadlock, what's going on with this right now?
4: Right, Su-jin. So this month's extraordinary session opened amid a political deadlock. Now, the ruling Democratic Party has called for a plenary session to pass bills aimed at expanding renewable energy and strengthening support for vulnerable young people. They also accused the main opposition People Power Party of holding the public's livelihoods hostage by refusing to participate in the proceedings.
5: The People Power Party has refused to cooperate in normalizing the National Assembly, delaying once again the passage of livelihood bills. The Democratic Party will make a responsible decision if this obstruction continues.
4: The PPP, on the other hand, is boycotting the session as it is against what it sees as the DP's unilateral formation of parliamentary committees. It argues that the ruling party pushed through the appointment of chairs for 11 special parliamentary committees without bipartisan consultation, calling the move an abuse of its parliamentary majority.
6: For us, it's not about sharing political power. It is about ensuring the National Assembly has the opportunity for meaningful debate before passing legislation, so the ruling party should return to the negotiating table.
4: Now, despite this boycott, the DP has been moving ahead with activities in committees led by its lawmakers. The National Assembly's Finance Committee held its first meeting of the new parliamentary term on Tuesday without PPP members in attendance. The Culture Committee and the Fisheries Committee also held meetings without the main opposition party's participation. The National Assembly Speaker continues to hold meetings with the party's leaders, urging them to finalize the structure formation before Constitution Day next week. But with both sides standing firm, July's parliamentary session is set to begin as a divided legislature, raising concerns over delays to key policy and economic legislation.
3: There's still a lot going on since the local elections. So what else has been at the center of attention at the National Assembly these days?
4: Right, so the special committee investigating into the ballot shortage during the June 3rd local elections conducted on-site inspections of the National Election Commission and the Seoul Metropolitan Election Commission on Tuesday. Now, following the inspections, lawmakers from both parties criticized election officials for delayed reporting, poor crisis management, and failures in communication after it became clear that there would be a ballot shortage. They questioned why the election headquarters took so long to recognize the seriousness of the situation and further highlighted breakdowns in reporting and oversight between local and national election authorities. The National Assembly is also looking to introduce a special counsel bill to investigate the matters further, but rival parties remain at odds over how to appoint a special prosecutor. The DP proposed a bill that calls for an independent third party, such as the Korean Bar Association, to recommend the special prosecutor, arguing that the method would ensure political neutrality. However, the PPP insists the recommendation should come from the opposition party, saying the investigation must remain free from government and ruling party influence.
3: And lastly, the national convention for the DP is fast approaching. So when is the convention going to take place, and what can you tell us about the leadership race that's going to happen?
4: Right, so the National Convention is set to take place on August 17th, which is about a month away. The leadership race is looking to be at least a four-way race. Former Prime Minister Kim Min-seok officially declared his candidacy earlier this week, and lawmakers Hong Yong-il and Go Min-jeong have also put their names forward today. Former DP chairman Jeong Chung-rae, who has stepped down from his post, is also likely to bid for another term for the party leader.
3: Thank you so much for your coverage today, Sungjin.
4: My pleasure as always.
3: The rim of the Pacific, the world's largest international maritime warfare drill, is ongoing around the Hawaiian Islands. This addition is all the more significant to the ROK Navy, which has taken the role of the Combined Force Maritime Component Commander. Our Kim Bo-kyung files this report from Hawaii.
7: Naval forces from 30 nations convened around the Hawaiian Islands, advancing towards a shared vision of a free and open Indo-Pacific region. They came together for the Rim of the Pacific, the world's largest multinational maritime military training event. Marking its 30th edition this year, RIMPAC features 30 surface ships, 5 submarines, around 200 aircraft, and 30,000 personnel. On board the USS Essex of the U.S. Amphibious Fleet, one task force commander highlighted the importance of the drill, underlining that the region constitutes nearly two-thirds of the world's economy and is home to over half of the world's population.
8: And by integrating our forces, we ensure our collective ability to deter aggression, prevent coercion, and protect the global supply chains and lines of communications that help sustain our interconnected economies and our continued prosperity.
7: This year's RIMPAC exercise is all the more meaningful to the ROK Navy as Korea assumed the role of Combined Force Maritime Component Commander.
9: Dubbed the Fortress on the Sea, the Navy's most advanced Aegis destroyer, the ROK's Cheongdo the Great, is making its RIMPAC debut as the South Korean Navy makes history as the first from Asia to command the exercise's Maritime Task Force.
7: Taking part in simulated air defense warfare training, the crew in the warship's command and control center shut down incoming enemy missiles with SM-2 surface-to-air missiles. ROK's Cheongdo the Great is not the only core asset from Korea that's taking part in the drill. The ROK's Dosan Anchang-ho is docked at Joint Base Pearl Harbor Hickam in Hawaii. The country's 3,000-ton submarine sailed across the Pacific before joining RIMPAC after completing a combined naval exercise with Canada in early June.
6: With some of our finest assets here, our multinational partners can see how far the ROK Navy has advanced. Serving as the Combined Force Maritime Component Commander, I can also see how much the Navy's global stature has grown.
7: With state-of-the-art assets in place, the ROK Navy will continue to demonstrate its capabilities as RIMPAC continues through July 31st. Kim Bo-kyung, Arirang News, Honolulu.
3: Korea's economic outlook has been given a major boost. The International Monetary Fund has sharply raised its 2026 growth forecast for the country, citing booming semiconductor and AI hardware exports. Our economics correspondent Kim Do-yeon has the details.
10: The International Monetary Fund has sharply upgraded its 2026 economic growth forecast for Korea to 2.6%. This is a 0.7 percentage point increase from the April estimate. The adjustment closely tracks recent revisions by the Bank of Korea and the OECD, which both raised their growth forecast to 2.6%. According to the IMF's July World Economic Outlook update released on Wednesday, in Korea, growth is expected to rise to 2.6% in 2026 and 2.5% in 2027, buoyed by strong external demand for semiconductors, which dominates the negative impact of the war. With these revisions, Korea's growth trajectory stands as the highest among advanced economies for 2026 and 2027. The report highlighted a remarkable performance in the first quarter of the year. The IMF noted that Korea surprised with a 7.5% growth rate in the first quarter, more than four times the 1.8% projected in April, powered primarily by a semiconductor and AI hardware export boom. The agency categorized the country as one of the top four net exporters of artificial intelligence hardware globally. In contrast to Korea's upward momentum, the global economic outlook for 2026 was downgraded by 0.1 percentage points to 3.0%. The IMF observed the national growth paths are diverging sharply based on two conflicting forces, negative supply shocks from the Middle East war and positive technology shocks from the AI value chain. While the United States held steady at 2.3%, high energy costs dragged down forecasts for the Eurozone to 0.9% and Japan to 0.6%. China's forecast rose to 4.6% on high-tech manufacturing, while the Middle East and Central Asia saw a severe cut down to 0.7% due to energy export disruptions. The IMF also raised its global inflation forecast to 4.7%, urging central banks to prioritize price stability while warning of potential macro-financial instability from sudden shifts in AI market expectations. Kim Do-ya, Arirang News.
3: The AI boom is fueling soaring demand for advanced memory chips, pushing Samsung Electronics and SK Hynix to accelerate major semiconductor expansion projects. Our business correspondent Park Jun-an reports from the scene.
11: In Yongin, Gyeonggi-do Province, workers are busy erecting the steel pillars that will soon anchor the world's largest semiconductor mega cluster.
12: Right here on this ground, SK Hynix is building its next-generation semiconductor cluster. The company will spend 600 trillion won, or roughly 390 billion U.S. dollars, to complete the project as early as 2033.
11: The site will soon house four new fabrication plants to meet the booming demand for AI memory chips. Samsung Electronics is also stepping up its game in Yongin to fund future tech infrastructure. Though the designated site is currently empty, the area will soon transform into Samsung's mega semiconductor complex. The reason behind this aggressive bet is AI demand. The global AI race is moving faster than ever. And at the heart of this is a surging demand for high-performance memory semiconductors used for AI data centers. While explosive AI investments by global tech giants have brought massive capital into Korea's top two chip makers, a shortage of AI memory chips has raised concerns across the tech industry. Soaring prices have delivered record profits for chip makers in the short term. But an extended supply bottleneck could force tech giants to seek alternatives to expensive memory, potentially reshaping the market demands. To prevent supply bottlenecks and secure long-term market leadership, Samsung and SK Hynix have significantly accelerated plans to complete their semiconductor clusters, which were originally stated for the 2040s. Plans are also underway to establish a second semiconductor hub in the country's southwest. For now, however, the Yongin clusters remain the centerpiece of the projects. Once completed, they could serve as Korea's core AI infrastructure, helping power the global AI era. Park Jun-an, Arirang News.
3: Samsung Electronics has posted record-breaking preliminary second-quarter earnings fueled by soaring demand for AI chips.
11: Samsung Electronics has announced a record second-quarter operating profit that goes beyond market expectations. According to a preliminary earnings report on Tuesday, the tech giant posted an operating profit of 89.4 trillion Korean won, or approximately 58.5 billion U.S. dollars. To put this into perspective, the operating profit jumped an astonishing 1,810% from the same period last year. Revenue surged 129.3% year-over-year to reach 171 trillion won, or roughly $111.9 billion. In just that quarter, Samsung earned more than its combined operating profit for the 3 years spanning 2023 to 2025. No other global tech giant has ever reached this milestone in a single quarter, and the company's actual performance could have been even higher. The reported profit doesn't include around 17 trillion won, or approximately $11.1 billion allocated for employee performance bonuses. Without this provision, the second quarter operating profit would have surpassed the 100 trillion won mark. Samsung's massive earnings are being driven by an AI memory supercycle due to increased investment in AI infrastructure. The demand for advanced memory chips is heavily outstripping supply. As the company with the world's largest memory production capacity, Samsung is reaping the maximum benefits of this AI bottleneck. The firm's success is further solidified by its recent milestone of becoming the world's first to mass-produce and ship the sixth-generation HBM4 chips. Samsung said it plans to reinvest earnings into expanding its production bases in Korea. Industry watchers are taking a closer look at how the company's investments will translate into future profits and whether strong demand and pricing power for memory chips can be sustained. Park Jun-an, Arirang News.
3: Incheon International Airport has reached a major milestone, surpassing 1 billion cumulative passengers just 25 years after opening. Baek Chui has more.
13: On Tuesday, Korea's main gateway reached a historic milestone, welcoming its 1 billionth cumulative passengers since opening in 2001. It took the airport exactly 25 years and 3 months to reach the mark. On average, 108,000 passengers use the airport daily, which translates to 4,513 people per hour, or 75 travelers every single minute. The airport reached 100 million passengers in 2005 and 500 million in 2016, before doubling the figure within a decade to hit 1 billion in 2026. According to the Incheon International Airport Corporation, this is the fastest growth rate among major global hub airports. While Incheon achieved this in 25 years, Germany's Munich Airport took around 34 years, Singapore's Changi Airport 35 years, Japan's Narita Airport 39 years, and Dubai International Airport over 58 years. The 1 billionth passenger was Ayaka Hara, a Japanese national boarding a Korean Air flight to Tokyo. Incheon International Airport Corporation held a grand ceremony to mark the milestone, presenting her with a commemorative plaque and a free airline ticket.
14: The facilities are very clean and well-equipped. Plus, the staff always comes over to help right away if I look lost. And they're so polite.
13: By destination, routes to and from Japan recorded the highest volume with more than 204 million passengers, followed by China, the United States, and Vietnam. Incheon's rapid growth is backed by consistent government support and infrastructure expansion. Following the completion of its Phase 4 construction project in 2024, the airport expanded its annual capacity to 106 million passengers, making it the world's third largest airport in terms of international passenger infrastructure.
1: Foreign passengers made up 45% of our traffic in the first half of this year and will likely exceed 50% soon. We are expanding immigration staff to slash wait times, improving terminal facilities, and enhancing foreign language signage.
15: Everything was great. The check-in was very smooth. Everyone was very helpful. I can say that the Seoul airport really is up to the standard.
13: As Incheon International Airport celebrates this historic milestone, the Airport Corporation will now focus on investing more on facilities and innovate services. Baek Joo-hee, Arirang News.
3: Korea's summer weather is becoming increasingly unpredictable. Sudden downpours are replacing steady monsoon rains, prompting cities to adapt as residents learn to cope with more extreme conditions. Shin Seo-yoon tells us more.
16: It hardly feels like the rainy season as people shield themselves from the blazing sun with parasols. But a few hours later, a sudden downpour sends commuters scrambling for cover. Instead of the familiar monsoon, which usually settles in for weeks, the weather currently swings back and forth several times a day. According to a weather expert, Korea's late monsoon and swings in weather behavior were caused by cool, dry air lingering over the peninsula, preventing the North Pacific high from pushing north and delaying the arrival of the seasonal rain front.
1: We're seeing more frequent high-intensity rainfall because there's simply more warm, moisture-laden air moving in from the south. Once it meets the cooler, drier air over Korea, rainfall can intensify very quickly within a short period of time.
17: I'm standing here on the Pampo Riverside Walkway, but during heavy rain, this area can be submerged within minutes. To prevent another disaster like Gangnam flooding, Seoul has been expanding its water drainage system.
16: Catch basins at Riverside Path are kept clean to ensure efficient drainage, and warning signs have been installed to restrict public access when rising water levels pose a flood risk. Seoul has also been expanding its underground stormwater tunnel network to store and divert massive volumes of rainwater, a vital flood control system that channels excess water away from urban areas. As rapidly changing weather catches many residents off guard, new services like the eco-friendly Webrella umbrella sharing system are emerging, offering reusable umbrellas that doubles as parasols and rain umbrellas.
18: It's unpredictable. I don't know when to pack an umbrella or not. So, but other than like the weather app on my phone, I don't know where else to look at. Yeah.
16: AI is also effectively used to deliver in-depth analysis and faster warning alerts.
1: Unlike conventional weather models, now Alpha uses AI to quickly predict where rain clouds will move in the coming hours, improving short-term rainfall forecasting.
16: Officials advise to stay alert, monitor emergency notifications, and being ready to use flood control measures such as water pumps and flood barriers when heavy rain strikes. Shin So-eun, Arirang News.

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1: Korea Initiative. The future is already in motion. Intelligence redesigns reality. Life expands beyond limits. Culture moves the world. Our vision reaches into the infinite. Together, we will go even further. The K Initiative.
2: The moment we wear it, our spirits lift. It helps us grow strong in body and in mind. As we wear it, we learn patience and respect. The belt system motivates students to strive harder and continue growing. This uniform shapes movement into grace and turns performance into something thrilling. Now, embraced around the world, Taekwondo shares our culture, philosophy, and values with pride and spirit. Though it may seem simple, this uniform holds your passion and your journey. It belongs to Taekwondo. Wear the extraordinary. Be with Taekwondo.

0: Stunning, right? Every time I bring you in very, very special and beautiful places. 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Buongiorno. Annyeonghaseyo. Welcome to another episode of our extraordinary journey across Korea to discover beautiful places, delicious food, and traditional liquor. Today, look at this magical place. We are in Munggyeong. Munggyeong is in Gyeongsangbuk-do region of Korea. And is especially famous for this. This is Munggyeong Seje. It's a historical mountain pass that served as a route to go to Seoul. So the people was passing through the mountain pass, and of course they wanted to rest a bit and have a very nice hearty meal. Maybe this is the reason why Munggyeong is very, very famous for its delicious food. So let's look for what Munggyeong will give us.
1: Oh, 좋다, 좋다.
0: 야, 진짜 신선해 보이네. Do you know what is it? This is albaechu. You might know baechu because of kimchi. That is the napa cabbage usually used for kimchi. But this is albaechu. Al in Korean language means roundish and small thing. And this is very, very sweet, very, very tender compared to baechu. So I will use this one and some other of these very beautiful looking vegetables. Good. And then some color. Mm-hmm. 다른 맛있는 거 있을까? Hello,
2: hello,
0: Mr. Chen. Hello. How are you here? How did you get here? I want to know a little bit about Munggyeong. And I want to know the Jeon-dong-ju. Yes, from here,
2: really.
0: Okay. Thank you. Have a good day. Yes, have a good day. Have a good day. Thank you. Oh? Omija?
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high fire, but now we have to go a little bit slower and lower temperature because inside is not ready yet. If it was only a normal steak, you can keep doing that because it's not going to burn on the surface. But this has marinade, and in the marinade there's a little bit of sugar. So if we go full power for the whole time, until it's cooked at the center, it's gonna burn. So we have to give the crust and then let it cook nicely through for a little bit of time, low fire. Oh, yeah. Oh, so beautiful. So now I need a dish. Take them out from the grill. Nice, soft, and juicy. So now let's glaze them. Oh, yeah. Very, very shiny and glossy. Yes. Now let's do the proper plating. Yes. First recipe, done. Now let's go with the second dish, which is omija mul kimchi. So let's go with this first. And let's make a kind of triangle here. This is the inner part, so we don't need it now. And then I cut in the middle again. And then I'm left with these nice pieces like this. And then just like this, in pieces that are easy to be eaten in one bite. So the big pieces, just I prepared this one, and then this one we can just cut in three. Also this one inside. And now let's salt. Okay, I don't hear any more cling cling of the salt. So now I just have to leave it minimum 10 minutes. So let's put it here on a side and let's concentrate on the other vegetables with the Korean pear.

0: pear is done. Now, cucumber.
1: Cut it in half, like this, a little bit in diagonal shape.
0: Now, hongochu, red pepper.
1: Nice red color, and now jokpa. And that's it. So for doing the water kimchi, I need, of course, water. Start preparing this. This is baechup, juice of the pear. Now a little bit of garlic, which has been sliced. This is very important to keep the flavor. And this is also very important to give freshness. This is ginger. But usually I should have put a little bit more. Why I'm not putting more? Because I don't want that the ginger flavor overpower the omija flavor. And now let's put our nice omija chong.

0: Oh, so fresh. Let's put it all. So now, if it was a normal water kimchi, I would have stopped here. Just put my vegetable, put in the fridge, and leave it there maybe 2-3 days to let the fermentation start and to develop the sour flavor. But we don't have 2-3 days here. We don't have that time. So I will put some vinegar. So if you are in a hurry and you want to try the feeling of the water kimchi at home, this is a cool tip to follow. A little bit of sourness, and this sourness, it will just enhance all the other flavor, even the flavor of the omija. Let's give a nice stir now. Oh, so good. Let's go with the other vegetable. I can start putting inside. Great. So now this looks very nice. You see? Now it became flexible. This is the effect of the salt. Now all the juices inside has been dragged out from the salt. So as you can see, there's a lot of liquid on the bottom, which I have to discard. Now let's discard this here. And while I just put here, I will also just squeeze a little bit. Done. The last squeeze, and let's put all inside here. Oh, also the color. So nice and pink, thanks to the omija. So look at this, my friend. In front of me, I have munggyeong. 친구님, 밥 다 준비됐어요. 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

0: 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Wait, got your straw? Keep the top of the wrapper on. Doing this is more hygienic. Step 3. Cafe etiquette. If you need to use your laptop, find a seat next to a socket. No extra charge for using electricity. But if you're staying over 3 hours, how about ordering another drink or dessert? Step 4. Last bite standing. There's a mysterious custom in Korea. The last bite standing. When there's about one bite left of that cake, nobody will go for it. You might be tempted, but don't be hasty. Right before you get up, take the last piece, saying that you simply can't waste food, or just leave it. It will save a few calories. Did you survive at the cafe? Did someone behind the counter catch your eye? Go for the same drink every single day.
1: 오늘도 아이스 말차 라떼 드실 거죠?
0: You might make an impression.
2: Millennial and Gen Zs are reshaping the world. Youth generation shares their fresh perspective on what's trending now. From global developments to everyday culture, we're diving into the stories that matter. This is Youth Generation.

0: everyone. It's time to discover a remarkable new side of Korea you may not have known. Welcome to Vibe in Action.
1: Woohoo! And today we've got another special guest on the show. So before we dive into today's topic, could you give us a brief introduction?
2: Yes, so thank you very much for having me here today. I'm Jo Bi-yeon at Sejong Institute. I am defense and security expert. I majorly focus on alliance issues, South Korea defense strategy, but I have particular admiration for the military and weapon systems.
0: Wow, hence the deco.
1: It's amazing today.
2: Wow. Amazing.
1: So today we're going to be talking about weapons, right?
0: K defense.
1: Yes.
0: Wow. K-defense. My heart is already swelling with pride. Well, sounds like we've got a pretty epic story ahead of us. So, shall we watch a short video and dive in? Everyone, charge forward!
3: Vibe in action!

0: But they're already the powerhouses out there. No one can compete, it seems like, with the US. Mm-hmm. The UK also traditionally is a military powerhouse. Mm-hmm. So why is Korea gaining so much attention in particular? Mm-hmm.
1: Tell him.
2: Yes.
1: Why Korea? Yeah.
3: Why Korea? I think two fundamental reasons. One is definitely the cost. The Cheongung-2 that I just mentioned is often compared with US's Patriot missile defense system.
1: By Lockheed Martin.
3: By Lockheed Martin. Yeah. But when it comes to the price, our Cheongung-2 is about $320 million, which is third of Patriot, which is about $1 billion.
0: Oh, wow. So a third of the price.
3: Yes.
1: Wow, what a bubble for Patriot.
3: Wow. So that's a huge cost advantage. Oh. And then the second big push for South Korea defense is production time. Mm. Yes. We deliver in time. Mm. For instance, the Patriot system that I just mentioned, US usually produces about 60 interceptor missiles that is shoot off from the Patriots. But with the Ukraine and also right now the contingency in Middle East, US is running into a production bottleneck. Oh. Mm. So they decided to stop providing the Patriot interceptors to Ukraine because
1: they can't keep up the demand.
3: Right, right. Because they need theirs, and also they need to meet the demands of other countries' purchases. Course. But the Cheongung-2, there is no official announcement by the company, but there was a one report that South Korea produces 8 batteries of Cheongung-2 per year.
1: So there's 8 batteries?
3: 4 launchers in one battery. Okay. And each launcher has about 8 missiles in it. So
1: okay. Roughly 100.
3: It accumulates to 256.
0: Altogether?
3: Altogether.
1: Wow. What's wrong with my math?
3: So production-wise, we meet and deliver in time.
1: Nation of delivery. Bullet delivery. So right. 200 tanks a year, no problem.
0: Wow.
1: So no wonder exports have grown rapidly.
3: Yes, it's the numbers are really astounding. We have been sending our exports to 16 countries. And also in terms of numerical numbers, in 2024 we reached $9.5 billion. But that increased about 60% to 2025, reaching $15.4 billion. And don't be surprised, we have more. This year, we are expecting $27 billion. So that'll be like 75% increase from last year.
0: Again.
1: Wow.
0: Again.
1: And you have all those numbers in your head. Amazing.
0: That's wow. So impressive.
1: Against this backdrop, what items are leading Korea's defense exports? I'm curious about the star players.
3: Star players. We've already talked about many signature items, but there are 3 big players. Let's see them.
0: Okay.
1: Oh.

0: Well, I gotta say this. K2, K9, and FA-50, they are the top three flagship military export weapons. And I want to call them three musketeers of Korea's defense portfolio. But honestly, it's a bit surprising that these rather conventional platforms such as K9 howitzer and K2 tank are still ranking first and third. I would have expected much high-end weapons like fighter jets or interceptor missiles to be selling much more in this modern day military ecosystem.
1: Right. I think Ukraine war is a perfect example, because when we look into the Ukraine war, we call this a hybrid war, a mixture of old and new. So on the one hand, it is a very high-end AI-enabled cyber, high-end weapons that you mentioned. But then on the other hand, it is still about the conventional fight on the ground. The conventional firepowers are important. And that's where South Korea is really doing a great job, because other countries mostly move to advanced weapon systems. They produce less of the heavy machines. But South Korea, due to North Korea threat, which is persistent, we never got to that kind of security environment. So we kept producing, and we maintained hot belt assembly lines. And the Ukraine war proves that these weapons are still relevant. And it happens that South Korea is the only one who can really provide these main battle tanks, armor vehicles, ammunitions, shells, all in time, while other countries have went cold in their assembly lines. So that's a big window of opportunity for us.
2: Yeah, almost a blessing in disguise.
0: Yes, sadly, because we have this imminent enemy right in front of us.
2: Yeah, but then with the K9, I understand that traditionally some of the powerhouses manufacturing those are in Europe, maybe Germany, like those high-end howitzers. What's the competitive advantage then?
1: There are numerous advantages, but I think I could name four. Number one is interoperability. In specific terms, the K9 is a 155mm, 52 caliber self-propelled howitzer. What this means is that the ammunition that is launched from the K9 has a diameter of 155mm. And 52 caliber means it's related to the length. You do 155mm, the diameter, times 52, and it gives about 8 meters. So specification shows you the size of the ammunition. And the longer the ammunition is, the longer it goes on fire.
0: Longer range.
1: And so the important thing is that NATO has a standard of operating this 155mm ammunition. So if they buy K9, then they could use it with other systems that they have.
0: So same as electronic devices.
1: Right, it's
0: interoperability.
1: It's a huge, big push. And then the second one is, I think, firepower and speed. We can launch 40 kilometers in range, and we can do 3 rounds of the firing in 15 seconds, which is really fast. You can shoot
2: quick.
1: Yes, as it is developed from South Korea, we have very versatile terrain and climate, and that's very equipped to mountainous regions. So the capability wise, it's another second push. And the third one, it's package price. It's not only the platform that they buy. We offer training. Also, we make tailored systems, maintenance, follow-on upgrades, and also options for local production. So that's the third one.
0: Oh, it's like having a good customer service center.
1: Yes, best AS.
0: I heard there's a club, like K9 Owners Club.
1: Right, right.
0: Really? Like Range Rover Club.
2: Wow, and they gather together?
0: Yes, right?
1: That's a great way to put it, yes.
0: They actually do have a club.
1: Right, the maintenance and
0: so they can
1: the
0: discuss all their troubles.
2: They can share
1: and
2: information.
1: Local production and training and so forth, yes. And then the last one is combat proven. As I mentioned earlier, defense industry, I think, is really related to the combat experience. If you show your weapon system to excel in a real situation, then more countries are likely to be interested. And for K9, we have used it in 2010, if you remember the Yeonpyeong Island shelling, we used K9 as a response. So we have shown actual use of it in real time. So those four, I think, makes our K9 a very interesting and very meaningful weapon system.
2: You said Korea's climate is so much of a variety and range, right, and it's suitable for the hot summers and the cold winters. Mm-hmm. That means it is suitable for countries with cold climates, hot climates, and everything in between.
1: Right, that's right.
2: That's so amazing.
0: Wow. Yeah, that's why countries in the scorching Middle East, as well as those in ice-cold Northern Europe, are all looking for the K9.
1: Right, right. And their weapon system should be able to operate in real time in any kind of weather. So that was another sales point for the K9 howitzer.
0: Wow. It's not just a pitch. It was a tested and proven capability. Yes. Wow. I'm truly impressed by all the efforts behind the scenes, hence the title, the world's number one. But besides those traditional big three players of K-defense, aren't there any rising stars on the horizon that are gaining attention these days?
1: I think we already talked about it a little bit in the beginning, but it's
0: Cheongung 2?
1: Emerging, yes, Cheongung 2, all the weapon systems in the backdrop of US-Iran conflict.
0: Mm. So.

0: 오늘 출고된 KF-21은 우리의 과거와 미래를 잇는 상징입니다.
1: So it really does seem like K-Defense is expanding beyond those traditional weapons into more advanced systems. But how are those systems being received overseas?
2: Very interesting example is our Chunmoo system. It's often compared with US's HIMARS, High Mobility Artillery Rocket System. Chunmoo is often called the Korean version of HIMARS. And HIMARS is another really famous US weapon system that is long time combat proven. And other countries were in queue to buy this HIMARS system. But same as the Patriot system, the production bottleneck is making the deliveries very difficult. And that is, has driven countries like Poland and Norway to choose Chunmoo over HIMARS.
1: Wow.
2: In terms of specifications,
3: sorry, I was going to say HIMARS has become BIMARS.
1: They don't want to hear that.
3: Sorry,
2: U.S.
3: HIMARS, BIMARS. Too late. It's taking too long.
2: Yeah. Performance-wise, we cannot never make power comparisons because they are
1: different.
2: They're not all the same. But HIMARS is a little bit smaller than Chunmoo. Chunmoo is more beefy. So HIMARS is good for mobility, really fast relocation. Chunmoo, on the other hand, is bigger, so which means it can hold more ammunition, rocket systems all together. Two launch pods. HIMARS has only one launch pod. If you have two choices and you really need them right now, something bigger but quicker in time would also make sense. So Norway recently made the decision to choose Chunmoo over HIMARS. And I think this is a really manifestation of how countries are choosing the weapon systems. Their priorities, not only US product high-end, but those products that come in time and affordable in price.
3: Yeah, they're becoming more practical.
2: Yes.
3: So we're starting to gain recognition in the global market in the field of advanced weapons too, but that doesn't mean we can relax. What are some challenges that still remain?
2: Yes, so there are all-time challenges, which is the high-end components and important parts and components that we rely on. The foreign technologies, we have been trying to localize the production. Our whole history of defense industrialization is about buying products from outside and then studying it, reverse engineering, and then purchasing licenses and technologies. But we are moving up. We need to move up the value chain and to be able to produce those parts and components. This before the wars in the 2020s, it was more about the preference for autonomy in production, being more self-reliant. But now, as countries who buy defense products are also looking into if the country is able to supply continuously, they look at the supply chain as well. So if we want to continue to enjoy this advantage based on wars, we should be able to produce them from bottom up. So that's one really important area that we need to work on.
3: So from now on, increasing the localization rate of each weapon system will be the key. All right then, why don't we take the heat off a little bit? Shall we take a moment to recap what we have talked about so far?
1: Yep, that sounds good. So Hyunmo and Peter are here to give you the highlights only in our K-Defense summary.
3: With outstanding cost-effectiveness, production capacity, and battlefield-proven reliability,
1: K-Defense is steadily expanding its presence in the global market.

0: future defense capabilities, I think they will be developed more. And from now on, I think it will be more than 100. It's all interconnected.
1: Yes. So in terms of the technology that lies behind these outstanding flagship weapon systems from Korea, we're going to take a trip to some of the manufacturing sites behind K-Defense. So all together again, I like that from earlier. Okay, so let's all get ready to charge again. Vibe in action.
2: From tanks and armored vehicles to helicopters, there is an advanced technology that helps protect our military. Once relying entirely on foreign suppliers, one company has succeeded in localizing this core defense material with its own proprietary technology. A new source of pride for K-Defense, Samyang Comtech. The ballistic ceramic engineered by Samyang Comtech is several times stronger than steel of the same weight, yet much lighter. It is a vital protective material that safeguards the lives of service members, even in extreme environments.
3: 지상 장비, 무기들은 전부 다 우리 삼양컴택에서 만든 방탄 세라믹이 들어간다고 보시면 되는데요. 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
2: Ballistic ceramic is made by processing silicon and carbon, the main components of sand, through ultra-high temperature and ultra-high pressure manufacturing processes to create high-strength ceramic tiles. When more than 300 of these tiles are precisely assembled, the K2 tank's special armor is complete. Only a handful of countries, like the United States, Germany, and France, can produce tank armor at this level. To localize the K2 tank's armor, Samyang Comtech underwent thousands of experiments and verification tests over 7 years. From simulations to live fire testing, the company carries out the entire process in-house. Special armor that reduces weight while enhancing protection. Its performance has been proven firsthand.
3: 철의 비중이 보통 7.8, 7.9 이 수준인데 세라믹은 3.18, 3.19 정도입니다. 그 비중이 차이겠다는 것은 똑같은 무게를 가지고 그만큼 효율이 높다는 거죠. 성능을 기준을 하면은 철의 침투 깊이의 성능하고 세라믹의 성능은 몇 배 차이가 납니다. 그래서 통상 우리가 적용하고 있는 이 방탄 세라믹의 효율은 무게비로 따졌을 때 철의 한 7, 8배 정도의 가볍고 강한 이런 재질이다.
2: That technological capability is now drawing attention around the world. In particular, the company is supplying ballistic ceramic for Turkey's defense industry, earning recognition for its global competitiveness. Government support has also been a major driving force. The Defense Acquisition Program Administration invests over $70 million each year to support the localization of weapon system components. Recently, that support has expanded to include advanced defense materials. The expertise built through ballistic ceramic is now expanding into a new arena, aerospace. In February, the company partnered with the Korea Institute of Ceramic Engineering and Technology, a government-funded research institute. Together, they began joint research on ultra-lightweight, high-heat-resistant advanced ceramic and composite materials for aircraft, launch vehicles, and satellites.
3: K3 차기 전차, 그 부분에도 연구 과제를 통해서 계속 진행하고 있습니다. 향후에 우주항공 분야에 앞으로 미래의 먹거리죠. 그 분야에 지금 진행을 하고 있고 방산을 토대로 해서 그것은 그거대로 발전시키고 다른 분야도 계속해서 도전 과제로 진행해서 많이 발전을 시킬 생각입니다.
2: The technological expertise behind the strongest shields built where they cannot be seen. Now, the challenge undertaken by one innovative company is moving on to a broader stage toward the future of K-Defense.
1: Wow. versatile. So it's amazing to think just a single component is the product of years of R&D and the hard work of countless researchers too.
4: Yeah, what we're looking at is the combination of sweat, blood, and tears of so many hardworking people.

0: people. Right. So making it a win-win situation for all will be critical for the success of Kate Events. Yeah. With major companies and suppliers sharing the benefits and also nurturing more of the small and medium-sized venture businesses. Mm-hmm.
1: But I did hear some, perhaps, reasons to be cautious, like the European Union, mm-hmm. they're trying to bring in this buy European yes. policy, yes. and Japan recently lifted that restriction on exports of lethal mm-hmm. weapons, mm-hmm. so it's going to become more competitive, not right. less. But is Korea in a good position to keep up, do you think?
2: You made a great point. We are seeing more competitors on yeah. rise. It has to do with the wars and that have given same lessons to all countries. They need more defense spending, more arms buildup of their own. So more likely that we will see more number of competitors. Mm. So in that sense, I think South Korea has maybe 10 years of window of opportunity oh. where we should really move up the value chain, mm. Be able to provide tailored weapon systems that make our weapons more attractive than mm. the others. Mm-hmm. So I think the 10-year would be the kind of a momentum turning point for us.
0: Wow. Mm-hmm. Looks like we're going to face some headwind going forward, mm. but overcoming obstacles is what we do best.
2: Right.
0: So let's keep our hopes high and hearts lifted and cheer for the K-Defense to continue to strengthen its presence in the global market in the years to come. Now, shall we wrap things up on a high note? Let's do it like soldiers. All together, five in action.
1: Oh, that's good. I like that.
3: I'm Sun Hyo-shin. Iran war, especially, would be remembered. Maybe the first war where the AI played a very significant role.
0: Oh. I didn't know AI could be weaponized like that.
3: The AI was also used during the conflict between Israel and Hamas back in 2023. How much time do you think the Israeli military officer spent reviewing the targets selected by AI?
1: Probably hours or days.
3: But surprisingly, was it only about like 20 seconds?
1: What? 20 seconds?
3: The DPRK regime is now believed to be working very hard to beef up its military AI capabilities, including the nuclear bombs.
0: Oh, scary.
1: AI nuclear bombs sounds like the worst thing ever.

0: held its first debate over the weekend.
1: The economy is expected to expand 2.5% this year.
2: In Korea's ties with its global partners on the sidelines of the

0: 랑
1: Paris, a city of art, beauty, and gastronomy. But somewhere between concert halls, city streets, restaurants, and cafes, another story is unfolding, one written in Korean. As Korea and France celebrate 140 years of diplomatic ties, let's see where that story takes us.

0: It's a peaceful, sunny weekend on the Champs-Élysées. The world-famous avenue is lined with French luxury houses like Dior, Louis Vuitton, and Saint Laurent. But suddenly, a different rhythm takes over the street. K-pop. Curious. I follow the music. And that's when I came across Stormy Shot, a K-pop dance crew that spent the past 9 years performing across France and even in Korea.
1: KCON in Paris, so it was the first time we see K-pop, and we really liked about the dance and also visual and also the music. So 9 years ago it was not very famous in France, and now people like start to recognize more and more K-pop. So I think our goal is more like sharing like Korean culture.
0: Today's challenge, pulling off aespa's Whole Different Animal cover in a single take. Their synchronization, energy, and attention to detail shows us how seriously they take every performance. But this passion did not appear overnight. Long before K-pop became a global phenomenon, Paris had already opened its doors to Korean music. The story goes back to 2011. SM Entertainment brought some of Korea's biggest artists to Paris for the city's first large-scale K-pop concert. The response went beyond expectations. Fans even gathered for a flash mob, calling for an additional show. And they got one. What started as a one-time concert became a turning point for K-pop in France. Artists who are part of the generation have witnessed how far K-pop has come since then.
2: 사실 한국이랑 정말 멀리 떨어져 있는 나라잖아요. 근데 그 멀리서도 저희 K-컬처를 이렇게 사랑해 주시고 걸어가다 보면은 진짜 우리나라 노래가 정말 많이 나와요. 그래서 K-pop 아이돌 노래가 정말 많이 들려서 그리고 들리기도 하지만 주변에서 많이 따라 부르시기도 하고 그거 볼 때마다 아 정말 지금 K의 위상이 엄청나구나 라는 거예요. 아 어떤...
0: 15 years after that historic concert, a new generation of Korean artists is now taking the stage in the same city. Some of them are following the path created by the artists who came before them.
3: Sorry, MC. 안녕하세요, MC입니다.
4: 저희가 해외에서 공연할 수 있게 된 것도 저희 선배님들 덕분이라고 생각해서 우선 너무 감사드리고요. 그리고 저희도 앞으로 더 많이 사랑받을 수 있는 아티스트 되도록 노력하겠습니다. 프랑스가 또 춤이 되게 유명해서 되게 유명한 댄서분들도 많으신데 그래서 나중에 기회가 된다면 같이 춤을 춰보거나 아니면 프랑스 댄서분의 안무를 받아서 저희가 퍼포먼스 해보면 좋지 않을까 생각이 듭니다.
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0: For this new generation, Paris is no longer a distant dream. It's becoming a place they return to.
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7: I really like them a lot. I just like just seeing them is already like a lot for me. So I just wanted to show them like we love them, and since we weren't there for the fan sign, we just wanted to shout like our love and everything. We were like 82 major, 82 major. Yeah, like that's it.
0: And to connect even more deeply with fans in France, 82 Major hopes to build new bridges through music.
8: France and Paris in itself is a really like mature, you know, sexy, the city of love. So I feel like that kind of experience and that kind of music would fit well with us. So I feel like we should collab with more French artists.
0: Today, that connection has grown far beyond a single concert. From rising artists to global stars, K-pop has become a familiar presence in Paris, filling some of the city's biggest arenas. But K-pop in Paris does not end when the concert lights turn off. Across the city, random play dance events are bringing complete strangers together. One K-pop song starts playing, and suddenly, anyone who knows the choreography rushes into the circle, taking center stage to show their love for K-pop.
1: Like 20 minutes or 30 minutes, I already practice, so it stays in my head, and I can memorize all the movements. Yes, K-pop has influenced my daily life. Yes, I really love Korea.
0: Practice makes perfect. And for these K-pop lovers, practice can happen anywhere. Not only in dance studios. Wherever the music plays, that place becomes their dance floor.
9: K-pop really impacts my daily life because it's really present every single day. It could be in my style, in the way I eat. We can easily make friends when we listen to K-pop.
0: The way she eats, that line stayed with me. Because in Paris, Korean culture is no longer something people only listen to or watch. It's become something they experience and something they taste. France is widely regarded as one of the world's culinary capitals, and so earning the trust of local diners is no small achievement. But here in Paris, that's what Korean cuisine is exactly doing. Walking through the streets of Paris, finding a Korean restaurant was no longer difficult. And at one place, Korean food was not simply copied and served. It was translated, adapted to local tastes while keeping its Korean identity. And today, Korean food in Paris is no longer limited to the familiar names many people once knew.
10: 비빔밥, 뭐 이런 불고기, 뭐 이 정도만 보통 현지 분들이 알고 계셨던 것 같은데 요즘 같은 경우에는 이제 바베큐에 대한 관심도 굉장히 늘으셔서 직접 고기를 옆에서 구워서 같이 제공해드리는 그런 문화를 이제 관심 있게 보시는 것 같습니다.
0: The flavors are softer, the presentation refined, and the ingredients chosen with local diners in mind. A handmade cabbage dumpling, for example, takes around an hour to prepare, from steaming the cabbage to shaping the filling by hand. It's Korean in spirit, but presented in a way Paris can understand.
10: 배추만두 같은 경우에는 이제 한국에서도 그렇지만 굉장히 담백한 음식이지 않습니까? 그런 부분들이 프랑스 분들에게 잘 입맛에 맞으실 것 같아서 그런 부드러운 요리들 많이 찾았고요. 베지타리안 분들이나 그런 채소 위주의 그런 건강한 식단을 원하시는 분들.

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1: My grandmother in law, we love Korean food. European food is very fat dish, but Eastern Asia food is very more thin for our body.
2: Due to these efforts, even more French people are choosing Korean food in their daily lives.
3: We enjoy it every day. Every day, we like Korean food a lot.
4: Today, you can find Korean restaurants everywhere. It's getting very, really popular. And I guess this is because K-drama became popular, K-pop song became popular. And I guess there is like, this huge influence from Korea coming to France. Kimchi is really good. Of course, the barbecues. All the stews are really, really, really good also.
2: Korean food's presence in Paris is not only growing in casual restaurants. It's also entering French fine dining. At Solstice, a Michelin-starred restaurant, kimchi is not simply treated as a trend. It's something the chef has spent years studying.
5: The first time I make a kimchi, wow, 12 years ago. At the beginning, it was too much garlic for French, so remove a little bit of garlic. Then we had some fruits. After it was too sweet, so we removed the fruits. Little by little, we improved the recipe, and I think we have a good one now.
2: What began with kimchi is now expanding to other Korean traditional fermented ingredients, like aged soy sauce.
5: It's an old and aged soy sauce, and the taste is really deep and not too salty. And it gives to the broth a very specific Korean touch.
2: Alongside France's long tradition of wine, the chef is exploring new possibilities with Korean fermented ingredients. From makgeolli-based creations to beverages using omija syrup, he continues experimenting with new combinations of Korean and French flavors. But finding the perfect balance is a journey. One built through countless trials, tastings, and conversations with fellow chefs. For French chefs, these ingredients offer a new kind of depth. For consumers, they connect with the growing interest in digestion, microbiome health, and food that feels both flavorful and balanced.
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2: 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In a country that has long defined global gastronomy, people are asking new questions about what they eat. Not only how it tastes, but how it makes them feel. And Korean food, with its fermented ingredients, speaks directly to that search for balance.
7: Aujourd'hui, en France, capitale mondiale de la gastronomie, Paris, effectivement, on ressent depuis maintenant une dizaine d'années vraiment une montée en puissance du souci de l'alimentation. 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
2: 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So what makes Korean fermentation different?
8: 한국 발효는 근본적으로 복합 발효 방식이에요. 근데 이제 외국의 발효 같은 경우는 단발효라고 싱글 퍼멘테이션이거든요. 대개가 프루시나 베지터블을 발효해요. 근데 한국은 기본적으로 그레인들, 자기네들이 와인이나 이런 문화가 있어가지고 장에 대한 건강을 딱히 생각을 한 적이 없었대요. 그런데 지금은 최근에 장 건강에 대해서 너무나 지금 관심이 많고.
2: And judging by the crowds at a fermentation booth at a Korean cultural event in Paris, many French visitors were also curious to find out.
9: We care a lot about like digestion and your microbiome and like getting healthy from within. So yes, we eat a lot of fermented food, and that's what sparked my interest in Korean food culture. And then like each year with my family, we make like a big batch of kimchi, of fresh kimchi, so we can enjoy it all year round.
2: In France, Korean food has moved from curiosity to comfort, from restaurants to fine dining, and from flavor to wellness. But the search for balance does not stop at the dining table. It continues in another field that France knows better than almost anyone else. Beauty. At Korean cultural events in Paris, some of the longest lines were not for performances or food. They were for skincare.
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11: Yeah. She missed her internship to come here, so we are really, really excited.
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11: Like we see like all the Koreans have like perfect skin.
12: Yeah.
2: At one corner, visitors could experience Korean skincare routines guided by professionals, with products customized for different skin types, and some experiencing K-beauty for the first time.
13: J'ai bien aimé le peeling et le nettoyant du visage. 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
14: It's been like over 2 years since I've been using Korean beauty products for my skincare, so I really like it. Also for my makeup.
2: And these French consumers were there to actually buy K-beauty products, not just to experience them.
15: 한 번도 한국을 방문해 보지도 못했지만은 한국 제품에 대해서 저희들보다 더 많이 정보를 알고 있어서 현장에 와서 한국 제품을 직접 체험도 해보고 발라도 보고 현장에서 구매도 해보고는 뭐 그런 장이 마련된 것 같아서 반응이 뜨거운 것 같습니다. 한국에서부터 준비해온 제품들 그리고 현지에서 판매처에서 가져온 제품들을 몽땅 동원할 정도로 다 판매가 된 것 같습니다.
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12: Alors l'intérêt de la K-Beauty a énormément évolué, en tout cas en France et sur notre clientèle, grâce aux réseaux sociaux. 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
17: And beyond major department stores, dedicated K-Beauty spaces are also appearing across Paris. 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
19: 이번 기회를 통해서 저희가 파리 패션위크에 데뷔할 수 있는 기회를 얻게 된 것 같습니다. 로레알사 같은 경우에는 이미 뷰티 디바이스가 있음에도 불구하고 저희 회사의 기술이나 좀 하체 협업 가능성들에 대해서 한 번씩 검토하려는 의지들을 보여주었었고
20: That is a country of cosmetics. There are lots of projects in cosmetics in Korea. So yes, the idea is to extend it. And when you merge the origin, when you merge the expertise, but also the culture of cosmetics, it's really important for us to bring new innovative products.
21: Korea is probably the country who is taking care of beauty more than anyone else. And they have developed a lot of new things that, by the way, some are present here in VivaTech. And I think the collaboration between Korea and France is very vibrant. And this is the area where certainly Korea can learn from the French market, L'Oréal, LVMH, and we can learn from what Korea has been developing.
22: 예술을 사랑하고 문화에 대한 아주 자긍심이 높은 프랑스는 예전부터 저희 한국에 대한 문화를 아주 열광적으로 잘 받아들여 주시고 또 사랑해 주시는 그런 유럽의 중심지입니다. 지금 140주년을 기념하면서 정부는 정부대로 민간은 민간대로 양국 간의 교류가 매우 활발해지고 있어요. 그런 것들이 차곡차곡 쌓이면 10년 후 150주년이 됐을 때는 정말 거리는 멀지만 바로 옆에 있는 정말 가까운 이웃처럼 한국과 프랑스 두 나라의 어떤 교류가 교류와 어떤 친밀감이 매우 가까워질 것이라고 기대를 하고 있습니다.
17: A song that started in Seoul is now danced to in Paris. Flavors rooted in Korea are inspiring French kitchens. And ideas born in Korea are finding new partners for the future. Over 140 years, Korea and France have shared more than history. They've shared inspiration. And somewhere between Seoul and Paris, a new story continues to unfold. One written in Korea.

When did it all begin? The beginning of joy embedded in daily life, where steps of learning meet a bigger world and history coexists. The legend continues. Innovative technologies come together to unfold a new future, building a better tomorrow. A joy accessible to all, always present in your daily life. JDC.

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Korea Initiative. The future is already in motion. Intelligence redesigns reality. Life expands beyond limits. Culture moves the world. Our vision reaches into the infinite. Together, we will go even further. The K Initiative.

Millennial and Gen Zs are reshaping the world. Youth Generation shares their fresh perspective on what's trending now. From global developments to everyday culture, we're diving into the stories that matter. This is Youth Generation.

0: My fellow Americans, this is Liberation Day. Make America wealthy again.
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3: The world is in the midst of a trade war.
4: Experiencing the largest disruption to global trade rules, unprecedented in the past 80 years.
3: For South Korea, where exports account for 36% of GDP, the threat is immense.
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3: What threatens Korea's exports today is not high tariffs, but various technical regulations. Invisible yet more devastating technical trade barriers. We take a look at the reality of technical barriers to trade in the midst of a global trade war and a fierce information battle. One of the causes of World War II was the tariff barriers set by countries after the Great Depression. After the Great Depression of the 1930s, the United States, which enacted the protectionist Smoot-Hawley Tariff Act, imposed tariffs on imports averaging 60%. In some cases, they reached 400%. In response, European countries introduced their own retaliatory tariffs. And as trade became blocked, the economic recession deepened further. Economic isolation led to political isolation, and nationalism and totalitarianism spread across Europe. The protectionist trade war eventually led to actual war. Shortly after the war, the General Agreement on Tariffs and Trade was enacted in 1947 to prevent the harmful effects of protectionism. Although the average tariff rates among developed countries fell to around 5%, the GATT was merely an agreement with little power to resolve trade disputes. To manage the global trading order, the World Trade Organization was launched on January 1, 1995. South Korea, its founding member, used the free trade system as a stepping stone for rapid growth. Its industrial development, which began with light industry, advanced through heavy and chemical industries, such as steel and shipbuilding, eventually developing into cutting-edge technologies, including IT, battery, and biotechnology. As a result, Korea grew into the world's sixth largest trading nation. Its miracle was the history of exports, which remained the major driving force behind the Korean economy to this day. But after the COVID-19 pandemic, global supply chains collapsed, and the worst inflation in 40 years ushered in the era of protectionism led by the U.S.
5: 지금 자국 그러니까 이기주의가 지금 팽배해지면서 품질과 비용만으로 가던 시대는 지금 한동안은 좀 어렵지 않겠느냐라는 생각은 듭니다.
3: In the era where technology becomes a weapon and standards become the market itself, technical barriers to trade, or TBT, are even more intimidating than tariffs. To respond to this invisible war, more than 200 EU regulators and representatives of Korean export companies gathered together in Seoul on October 29, 2025 at the Global TBT Challenge Forum.
9: 이번 행사를 준비하는 것은 5월부터 진행을 준비를 했고요. 연사분들을 모시는 데 있어서 약 3개월이 걸렸습니다. 우리나라에서 실제적으로 산학연구원 그 담당자분들께서 실제 EU에서 정책을 담당하고 결정을 하고 계신 분들을 모셔달라는 요청이 있었습니다.
3: Regulatory officials are invited to share the latest trends in the EU's technical regulations with companies and come up with solutions.
10: Well, Korea is definitely an important trade partner. We have listened to the DG Trade head of unit who explained that in numbers. For me, it's even more important because I have, as part of my membership, LG and Samsung, which are two pillars of the Korean economy, so for me, it's extremely important.
3: It's a venue for addressing export barriers caused by new and complex technical regulations. such as eco-design requirements, digital product passports, and the carbon border adjustment mechanism. Rather than building walls of uncertainty, the goal is to build mutual trust.
1: So I think in Korea, what I really appreciate is that companies can decide on a very quick level and raise their requirements and needs very good. And this makes is a very important for the international standardization activity.
3: As companies can no longer cope with rapidly changing technical regulations on their own, these complex rules go beyond the capabilities of individual businesses. That is why government support and international cooperation are essential.
7: 특히 근래의 지정학적 리스크는 완제품뿐만 아니라 글로벌 공급망에도 직접적으로 영향을 미치고 있어서 TBD 종합지원센터에서 공신력 있는 정보 제공을 하는 것은 기업이 선제적으로 이러한 변화의 대응 방안을 전략적으로 수립할 수 있도록 큰 도움을 주고 있습니다.
3: The Global TBT Forum is not just an event. It's the front line of public-private cooperation to protect the future of Korean exports amid the trade war.
8: 한국 같은 기업들은 도메스틱 마켓이 적기 때문에 글로벌리 플레이할 수밖에 없고 이런 이벤트가 뭐 꼭 유로피안 게스트뿐이 아니라 글로벌리 플레이를 해야겠죠. 그래서 결국에는 정치적인 서포트가 생겨야지 그 가능성이 생기는 거죠.
3: If information on technical regulations is received too late, export opportunities can be lost. The Korean Agency for Technology and Standards swiftly collects, analyzes, and provides TBT notifications that contain technical regulations, standards, and certification procedures that countries around the world are newly introducing or revising.
11: 국가기술표준원은 대외적으로 다양한 지원책을 추진하고 있습니다. 우선 대내적으로 최신 해외 인증 정보를 수집 분석하여 제공하고 인증 취득 관련 컨설팅과 설명회를 개최하고 있습니다. 대외적으로는 무역 장벽 현안을 양자 다자 국가 간 협상을 통해 해소하고 기업의 인증 회로가 많은 일부 개도국과는 별도 협력 관계를 구축하고 있습니다.
3: The steel industry, which is at the forefront of Korea's exports, is both a symbol of rapid industrial growth and a cornerstone of manufacturing. Since the late 1960s, it has grown into the foundation of industries under the belief that steel is national power. After the establishment of POSCO in 1968, its initial crude steel production was about 450,000 tons. By 2007, it surpassed 50 million tons. Today, Korea is the world's eighth largest producer and the fourth largest exporter of steel. India, which recently surpassed China to become the largest importer of Korean steel, is where Korean products hold the top market share, with annual trade reaching 3.8 trillion won, or around 2.6 billion US dollars. But behind the export boom, unforeseen regulatory barriers lay in wait. One day, all of a sudden, about 80,000 tons of shipments were blocked at customs. It was a cascading crisis that could have forced both local production subsidiaries in India and client factories to shut down.
12: 안건으로 제시할 수 있으니까
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15: This year in June we face one major issue related to BIS and due to this import issue regard BIS many of customers in India faced major supplyability issue from this issue
16: 이번 이슈가 해결되면서 그 고객사 라인 스탑이라든지 이런 문제들이 해결이 되었고 기존과 같이 또 당사제를 안정적으로 공급받을 수 있게 되어서 상당히 저희 쪽에다가 감사의 메시지를 줬고 또 포스코 본사에도 고맙다는 그런 메시지를 전달을 해왔습니다.
3: Through public-private cooperation, exports of Korean steel resumed, While India's industrial sector, which had been facing shortages of materials, was also able to rebound. The principles of fair trade ultimately protected the industries of both countries.
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3: Expertise and negotiating power that can settle complex international regulatory issues are the strength of the Korean Agency for Technology and Standards. It analyzes and shares technical regulatory information from major economies, such as the EU, the US, and China, with companies in real time, and represents the interests of Korean companies in international negotiations, such as the WTO's TBT Committee.
12: 과거에는 가격과 품질이 수출 경쟁력의 관건이었다면 이제는 수입국의 표준, 인증 등 기술 규제에 얼마나 잘 대응하느냐가 수출 경쟁력의 핵심이 되고 있습니다. 국가기술표준원은 이러한 무역기술 장벽 앞에서 우리 기업들이 부담을 덜 수 있도록 각국의 기술 규제, 인증 정보를 실시간으로 분석 제공하고 FTA, WTO, TBT 등 국제협상에서 우리 기업들의 입장을 관철시키는 노력을 더욱 강화해야 하도록 하겠습니다.
3: After the 1973 oil crisis, Korean construction companies turned their eyes to the Middle East. Back then, 85% of Korea's foreign currency earnings came from the Middle East. Even half a century later, the trust built during that time still remains strong. Korean technology and equipment are deployed at construction sites across the Middle East. But recently, this long-standing partnership hit a snag in the form of technical barriers to trade. An unexpected barrier in the Middle Eastern market, which pursues large-scale innovation initiatives such as Vision 2030. It happened with the introduction of new regulations clashed with a rigid bureaucratic system. Oftentimes, companies find it difficult even to negotiate on their own.
17: 사우디아라비아에서 대규모 토목공사가 있었는데 수주를 많이 받아 놓은 상태에서 사우디 정부에서 TBT 관련돼서 큰 이슈를 저기 제기를 하였고 저희가 수출을 지금 못할 뻔했었습니다.
3: The unpredictable regulations of Saudi Arabia. The KATS activated a high-level consultation channel with the Saudi Standards Metrology and Quality Organization. After the government addressed the issue as an official agenda item, test results conducted in Korea were recognized and exports were finally resumed.
17: 직접 이제 협상을 하실 수 있는 채널도 또 가지고 있으시거든요. 그래서 그 부분을 이제 저희 민간 업체와 국가 기관과 이제 협업을 하게 되면은 협상하는 논리도 더 강화가 되고.
3: The TBT R&I Center launched in 2021. It collects and analyzes technical regulatory information from around the world in real time and provides it to companies. It also offers customized consulting to businesses going through export difficulties.
18: 수십에서 수백 페이지에 달하는 해외 규제 원문을 기업들이 이해하기 쉽도록 분석해서 신속하게 전파하고 5대 메가 TBT 포럼, 기업 간담회 같은 자리를 통해서 산업계의 애로사항을 직접 듣습니다. 이렇게 수렴된 현장의 목소리는 국표원의 협상 전략에 그대로 반영되어서 정부 대응의 논리를 더욱 단단하게 만들어줍니다. 즉 현장의 목소리가 정책이 되고 정책이 다시 현장을 보호하는 선순환 구조를 만드는 것입니다.
3: In addition to devising response strategies for export companies and raising specific trade concerns at the WTO's TBT committee, its core role is to represent the interests of Korean companies at bilateral and multilateral international negotiations. As the TBT environment is becoming increasingly diversified, the Korean government has designated 5 key sectors as mega TBTs and launched a response that goes beyond simple strategy aimed at taking the lead in setting the standards for future industries. At a time when not only technological leadership and even standards themselves have become weapons in trade wars, knowing first is power. For small and medium-sized firms in particular, TBTs are a matter of survival. That is why companies lacking the capacity to respond to TBTs are provided with free support ranging from phone consultations to on-site corporate consulting visits.
18: 중소기업은 대기업과 달리 해외 규제 대응을 위한 인재 풀이 부족해서 직접 수출 품목에 대한 수출 장벽을 스스로 해결해 나가기에는 상당히 큰 애로가 있습니다. 그래서 센터는 이들이 포기하지 않도록 TBT 정보를 적극적으로 제공하고 전문가들의 자문을 제공하는 등 실질적인 지원을 하기 위한 노력을 하고 있습니다.
3: Efforts by the public and private sectors to break down technical barriers to trade have produced tangible results. Between 2021 and 2023, 97 export-related issues were resolved in Asian markets, and agreements were reached with demanding major trading partners in the Middle East and Europe. From the electrical and electronic to the chemical and ceramics industries, these efforts help Korean businesses understand various industrial regulations and clear the way for their exports. May 2025, the Australian automotive market. Hyundai Motor and Kia Motors ranked third and fourth respectively, both securing places in the top five. How are these two companies able to thrive in a market where even European automakers struggle due to Australia's strict environmental regulations and safety standards? The answer is, they turned

0: highlighting Korea's position on the global stage. News Center. 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From timely, reliable on-the-ground reports to studio discussions for in-depth analysis. 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Where does the momentum for the future come from? 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Stay tuned.
1: Yeah, we got those tropical notes. I've been studying Seur for over a decade and searching for the perfect pairings. Now, this is one of my favorites. My name is Dustin Wessa. I'm a traditional Korean alcohol sommelier, and this is my place. One of my hobbies is foraging. I was up in the mountain and I was searching for wild ingredients and there's this dodok, so I dug some up. Dodok is really earthy, it's savory. There's a lot of complexity there, but it has a bit of bitterness. In order to get rid of this, you're going to salt water for about 10 minutes. So that's going to remove a bit of the bitterness. It's going to season it just a tad, and it's going to make it easier to flatten out when you take the side of your knife and tap it down or roll it out. The first time I tried it, obviously, I had this professional Harmony or Ajumma make it for me, and that's when I fell in love with it. Then I decided I need to learn how to do this. The marinade is going to be a touch of soy sauce, garlic, gochujang there, maybe some honey, a touch of crushed sesame seeds, maybe a quick twist of pepper, just click, click, click. After I flatten out the dodok, I'm going to take a little bit of sesame oil,

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This is an Alaskan pollock, and there's a ton of different words for this fish depending on how you prepare it. You have myeongtae, if it's fresh it's saengtae, kodari, nogari, jjaktae, chuntae, chutae, but the king is hwangtae. 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It's this slow process that makes that perfect texture. 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I would use salya, and instead of scallions, I like to use dalle. Then it's a little bit more aromatic. I totally forgot. Gochugaru 얘기 안 했어요. It's gotta be spicy. 땡초 고추가루 꼭 들어가야 돼요. Put it in between, sandwich in between, what do we call the soksui thing in English? I don't know. Take a little bit of the yangnyeom and then just brush it over the top, just like that. Put the marinated side straight over the top of the charcoal, as hot as it can get, and just get it nice and sizzling so it's caramelizing. When you're cooking the hwangtae and todo over the charcoal, and it lets out this beautiful aroma, it's just savory, smoky, you got the sweetness and then the aromatics of the wild chives. It's just, it's intoxicating. Absolutely beautiful. Pop one of each in your mouth. You got this budaduk budaduk jongduk jongduk of the dodok, and you got this kind of goldur goldur chipkan. Now, you're not just gonna sit there and eat this, right? What do we need? We need something to drink on, something to sip on. The perfect thing here is gonna be a makgeolli.

Yeah, we got those tropical notes, some bright acidity that's gonna cut through some of the stronger flavors in the huangte and the todo, harmonize on their intense level, and just kind of ride it out.

The moment we wear it, our spirits lift. It helps us grow strong in body and in mind. As we wear it, we learn patience and respect. The belt system motivates students to strive harder and continue growing. This uniform shapes movement into grace and turns performance into something thrilling. Now, embraced around the world, Taekwondo shares our culture, philosophy, and values with pride and spirit. Though it may seem simple, this uniform holds your passion and your journey. It belongs to Taekwondo. Wear the extraordinary. Be with Taekwondo.

and lower temperature, because inside is not ready yet. If it was only a normal steak, you can keep doing that because it's not going to burn on the surface. But this has marinade, and in the marinade, there's a little bit of sugar. So if we go full power for the whole time, until it's cooked at the center, it's gonna burn. So we have to give the crust and then let it cook nicely through for a little bit of time, low fire. Oh, yeah. Oh, so beautiful. So now I need a dish. Take them out from the grill. Nice, soft, and juicy. So now, let's glaze them. Oh, yeah. Very, very shiny and glossy. Yes. Now, let's do the proper plating. Yes. First recipe, done. Now, let's go with the second dish, which is omija mul kimchi. So let's go with this first. And let's make a kind of triangle here. This is the inner part, so we don't need it now. And then I cut in the middle again. And then I'm left with these nice pieces like this. And then just like this, in pieces that are easy to be eaten in one bite. So the big pieces, just I prepare this one, and then this one we can just cut in three. So this one inside. And now let's salt. Okay, I don't hear any more cling cling of the salt. So now I just have to leave it minimum 10 minutes. So let's put it here on the side and let's concentrate on the other vegetables with the Korean pear.

0: Pear is done. Now, cucumber.
1: Cut it in half, like this, a little bit in diagonal shape.
0: Now, hongochu, red pepper.
1: Nice red color, and now jokpa. And that's it.
0: So for doing the water kimchi, I need, of course, water. Start preparing this. This is baechu, juice of the pear.
1: Now a little bit of garlic, which has been sliced. This is very important to keep the flavor.
0: And this is also very important to give freshness. This is ginger. But usually I should have put a little bit more. Why I'm not putting more?
1: Because I don't want that the ginger flavor overpower the omija flavor.
0: And now let's put our nice omija chong.

Oh, so fresh. Let's put it on. So now, if it was a normal water kimchi, I would have stopped here. Just put my vegetable, put in the fridge, and leave it there maybe 2-3 days to let the fermentation start and to develop the sour flavor. But we don't have 2-3 days here. We don't have that time. So I will put some vinegar. So if you are in a hurry and you want to try the feeling of the water kimchi at home, this is a cool tip to follow. A little bit of sourness, and this sourness, it will just enhance all the other flavor, even the flavor of the omija. Let's give a nice stir now. Oh, so good. Let's go with the other vegetable. I can start putting inside. Great. So now this looks very nice. You see? Now it became flexible. This is the effect of the salt. Now all the juices inside has been dragged out from the salt. So as you can see, there's a lot of liquid on the bottom, which I have to discard. Now let's discard.

Here are 22 volumes. At first glance, they may seem like ordinary old books. But the moment you unfold and connect them one by one, a remarkable scene emerges. A mid-19th century map of Korea, hand-drawn with its mountains and rivers, the Daedongyeojido. Fully unfolded, it becomes a massive map about 6

6.7 meters in height. But what's truly astonishing is not its size. It vividly depicts how mountain ranges extend from Baekjusan Mountain to form the land, and how rivers wind their way through villages. Like modern maps, it uses symbols clearly, with 10 ri intervals to guide travelers, a truly groundbreaking idea for its time. Another reason this map is remarkable, a woodblock print, made practical for all classes, Yangban elite and commoners alike to use. Comparable even to modern surveying techniques, this map was not created by the genius of Kim Jong-ho alone. Beginning with the early Joseon world map, 혼일 강리 역대 국도 지도. It builds upon the tradition of earlier scholars, such as 정상기 and 신경준, culminating in this monumental masterpiece. Perhaps Joseon sought to reflect its care for the lives of its people within this map. Across rugged mountain ranges and winding rivers, countless roads were carved into woodblocks. Along the grand paths traced by the Daedongnyo Jido, we now take a new step forward into history.

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Perspective. This isn't just news, it's our commitment. 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
7: 대한민국은 인구가 작기 때문에 이 경제를 이 5천만 인구로 이렇게 끌고 못 갑니다. 그래서 꼭 수출이 필요하거든요.
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5: What threatens Korea's exports today is not high tariffs, but various technical regulations. Invisible yet more devastating technical trade barriers. We take a look at the reality of technical barriers to trade in the midst of a global trade war and a fierce information battle. One of the causes of World War II was the tariff barriers set by countries after the Great Depression. After the Great Depression of the 1930s, the United States, which enacted the protectionist Smoot-Hawley Tariff Act, imposed tariffs on imports averaging 60%. In some cases, they reached 400%.

0: In response, European countries introduced their own retaliatory tariffs. And as trade became blocked, the economic recession deepened further. Economic isolation led to political isolation, and nationalism and totalitarianism spread across Europe. The protectionist trade war eventually led to actual war. Shortly after the war, the General Agreement on Tariffs and Trade was enacted in 1947 to prevent the harmful effects of protectionism. Although the average tariff rates among developed countries fell to around 5%, the GATT was merely an agreement with little power to resolve trade disputes. To manage the global trading order, the World Trade Organization was launched on January 1, 1995. South Korea, its founding member, used the free trade system as a stepping stone for rapid growth. Its industrial development, which began with light industry, advanced through heavy and chemical industries, such as steel and shipbuilding, eventually developing into cutting-edge technologies, including IT, battery, and biotechnology. As a result, Korea grew into the world's sixth largest trading nation. Its miracle was the history of exports, which remain the major driving force behind the Korean economy to this day. But after the COVID-19 pandemic, global supply chains collapsed, and the worst inflation in 40 years ushered in the era of protectionism led by the U.S. In the era where technology becomes a weapon and standards become the market itself, technical barriers to trade, or TBT, are even more intimidating than tariffs. To respond to this invisible war, more than 200 EU regulators and representatives of Korean export companies gathered together in Seoul on October 29, 2025, at the Global TBT Challenge Forum.
1: 이번 행사를 준비하는 것은 5월부터 진행을 준비를 했고요. 연사분들을 모시는 데 있어서 약 3개월이 걸렸습니다. 우리나라에서 실제적으로 산학연구원 그 담당자분들께서 실제 EU에서 정책을 담당하고 결정을 하고 계신 분들을 모셔달라는 요청이 있었습니다.
0: Regulatory officials are invited to share the latest trends in the EU's technical regulations with companies and come up with solutions.
2: Well, Korea is definitely an important trade partner. We have listened to the DG Trade head of unit who explained that in numbers. For me, it's even more important because I have, as part of my membership, LG and Samsung, which are two pillars of the Korean economy. So for me, it's extremely important.
0: It's a venue for addressing export barriers caused by new and complex technical regulations, such as eco-design requirements, digital product passports, and the carbon border adjustment mechanism. Rather than building walls of uncertainty, the goal is to build mutual trust.
3: So I think in Korea, what I really appreciate is that companies can decide on a very quick level and raise their requirements and needs very good. And this makes is a very important for the international standardization activity.
0: As companies can no longer cope with rapidly changing technical regulations on their own, these complex rules go beyond the capabilities of individual businesses. That is why government support and international cooperation are essential.
4: 특히 근래의 지정학적 리스크는 완제품뿐만 아니라 글로벌 공급망에도 직접적으로 영향을 미치고 있어서 TBD 종합지원센터에서 공신력 있는 정보 제공을 하는 것은 기업이 선제적으로 이러한 변화의 대응 방안을 전략적으로 수립할 수 있도록 큰 도움을 주고 있습니다.
0: The Global TBT Forum is not just an event. It's the front line of public-private cooperation to protect the future of Korean exports amid the trade war.
5: 한국 같은 기업들은 도메스틱 마켓이 적기 때문에 글로벌리 플레이할 수밖에 없고 이런 이벤트가 뭐 꼭 유로피안 게스트뿐이 아니라 글로벌리 플레이를 해야겠죠. 그래서 결국에는 정치적인 서포트가 생겨야지 그 가능성이 생기는 거죠.
0: If information on technical regulations is received too late, export opportunities can be lost. The Korean Agency for Technology and Standards swiftly collects, analyzes, and provides TBT notifications that contain technical regulations, standards, and certification procedures that countries around the world are newly introducing or revising.
6: 국가기술표준원은 대외적으로 다양한 지원책을 추진하고 있습니다. 우선 대내적으로 최신 해외 인증 정보를 수집 분석하여 제공하고 인증 취득 관련 컨설팅과 설명회를 개최하고 있습니다. 대외적으로는 무역 장벽 현안을 양자 다자 국가 간 협상을 통해 해소하고 기업의 인증 회로가 많은 일부 개도국과는 별도 협력 관계를 구축하고 있습니다.
0: The steel industry, which is at the forefront of Korea's exports, is both a symbol of rapid industrial growth and a cornerstone of manufacturing. Since the late 1960s, it has grown into the foundation of industries under the belief that steel is national power. After the establishment of POSCO in 1968, its initial crude steel production was about 450,000 tons. By 2007, it surpassed 50 million tons. Today, Korea is the world's eighth largest producer and the fourth largest exporter of steel. India, which recently surpassed China to become the largest importer of Korean steel, is where Korean products hold the top market share, with annual trade reaching 3.8 trillion won, or around 2.6 billion US dollars. But behind the export boom, unforeseen regulatory barriers lay in wait. One day, all of a sudden, about 80,000 tons of shipments were blocked at customs. It was a cascading crisis that could have forced both local production subsidiaries in India and client factories to shut down.
7: 안건으로 제시할 수 있으니까
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10: This year in June we face one major issue related to BIS and due to this import issue regard BIS many of customers in India faced major supplyability issue from this issue
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0: Through public-private cooperation, exports of Korean steel resumed. While India's industrial sector, which had been facing shortages of materials, was also able to rebound. The principles of fair trade ultimately protected the industries of both countries.
8: 저희가 필요한 정보들이라든지 거기에 관련된 정부 인사들을 만나기 힘듭니다. 그렇기 때문에 국가기술표준원에서는 최대한 가장 best practice를 받을 수 있는 노력을 많이 해주셨습니다.
0: Expertise and negotiating power that can settle complex international regulatory issues are the strength of the Korean Agency for Technology and Standards. It analyzes and shares technical regulatory information from major economies, such as the EU, the US, and China, with companies in real time, and represents the interests of Korean companies in international negotiations, such as the WTO's TBT committee.
12: 과거에는 가격과 품질이 수출 경쟁력의 관건이었다면 이제는 수입국의 표준, 인증 등 기술 규제에 얼마나 잘 대응하느냐가 수출 경쟁력의 핵심이 되고 있습니다. 국가기술표준원은 이러한 무역기술 장벽 앞에서 우리 기업들이 부담을 덜 수 있도록 각국의 기술 규제, 인증 정보를 실시간으로 분석 제공하고 FTA, WTO, TBT 등 국제협상에서 우리 기업들의 입장을 관철시키는 노력을 더욱 강화해야 하도록 하겠습니다.
0: After the 1973 oil crisis, Korean construction companies turned their eyes to the Middle East. Back then, 85% of Korea's foreign currency earnings came from the Middle East. Even half a century later, the trust built during that time still remains strong. Korean technology and equipment are deployed at construction sites across the Middle East. But recently, this long-standing partnership hit a snag in the form of technical barriers to trade. An unexpected barrier in the Middle Eastern market, which pursues large-scale innovation initiatives such as Vision 2030. It happened with the introduction of new regulations clashed with a rigid bureaucratic system. Oftentimes, companies find it difficult even to negotiate on their own.
7: 사우디아라비아에서 대규모 토목 공사가 있었는데 수주를 많이 받아 놓은 상태에서 사우디 정부에서 TBT 관련돼서 큰 이슈를 저기 제기를 하였고 저희가 수출을 지금 못할 뻔했었습니다.
0: The unpredictable regulations of Saudi Arabia. The KATS activated a high-level consultation channel with the Saudi Standards Metrology and Quality Organization. After the government addressed the issue as an official agenda item, test results conducted in Korea were recognized and exports were finally resumed.
7: 직접 이제 협상을 하실 수 있는 채널도 또 가지고 있으시거든요. 그래서 그 부분을 이제 저희 민간 업체와 국가 기관과 이제 협업을 하게 되면은 협상하는 논리도 더 강화가 되고
0: The TBT R&I Center launched in 2021. It collects and analyzes technical regulatory information from around the world in real time and provides it to companies. It also offers customized consulting to businesses going through export difficulties.
13: 수십에서 수백 페이지에 달하는 해외 규제 원문을 기업들이 이해하기 쉽도록 분석해서 신속하게 전파하고 5대 메가 TBT 포럼, 기업 간담회 같은 자리를 통해서 산업계의 애로사항을 직접 듣습니다. 이렇게 수렴된 현장의 목소리는 국표원의 협상 전략에 그대로 반영되어서 정부 대응의 논리를 더욱 단단하게 만들어줍니다. 즉, 현장의 목소리가 정책이 되고 정책이 다시 현장을 보호하는 선순환 구조를 만드는 것입니다.
0: In addition to devising response strategies for export companies and raising specific trade concerns at the WTO's TBT committee, its core role is to represent the interests of Korean companies at bilateral and multilateral international negotiations. As the TBT environment is becoming increasingly diversified, the Korean government has designated 5 key sectors as mega TBTs and launched a response that goes beyond simple protective barriers. It's a strategy aimed at taking the lead in setting the standards for future industries. At a time when not only technological leadership and even standards themselves have become weapons in trade wars, knowing first is power. For small and medium-sized firms in particular, TBTs are a matter of survival. That is why companies lacking the capacity to respond to TBTs are provided with free support ranging from phone consultations to on-site corporate consulting visits.
13: 중소기업은 대기업과 달리 해외 규제 대응을 위한 인재풀이 부족해서 직접 수출 품목에 대한 수출 장벽을 스스로 해결해 나가기에는 상당히 큰 애로가 있습니다. 그래서 센터는 이들이 포기하지 않도록 TBT 정보를 적극적으로 제공하고 전문가들의 자문을 제공하는 등 실질적인 지원을 하기 위한 노력을 하고 있습니다.
0: Efforts by the public and private sectors to break down technical barriers to trade have produced tangible results. Between 2021 and 2023, 97 export-related issues were resolved in Asian markets, and agreements were reached with demanding major trading partners in the Middle East and Europe. From the electrical and electronic to the chemical and ceramics industries, these efforts help Korean businesses understand various industrial regulations and clear the way for their exports. May 2025, the Australian automotive market. Hyundai Motor and Kia Motors ranked 3rd and 4th respectively, both securing places in the top 5. How are these two companies able to thrive in a market where even European automakers struggle due to Australia's strict environmental regulations and safety standards? The answer is, they turned a regulatory crisis into an opportunity. Hyundai Motor faced unexpected regulations on chemical substances. To survive in the global market, proactive response is key. Any high-risk chemical substance contained at more than 0.1% in automotive parts must be reported to authorities.
14: 저희가 자동차 한 대당 보통 3만여 개의 부품으로 이루어져 있는데 수천여 개의 화학물질을 조사해야 되기 때문에 보통 연구원 5명이서 한 차 좀 끝내는데 3개월 정도 소요하고 있습니다. 그래서 공수가 되게 많이 들고 조금 어려운 업무라고 할 수 있습니다.
0: In 2022, the KATS's TBT early warning system detected information that Australia was considering becoming the first country in the world to ban the use of the automotive flame retardant, DBD-PE. Hyundai Motor immediately conveyed its position to the Australian government through the KATS's TBT channel. The company complained that it would be difficult to replace flame retardants directly tied to automobile safety within a short period of time, and that it needed sufficient development time. As a result, it succeeded in securing a grace period.
15: 단순히 시간을 번 것이 아닙니다. 규제 위반 시 부과될 수 있는 막대한 벌금 리스크를 해소하고 친환경 대체제 개발로 새로운 기술 표준을 준비할 수 있는 골든 타임을 확보한 것입니다.
0: It was a result of public-private cooperation that responded proactively from the early stage of regulatory development, turning a crisis into an opportunity. By staying abreast of future regulations, the company not only further solidified its position in the Australian market, but also seized the opportunity to develop eco-friendly alternative technologies and set new global standards. Efforts to respond to TBTs are expanding beyond public-private cooperation into cooperation among nations. Delegations from Korea and eight ASEAN member countries gathered in Seoul on September 2nd to the 4th.
1: 최근 아세안 국가들은 자국 산업의 내재화와 내수 시장 경쟁력 강화를 위해 보호무역적 성격의 비관세 장벽과 기술 규제를 확대하고 있습니다. 이번 행사는 급변하는 규제 환경 속에서 상호 신뢰 기반의 협력 네트워크를 구축하고 우리 기업이 아세안 시장에서 지속 가능한 경쟁 우위를 확보할 수 있는 전략적 전환점을 만드는 데 큰 의미를 두었습니다.
0: Information on new regulations was shared in real time across ASEAN countries where Korean companies operate. Businesses spoke about the difficulties they faced, while governments and companies shared international negotiation experiences to find solutions. Swift sharing of regulatory information, joint response strategies, and strengthened negotiating power. This is the new paradigm for responding to TBTs through international cooperation.
1: 올해는 에너지 효율을 중점으로 두었지만 또 올해 있었던 기업의 애로 사항을 조금 더 분석을 해서 내년도에는 다른 분야를 가지고 또 다른 기업 애로 해소를 위해서 노력하려고 합니다.
0: In particular, the signing of an MOU with the Uzbek Agency for Technical Regulation served as an opportunity to transfer Korea's testing and certification system to Central Asia. This not only helps turn future regulatory crises into opportunities, but also establishes Korean technical standards locally, creating a mutually beneficial model that helps keep competing nations in check.
16: 새로운 이슈들이 막 나오지 않습니까? 이게 발 빠르게 대응을 해야 되거든요. 그거를 민간에다 맡겨둘 수도 없고 정부는 잘 모릅니다. 기술을 어떻게 잘 알겠습니까? 공무원들이. 그러니까 민과 간이 이렇게 모여가지고서 적극적으로 그 민첩하게 정말 그 이 심리스라고 해야 되나요? 매듭이 없이 아주 부드럽게 할 수 있는 시스템이 꼭 필요합니다.
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0: Technical barriers to trade are even more intimidating than tariffs. But we are already finding the answers by reading the regulations before they are created and responding together before barriers are put in place. Turning regulations into standards and crises into opportunities for growth. A bigger world awaits us beyond the invisible barriers of technology.

0: Korea Initiative.
1: The future is already in motion. Intelligence redesigns reality. Life expands beyond limits. Culture moves the world. Our vision reaches into the infinite. Together, we will go even further.
0: The K Initiative.

Countless people, their garments in order, move forward in line. At the very front, the official in charge of the royal funeral seems to bear a heavy burden. A ceremonial horn called the daegak, along with those carrying gongs and drums, add to the weight of the procession. Court attendants who serve the king and queen at close quarters, and the royal secretaries, the seungji, also walk on in quiet grief. The red palanquins seen throughout the procession carry precious items meant to honor the spirit of the deceased. Seals of the king's title and deeds. And palanquins bearing mourning texts and instruments follow in solemn order. This book, which records all these scenes in detail, is the 의궤 for the funeral of King Sukjong, one of the 외규장각 의궤. Containing the entire process from the king's passing to the enshrinement of his spirit tablet, this is so-called 의궤 for royal perusal, a volume once seen by the king himself. After major state events, Joseon left detailed comprehensive reports, from preparations and protocols to the people involved and the budget, guiding future generations to follow precedent. However, in 1866, these precious records were taken by French forces and had to leave their homeland. In 2011, after 145 years, the 외규장각 의궤 returned from France. Now, in the King's Archive of the National Museum of Korea, they bear witness to Joseon's rigorous record-keeping and artistic dignity. Having found their rightful place after great hardship, these royal records are no longer a frozen past, but a living legacy we must carry into the future.

0: The moment we wear it, our spirits lift. It helps us grow strong in body and in mind. As we wear it, we learn patience and respect. The belt system motivates students to strive harder and continue growing. This uniform shapes movement into grace and turns performance into something thrilling. Now, embraced around the world, Taekwondo shares our culture, philosophy, and values with pride and spirit. Though it may seem simple, this uniform holds your passion and your journey. It belongs to Taekwondo. Wear the extraordinary. Be with Taekwondo.
1: Diplomats' Archives, Hidden Stories. This is the 42nd story. About 8,000 kilometers northwest of the Korean Peninsula lies the country of Poland. The official relationship between South Korea and Poland began in 1989. The establishment of diplomatic ties, which broke through the barriers of ideology, ushered in a brand new era. Since then, the two countries have maintained a close relationship. In 2013, they elevated their ties to a strategic partnership, and following a major defense export agreement with Korea in 2022, they have solidified their positions as key partners in both security and the economy. People-to-people exchange is also thriving. Today, about 1,000 Poles live in Korea, while approximately 4,000 Koreans reside in Poland, continuing this vibrant connection. But did you know that long before official diplomatic ties were established, there were people who had already connected these two nations? In a time when everything about each other was unfamiliar, there were those who met as if by fate. Today, we bring you their stories.

0: Our first story begins with this individual. His name is Vaclav Sherushevsky. And these are the books he wrote. What kind of books are they? They are all about Korea. But who exactly was he, and what led him to write about Korea? To find out more, our team first headed to the Polish embassy in Seoul.
1: My name is Bartosz Wiśniewski. I'm the ambassador of the Republic of Poland to Republic of Korea.
0: While his name is relatively unknown to many Koreans, Vaclav Sherushevsky is actually a very famous figure in Poland.
1: Sherushevsky was really a very interesting figure. I think the expression in English is larger than life character. He was born in what used to be Poland, were Polish lands in 1858. He died in 1945. He was at first an exile from Polish lands to Siberia.
0: As the ambassador just mentioned, in 1879, Sherushevsky was exiled to Siberia. But what was the reason behind it?
1: Such histories are quite commonplace in this particular period of Polish history. So the people who didn't fit in, who were for some reason at odds with the occupying powers, in this particular case the Russian Empire, were forced to flee or were sentenced to many years in exile.
0: In fact, when Sherushevsky was born in 1858, Poland was not an independent country.
1: As you know, it wasn't until 1918 that an independent Poland was reborn. At that time, in late 19th century, Poland was partitioned, which means that there was no sovereign Polish state. The partitioning powers, meaning the Russian Empire, the German Empire, and Austro-Hungarian Empire, have divided Poland into three in late 18th century.
0: As the ambassador explained, starting in the late 18th century, Poland was partitioned three times by Russia, Prussia, and Austria. As a result, the country remained under foreign rule for approximately 123 years. As a young man from a nation that had lost its sovereignty, Sherushevsky began to devote himself to the Polish independence movement. To learn more about Sherushevsky, our team decided to hold a video call with an expert in Poland.
2: Vaclav Sherushevsky was a Polish writer, ethnographer, and also socialist activist. He was also an advocate for Polish independence. Definitely, he played a very meaningful role in the political, cultural, and intellectual movement, which led Poland to regaining independence in 1918. He was arrested several times by Russian authorities. Finally, he was exiled to Siberia. He spent 12 years there. And altogether 16 outside the home country.
0: An exile with no end in sight. But instead of giving in to despair, he began to immerse himself in a new task. He threw himself into ethnographic research, documenting the lives of the people there.
2: He began to study cultures that he encountered. First of all, it was the Yakut community, the Yakut people. He actually married a Yakut lady when he was there. He became, therefore, the pioneering ethnographic researcher, Polish ethnographer who first researched Yakut people.
0: As a result of his efforts, he published a book titled 12 Years in the Country of the Yakuts. This work gained significant attention in Poland, establishing his reputation as a writer.
1: So Sieroszewski, for me, he's quite an inspirational figure, because rather than getting depressed and getting resigned about his fate, he actually used this his stay in a very distant part of the world, from judging from the realities of the late 19th century, he used it to the fullest to bring closer the culture, the history, the routines, the habits of local population.
0: At this point, one can't help but wonder, what drove Sieroszewski to dedicate two entire books to Korea? Driven by curiosity about what first sparked his interest in Korea, our team set out to find another expert.
3: Sieroszewski는 시베리아에서의 오랜 유배 생활을 마치고 폴란드로 돌아왔는데 또다시 반러시아 저항 운동에 가담을 하게 돼요. 그래서 다시 한번 또 시베리아로 유배를 갈 위기에 처하게 되는데 그의 지인이면서 시로셉스키의 어떤 필력과 연구력을 높이 사고 있던 러시아 관료가 제안을 합니다. 유배를 가지 말고 대신에 너가 전에 야쿠트족에 대한 보고서를 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
0: And so, in 1903, Sieroszewski arrived on Korean soil. So, what did Korea look like when he first laid eyes on it?

On the morning of October 10, 1903, at 6 o'clock, we dropped anchor in the wide, rounded bay of Busan. Upon entering, one had to be cautious of three vertical rocks rising from the waves and the presence of Japanese warships. The bay is surrounded by unremarkable gray cliffs. The only greenery consists of dark pine forests scattered along the hills, the coastline, and the far end of the harbor, casting a beautiful reflection over the blue waters.

After taking his first steps on Korean soil at the port of Busan, he immediately headed for Wonsan. And for the next 2 months, he traveled across the country from Wonsan to Seoul, beginning his exploration of this foreign land.

0: He traveled through Korea in 1903. At that time, Korea was not yet under direct Japanese rule. However, with the growing political and economic influence of Japan and other world powers, the winds of change were already blowing. Another expert we met through a video interview also agreed with Professor Choi's perspective.
1: He discovered that Korea situation is very similar to our situation in Poland. Actually, at that time, Poland didn't exist on the map. And he noticed that Japanese soldiers, Japanese people started coming to Korea. And we have to tell that he was in Korea just before the Japanese colonialism. So he was the witness, actually, of the this Japanese colonialism, how it started in Korea.
0: However, reading through his book, there are also parts that could be viewed critically from a Korean perspective.
2: 물론 한국과 일본의 관계에 있어서는 좀 일본의 지나치게 우호적인 시각을 갖고 있어서 좀 비판의 여지도 남길 수 있습니다. 이것은 이제 쉐로셉스키는 동아시아에서 가장 먼저 개항을 단행한 일본이 조선의 근대화에 기여할 수 있을 거라고 보고 있었고 이런 관점이 책 속에도 나타나고 있긴 합니다.

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1: 신문균이라는 인물이 있는데 그는 쇼로셉스키의 안내자이면서 통역자였어요. 신문균의 입을 빌려서 한국의 어떤 현실에 대한 고발, 또 이런 불안함 이런 것들을 다 이제 인터뷰 형식으로 또 다 담아내고 있습니다. 그리고 이제 마지막에 두 사내가 헤어질 때 이별을 아쉬워하면서 악수를 하면서 서로 손을 꽉 맞잡으면서 이렇게 슬퍼하는 장면 이런 거를 읽어볼 때 뭔가 한국 사람에 대한 애정, 따뜻한 시선 이런 것들을 느낄 수 있습니다.
2: Shiroshevsky, whose interest in Korea ran deep, published another book about the country just 1 year after releasing Korea, The Key to the Far East. Interestingly, this next book was a work of fiction titled 월선이, The Kiseng. To provide some context, the Kiseng were professional female artists of the time. Highly skilled in music, dance, and poetry, they often led lives defined by both cultural brilliance and social hardship. After returning to Poland, Shiroshevsky was imprisoned in a political labor camp. It was there, amidst the harsh conditions of his captivity, that he wrote 월선이, The Kiseng.
1: 1906년에 출간된 기생 월선이는 폴란드에서 한국을 배경으로 한 최초의 장편 소설로 언급되고 있고 이 작품 같은 경우는 이제 역사적 사실을 기반으로 하지만 여기에 멜로드라마적인 요소까지 가미시켜서 독자들로부터 또 많은 관심과 호응을 얻었고 20세기에도 꾸준히 이제 쇼로셉스키의 전집에 계속 이렇게 수록이 되면서 독자층을 계속 유지를 해왔습니다.
2: The first ever Korean-themed novel to be published in Poland. What kind of story does it tell? Kim Ki, a young scholar, travels to Seoul to sit for the 과거, the Royal Civil Service exam, and stays at the home of a distant relative, Kim Ok-yun. In this story, Kim Ok-yun is portrayed as a powerful high-ranking official representing the conservative faction. After losing his entire fortune to his uncle, Kim Gi falls into despair. On someone's advice, he seeks out Kim Nun-chi, the son of Kim Ok-yun, and visits a Kiseng house that Nun-chi is known to frequent. There, Kim Gi meets a Kiseng named Wol-sun and falls in love at first sight. However, she is already in a deep relationship with Kim Nun-chi. Nevertheless, Kim Gi becomes close with both Wol-sun and Kim Nun-chi. Kim Nun-chi, depicted as a leading figure of the reform faction, gathers comrades to plan a revolution. In doing so, he directly confronts his father, who remains a staunch advocate of the closed-door policy. Amidst the tension, Kim Ok-yun forcibly takes Wol-sun and presents her to the king in an attempt to secure royal favor. Kim Gi and Kim Nun-chi break into the palace to rescue Wol-sun and launch their revolution. However, the revolution is crushed by the forces of Kim Ok-yun, Japan, and China. In the end, Wol-sun, Kim Gi, and Kim Nun-chi all meet a tragic death. The novel 월선이, The Kiseng, published by Shiroshevsky in 1906, is set against the backdrop of a real-life event that took place in Korea in 1884. That event is the Kapsin coup.

What's particularly intriguing is that Kim Ok-yun, the real-life leader of the Kapsin coup, is used as the name of a conservative figure in the novel. But what led Shiroshevsky

1903, at a time when many in both nations were unaware of each other's existence, there was a man named Sieruszewski who connected Korea and Poland. Through the records he left behind, we could glimpse the Korea of the past, seen through the eyes of a Pole. And what's more, our team has uncovered another surprising fact. About a decade after Sieruszewski's visit to Korea, there was a Korean family who actually moved to Poland. Another hidden story between Korea and Poland continues in the next episode.

A smile passed down to us across time. Why are people so captivated by it? In the vast exhibition hall, filling the empty space, stand just two sculptures. They are the pensive bodhisattvas, carried across some 14 centuries. Created about 50 years apart in the Three Kingdoms period, the two figures resemble each other but differ in beauty. The one on the left from the late 6th century wears a pointed crown engraved with the sun and moon, while a silk-like drapery flows gently over its shoulders. In contrast, the figure on the right, crafted in the 7th century, makes a striking impression with its simplicity and restraint. A plain three-peaked crown, bare chest with only two necklaces. Unlike the lightly incised folds of the left, the right feels weighty and dynamic, like heavy cloth. Lower your gaze, and you'll notice remarkable detail at the feet. While the late 6th century figure appears still and contemplative, its toes extended in a straight line, rendered with shallow incisions. The figure on the right seems to gather strength in a fleeting moment of contemplation. Its toes, slightly curled, conveying a vivid sense of dynamic vitality. Two distinct figures, yet in these tranquil smiles from 1500 years ago, we find a quiet comfort for our weary lives.

drawing more fans from all over the world. Local consumer prices continue to hover at the 2% expense rate in April. Training the robots to allow the visually impaired the chance to better indulge in cultural experiences, like the number of hybrid cars are registered in South Korea surpassed 2 million. Locally developed Yuri rocket.

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0: catch. 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
1: All right, thank you, thank you. Dressing like this totally brings out the summer vibes. I feel so refreshed already.
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1: Ooh, I like that. Then let's boost everyone's energy like the vitamins we are.
2: 좋습니다.
1: We've got a lineup of vibrant performances ready to fill you up with energy.
2: 네, 상큼한 매력부터 시원한 퍼포먼스까지 올 여름 플레이리스트를 책임질 아티스트들을 만나보도록 할 텐데요. 뮤직 스타트!

It feels a bit off. You might even wonder if it was made incorrectly. Let's take a closer look. Its nose is naturally lifted. The ears are laid back, and it roars with its mouth open down to the finely detailed fangs. The beard flows back, and details around the eyes, mouth, tail, and feet are rendered using the incision technique, bringing the piece vividly to life. On top of the lid, seated at a slight angle, the creature is a lion. In Buddhism, lions are regarded as mystical guardians of truth. And during the Goryeo dynasty, many Celadon works were crafted in the form of lions. Though lions are seen as brave and powerful, this one feels endearingly cute, but no less significant. The smoke rising from the burner passes through the holes in the lid and slowly escapes into the air through the lion's mouth. As for the lid, an additional tier was raised on top, carefully placing the lion above it, while the body of the burner is adorned with expansive cloud motifs. What truly makes this incense burner shine is that subtle twist in perspective. Rather than centered, it's set slightly off to one side, gently breaking away from the conventional idea of a perfect symmetry. Small yet confident, off-center yet beautiful. The essence of Goryeo Celadon defying convention. Shall we be drawn into the quiet charm of this piece, whose imperfection creates its own perfection?

0: curious about what's special about K-content?
1: In recent years, Korean cultural content has taken the world by storm.
0: So, what's your favorite K-content? Movies, dramas, music, exhibitions?
1: Are you ready to take your pick?
0: Starting with globally acclaimed K-movies. It's no longer rare for Korean movies to receive awards at international film festivals. And we can't talk enough about the K-drama sensation.
1: It's not surprising that drama filming sites go on to become major tourist attractions.
0: When we are on the topic of K-pop, we can't leave out idol groups. They are the driving force of K-pop.
1: K-pop idol group members do not only have exceptional singing and dancing skills, but they have the looks too. I'm a huge fan.
0: I really like Korean underground music. These days, talented K-indie bands are recognized overseas as well.
1: Oh, and Korea also has a lot of music festivals. You can meet musicians of all genres at these events.
0: Exhibitions happen in Korea all year round.
1: I also enjoy going to the theater. There's no shortage of musicals, plays, and performances to choose from. So keep an eye on the theater scene.
0: Then there is K-design, blending traditional and modern elements.
1: K-fashion, leading trends.
0: K-beauty, which takes beauty to the next level.
1: K-content, receiving praise the world over. Experience it and enjoy it!

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For weary modern souls, Dr. Romantic, the quirky genius doctor of Puldam Hospital, prescribes heartwarming tales of humanity. A couple together for 7 years sees their rose-tinted glasses shatter. Can they keep their relationship alive? 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Beyond what social media can show, experience the vibrant Korea through its hidden gems. Mama, the ultimate K-pop festival for global fans. 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
1: Korea Initiative. The future is already in motion. 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Life expands beyond limits. 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Our vision reaches into the infinite. Together, we will go even further. The K Initiative.
2: Everyone has a place they want to go.
3: 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It's in Holy Island.

0: My name is Marco Tessiore. I came from Italy, and as you can see, I'm a photographer. Why I do this? Well, because I like to capture the world through the lens of a camera. I have a wish. That's to photograph the earliest sunrise from Korea's easternmost point. The place is Dokdo. So I planned a very special trip together with people who are like highly interested in Dokdo. We are going to experience the real Dokdo. Are you ready to join us in this exciting adventure?
1: Hello, we're coming in at 6:30.
0: Our journey has at last begun. Our company consisted of Alexis, a professor who will tell us about the story of Dokdo.
1: My name is Alexis Dudden. I'm a history professor, which happened by accident, and a lot of history is that way. You never know what will happen, so there are always possibilities.
0: Her son, Julia. Tyler, who is studying international relations in Seoul National University Graduate School of International Studies.
2: My name is Tyler Josef Rasch. I major in foreign affairs in graduate school. I like studying about how diplomacy functions as a safety net for world peace.
0: Kenza, Tyler's schoolmate, an international commerce major, and me.
3: My name is Kenza. I come from France. I study international business and relations. I chose this major as it is a way to better understand the world as it is today.
0: And me. We were all very excited to keep each other company on our Dokdo expedition.
4: Mom, look at the boat! I want to ride it!
2: Yeah, well, I already got tickets, so we can do that.
4: Awesome, thanks!
0: It's hard to not be tempted by the beautiful Han River. As expected, Julian loves it. Thanks to Julian, I get to ride on a Han River ferry too.
5: It's a show that they make every night for us.
6: No, the Bridge project.
7: It's really difficult.
0: There was only one bridge across the Han River in the old days, but during the Korean War, the bridge was destroyed. In the devastation of war, turned Korea into the poorest country in the world. But now, Korea has grown to be one of the 10 largest economies in the world. That's why people call Korea's economic growth the miracle of the Han River.
1: It's difficult to make judgments about the past.
0: Korea's phenomenal growth might appear to be an overnight success to foreigners. But for Koreans, every moment must have been agonizing. I age for Koreans, thinking about the tears and sweat they must have shed to achieve today's prosperity out of the ruins of the Korean War. Once small and weak, Korea was subjected to numerous foreigner invasions. But each time, the country bounced back from the devastation. Such resilience is what seems to amaze the world. Today's plan is to travel to Ulleung-do by ship. We are lucky to have fine weather. If you wanted to visit Dokdo, a place of serene beauty, there are three ports of Korea you can depart from. You can choose to board a ship at Kalung, Mukko, or Pohang, and sail to Ulleung-do Island, before arriving at Dokdo.
3: Well, I wanted to go to Dokdo because I heard a lot, and it's a really symbolic place also, a place of peace. I'm from Algeria originally, so Algeria went through war.
7: Most of the naval battles were fought around Tsushima, but they did get up as far north as Vladivostok, and so going back and forth past Olomdo and Dokdo, and that was really the reason that the Japanese government in 1905 incorporated the island into Shimane Prefecture to use it as a watchtower base.
0: Mistaken history, triggered by war and violence, masked as survivals of the fittest, should forever be banished from the history of mankind. The region people want to wipe out war from the face of this earth and wish for the world peace is because they are well aware of the war aftermath. The terrible losses of human lives and the indescribable sadness of losing loved ones. The reason we want to go to Dokdo is because we want the islets to stay peaceful.
8: I don't think there's
9: wall.
8: Yep.
9: Well, are we gonna take flower too?
7: You know, flower too looks. It says.
10: It looks like that's where we're going.
7: Dokdo on flower too.
9: We're doing flower too, man.
7: That's right.
0: Muko Port is the first getaway to Dokdo. Now, our trip to Dokdo is really underway. Are these people all going to Dokdo?
11: Where are you going? I'm
12: going to Dokdo. Oh,
11: you're going to Dokdo? Yes,
12: you're
11: going to Dokdo. Yes, yes, yes. 네, 한국에서 그 대학원 다니고 있는데
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12: 같습니다. 감사합니다.
11: 네, 반가웠어요. 네. 네.
2: So we just, you know, we just talked a bit about like what, how they like planned their trip. And,
0: Tyler, our interpreter. This trip was much easier with Tyler, so fluent in Korean.
2: So I started learning Korean when I was an undergraduate in the United States. I heard about this trip to Dokdo and they needed someone who could speak Korean and could go along together. So that's how I wound up going. And it was actually really great because having that, being that sort of interpersonary kind of position where you can, you know, sort of convey things to them in Korean or in English. Is
13: 다섯 명.
14: 다섯 명.
15: Our friends speak a good Korean.
2: Okay. Yeah. So we have to put sign our names on them.
15: Oh. Okay.
2: Okay. So we're gonna go over to where the old people glasses are and put our names on. Yeah.
0: Once we write down our names on the passenger list.
3: Met them, it was really funny because they were also going to Dokdo. I think, yeah, we connected and we could talk and we get along because we shared the excitement of going to Dokdo.
0: This is the moment we all have been waiting for. Hoping for a smooth sailing to Olomdo, we board the ship. We are finally aboard. Filled with excitement, we look out the window to the sea.
2: I'm really excited about the weather today. It's so clear.
16: Oh, it's wonderful.
0: Julian seems to be more excited than me.
17: Then it'll go around the continent and hit a smack on, so these are only the major
0: He seems to have done his research on Doctor.
5: So what do you think about, like, did you check about Doctor? Because tomorrow we might go...
14: I have no idea.
5: You have no idea, okay, we're going to discover it.
0: But he's just as lost as we are in predicting Doctor weather, which is said to be pleasant only for those chosen by heaven. Ouch. The weather is pleasant enough, but the waves are really rough.
5: There's some wave over here. Whoa! Can you imagine actually up there?
2: I like the bounce. My uncle makes sails, and they're all like, yeah.
0: Tyler must have inherited the sailor genes from his father. He looks just as unaffected as before. I was too dismayed to do anything but laugh. And so did my fellow female travelers. What else can they do but chuckle at the rough sea?
5: Pretty much at the beginning, the waves were very much like vertical, and the ship was a constant like move and shaking. So we were kind of like, after that, we were kind of like a bit worried about, could we actually get on Doctor or not?
0: Everyone is passed out from seasickness, but Julian alone looks worried as he stared out of the window. He must really want to see Doctor, where a sea lion is supposed to live. Luckily, Ulendo decides to reveal itself. Nicknamed a mysterious island, Ulendo is said to be quite ancient. Mountain Baekdu. The tallest mountain of Korea Peninsula was shaped by volcanic activities around 20 million years ago. The East Sea was formed about the same time, and Mountain Baekdu's millennia-long volcanic eruption resulted in Doctor's birth roughly 4.6 million years ago. Then Ulendo followed about 2.5 million years later. Created 2 million years ahead of Ulendo, Doctor underwent millions of years of weathering and erosion to take on the current form.

0: created by an underwater explosion 2.5 million years ago, Ullendo is known for its majestic rocky cliffs. The island is located 3 hours and 30 minutes away from Muko Port. Dodong Port, the getaway to Ullendo, welcomes us to the island. With the first phase of the trip over, we were relieved that we have fought the high waves and arrived safely in Ullendo. We were even more elated by the fact that we got nearer to Dokdo. When we arrive in Ullendo, a slogan catch our eyes. The loss of Dokdo, the loss of Korea. It was a quite a serious sounding phrase, an indication of how precious Dokdo is to Koreans. We hope to find out more about his meaning during this trip.
1: 안녕하세요. 뭐 독도 지도나 그런 거 좀 주시겠어요?
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3: 네, 네. Can we have more than one map?
1: Some guidebook.
0: First, we went off to explore Ullendo, the bigger sister island of Dokdo.
1: So you guys ready to go?
4: Yeah.
1: Yeah? Then let's go, huh? Uh-huh. Sounds good. Okay.
0: Would you like Absolutely. To join us on our Ullendo expedition? Once we drove out of the narrow alleyways, we were delighted to see a stretch of scenic coastal road.
5: That's amazing!
6: Yeah. Pretty color, the water is so clear.
0: It was absolutely breathtaking to see the perfectly balanced scenery created by the sea and the island.
7: Oh, that's probably the doctor.
0: Julian must have found out through his research that, weather permitting, you can see Dokdo from Ullendo. We decided to visit the most special place in Ullendo. The Dokdo Museum. The Dokdo Museum has various old documents and maps that pertain to Dokdo and were published not only in Korea but also in Japan and other countries.
4: Oh, look at so many documents and maps.

0: decide that this small one on the circle seems happy than the square.
1: This must be a Russian one. Yeah, it's a Russian one. And this map is British? Yes, it's British, I guess, yeah. Being very much at the border, doctor has been always the object of duality. And I believe those documents just like reflect that in a more historical and perceivable way.
2: Whoa, this is a French map. So it was really interesting to see that because I never imagined that French map would be there. Dokdo Island was mentioned as Korean island, and the sea around, which has been the topic of disputes, according like to define the name of the sea. Well, on the map, the French map, it was defined as a Korean sea.
3: It's got to be sea routes because these are
4: this book was published after censoring and approval by the Japanese Ministry of the Interior. It shows strategic points, roads, and sea routes of Korea. Dokdo is named as Takeshima and marked as Korean territory.
5: Japanese documents do call that body of water Joseon-hae, which is the Sea of Joseon, right? Which is the old word for Korea. And so I think for me, you know, as someone who studies diplomacy and international relations, that actually does reflect historically that Japan actually did recognize a very long period in Japanese history where that was actually recognized as Joseon-hae. So.
4: Okay, because I want to ask the professor.
0: I'm seeing like old documents and old messages written about. I think at the end of the historians, I mean the end of like

0: the contemporary history, not maybe to define who's wrong, who's right, but actually being given actually an interpretation of this document.
1: Located in the easternmost point of Korea East Sea, Dokdo has often been the first target of foreigner invasions. Because of his location, Dokdo was destined to suffer the earliest and grieve the longest. Now, we want to be the ones weeping away the sadness. I was touched when I realized that Dokdo lies in peace beyond the beautiful sunset. Red glows of the sunset are soon replaced by the descending darkness. Eagerness trumps the fear of the dark. Although it was already very dark, there was one place we really want to visit, so we decided to brave the night.
2: This is it too.
1: These ancient tombs were built for those who had lived in Ullendo a long time ago.
3: When we discovered the ancient tombs, it was a really strong feeling to imagine that people from, I don't know, centuries were buried there.
4: What's in there?
1: Julian seems most intrigued about what the tombs look like inside. Julian muster up his courage to go inside. Thanks to Julian, I got to see inside an ancient tomb for the first time in my life. The tomb was built by loosely staking rocks readily available in Ullendo. But it was obvious that that much care went into making this modest tomb is also indicative of Ullendo people's artlessness.
0: Being in touch and kind of like visiting these kind of places, I believe it's just a reflection of the kind of like delicate aspect of the ancient history. We talk about an ancient civilization already in Ullendo. So we can perceive that the history of Ullendo is very profound, and he gets laid back at the origin of the time.
4: Guys, go in there, there's nothing in there.
1: Julian looks disappointed. He must have expected to find something amazing inside the tomb. It's my fault for not telling him that the archaeologist must have taken the relics and left the tomb empty. They were discovered by archaeologists in 1963.
5: For me, you know, that was just another opportunity to sort of learn through your eyes. To be able to experience that really helps you to sort of understand the history of the region.
1: The day we sailed to Dokdo has dawned it. I hope the sea remains as calm as now on our way to Dokdo. Sadom Port. This is where passenger ships headed to Dokdo depart. I can't tell you how much we waited for this moment. Although Ullendo was born 2.5 million years later than Dokdo, it's a generous bigger cousin to the smaller islands scattered all over the East Sea. Now we are traveling toward Dokdo, Ullendo's cherished cousin, standing all alone out on the eastmost edge of East Sea. The harrowing memories of innocent sea lions being massacred here seems to linger around the islets. Perhaps Dokdo is sending out the fog to determine whether those approaching the islet have such heinous intentions.

0: home in Italy when I was on the ship and I saw Doctor the Horizon, like, it reminded me very much of this kind of like filmic or historical experience.
1: I can't thank Doctor enough for opening himself up to us. Said to be accessible only when heaven allows it, Doctor appears out of the fog, as stately as Joan of Arc. We have traveled an hour and a half from Urendo to reach Doctor. As if he's been waiting for us for the past 4.6 million years, Doctor looks down benevolently on us. Doctor Coast Guards move about busily to help the ferry dock. At last, we have landed on Doctor.
2: It is true that without the heaven's consent, we cannot get to Doctor because it's in the middle of nowhere. And I was really excited to finally arrive and to see it by my eyes because I studied a lot about Doctor, and it's always amazing to see it by our eyes. And I was really proud and felt special to be there.
1: Overjoyed to have landed on Doctor at last, other passengers also keep clicking away at the scenery. We have decided to mark the occasion with a photo.
3: Oh, actually, yeah. What is it?
1: We will probably never forget this moment.

0: Tourists are returning to the ferry. Been very small rocky islet. Dokdo has no place for them to stay. They are apparently very sad to leave the islet. Even I could feel their disappointment.
1: We are like, in a certain moment, boom, by ourselves, totally alone. So that situation to be there on the island, on Dokdo, in the middle of the ocean, was something new, was interesting, where it was suddenly very, very interesting.
2: 지금 계신 섬이 동도고 제 맞은편에 섬이 서도예요.
3: The islands have very simple directional names, east and west.

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1: 알겠습니다.
2: It's easier to see Ullendo from Tokto than the other way around, because Ullendo is bigger. We started our tour of Tokto, led by kind Dr. Coast Guard.
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0: 갑시다.
4: Well, definitely climbing up, we could see closely the rocks, and we can see the conformation of the territory. We have a very strong image of like all the layers that in like, I guess like thousands of centuries show the history of the geology of the island.
5: 이 보라색 꽃 보이시나요?
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6: 아.
2: Tokto is home to a number of rare plants and animals. The Korean government has designated the islets as a natural preservation area to protect its wildlife inhabitants.
4: It creates a kind of like connection with all the rest. A kind of like reach of a sign, very, very peaceful.
5: Tokto 경비대는 이제 경찰에서 모집하고 있는데요.
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6: 아.
5: 네.
7: Yeah, the Coast Guard. I think they were nice and they were nice to everyone. And I just said I thought that they were really proud to protect Tokto. I could feel this really.
5: 네, 여기 보이는 건물이 저희 독도 경비대원들이 생활하고 있는 그런 건물입니다.
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2: Strike taking picture with Tokto Coast Guards of Kenza wish list.
5: 당연히 정면 봐야지.
8: 아, 그래?
2: I had my wish come true too.
4: I like martial arts, so I asked him to teach him. So we kind of start a mini class in there, and actually Julian took part naturally. Taekwondo in that moment became something something to share, a kind of like connection among culture, connection among people.
2: Hospitality from the Tokto Coast Guards did not end there. They also invited us to lunch. It was a chance rarely given to Koreans, much less to foreigners, to observe the Coast Guards up close and personal in their everyday surrounding. And the noodles we had for lunch was delicious.
5: 식사는 잘 하셨습니까?
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5: 네.
6: You guys eat well?
1: Yeah.
7: Yes.
5: 저는 이제 근무 들어갈 테니까
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1: 감사합니다.
2: The Tokto Police Guard. Stationed at the eastern edge of Korea. They will do whatever they can to fulfill their duties of keeping tourists safe and the islets peaceful. They represent freedom and independence for Koreans, just as the Statue of Liberty does for Americans.
6: 안녕하세요. 여기 개 두 마리 이름이 뭐예요?
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1: 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Girls are okay too. 여자도 괜찮나 봐요.
2: It was funny to meet them because just before we went to Dokdo, we watched the Dokdo style video, and the dog is the symbol of the island and symbol of the whole video. So when I saw them, I was really happy to get to, like, to be able to see them in real.
3: While Julian and the others were falling in love

0: the dogs. I was busy photographing the dramatic vista of Dokdo viewed from Dongdo.
1: It is a beautiful sensation. And being there, you have a bird view. You have a kind of like more God view. You know, it's been seriously breathtaking.

0: we didn't expect to find it on the beach. We were surprised at the beginning to find out that monument.
1: And when you see that, it's sort of just reaffirmation that, oh yeah, what I'm learning about Tokto, it's real, and another opportunity to sort of affirm that through your eyes. But there's a stone on the beach that's Pyojisal, right? And it's actually a really old stone, and it shows administratively where the land is situated, right, within a certain government, right? So it's showing that it's part of Korea originally.
0: We have the perception of the deep and probably the complexity that the island and the historical situation has. So we've been that close to experience it for a little bit. We get the taste of it, and we were very kind of happy of it. So it was an accomplishment, yeah.
1: So did you take a lot of pictures?
0: I did. I took about like 1,300 pictures, stuff like that.
2: Wow. Oh,
0: yeah.
1: That's a lot.
0: Well, I posted a couple of pictures and a couple of comments, and people are just like showing their enthusiasm, and they're like,
1: awesome.
0: Yeah, awesome, cool, it's possible for me. Everybody want to come here.
1: Yeah, definitely. I put a picture up online too, and people were like, oh, I'm jealous. I wish I could go. How come you got to go there?
0: Well, yeah.
2: This is a place full of history, and you know, being here made me hope for the best in the future and the best in the peace, hopefully. So yeah, it was, and it's an amazing place. It's really beautiful. So
3: it creeps me.
0: We were generally kind of excited because was a feeling of the chance of being somewhere that you really desire to be. Fantastic. Yeah, it was kind of like meet the doctor card.
4: Doctor from the boat driven by the mayor. Fantastic. Awesome. Stunning. There are not enough exclamations in this world to describe the wonders we saw that day.
5: Sometimes you can make sense without words. Today, the island clearly is important to Korean sense of belonging.
4: Overly, Tokto seems like a pair of small rocky islets, but Tokto was actually a fairly big island. Tokto was created about 4.6 million years ago, when an underwater volcanic eruption spewed out a tremendous amount of lava. Weathering and erosion of a million years shaped Tokto into what is today. But the Tokto you see above water is only the tip of the iceberg.

0: or rather the islets. Under the surface, Doctor spreads out, forming a conical volcanic structure measuring about 30 kilometers in seabed diameter and 2,100 meters in height. Looking at Doctor, we realize that appearance can indeed be deceiving. On our way back to shore from a tour of Doctor, we witness an unusual sight. It was a famed henyo, or female diver. She was a senior citizen. We had to practically beg a bashful henyo to take a picture with us.
1: And it was pretty incredible to see these old woman dive into the sea in the very early morning. It was kind of cold by the time, and move with extreme agility and see that there was something that she was doing daily basis.
0: She says she's been free diving in Doctor for a long time. The old lady diver always enjoyed diving into the sea because water off Doctor Harbor, amazing caves, and there are teeming with unusual shellfish. The underwater creatures making their home near Doctor. These mesmerizing sea plants and fishes are part of about 300 different species of marine life living in Doctor. We couldn't believe that we were actually in such a peaceful and alluring place.
2: I've always wanted to spend the night on Doctor.
0: The mayor invited us to his home for dinner. Ever since we arrived in Doctor, we have experienced nothing but hospitality.
1: We were kind of like in front of a witness of time change and recently passed by. I found that was incredible and very interesting story, the fact they were like a fisherman and a diving woman, the only person resident living on Doctor.
3: Dokdo originally, for a very long time, has been fished by Koreans. And then there was a certain period of Korean history where Koreans' freedom was oppressed to a degree. But as soon as that period ended, there's proof that it was being fished by Koreans during the 50s, after the Korean War. And then when you actually get there and you meet this couple, you realize, oh, it's still being fished now. And so that sort of brings it full circle for you. And

0: really shows you the role that the island has played for Koreans.
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3: I got lesson of life from the old couple because they are really brave and passionate and they just need really small thing to be happy. They're really the symbol of Dokdo.
4: Koreans must be born with kindness in their genes. They feel bad for not giving us enough, even after having provided us with a satisfying and delicious meal. Alexis does not have the heart to refuse the pear offered by the major wife. While we were having dinner at Mayor's, night has come to Dokdo. We are sad to see the night passing by so quickly, because tomorrow we have to leave Dokdo. The night sky of Dokdo is all the more beautiful for being in the middle of the vast ocean, for the absence of blinding city lights. When we can ever see the enchanting night sky of Dokdo again. Dokdo, located in easternmost point of Korea, is where you can see the sunrise earliest than any other places in the country. I'm glad that I didn't miss the sunrise, the very reason for my being here.
0: That was probably the most magical and the most meaningful moment for me to be on Dokdo. I pretty much felt like being Odysseus or some other explorer, getting very close to where the boundary of human knowledge is kind of a way to connect me with this country, with the history of it. So see the first dawn of Korea, because the eastern point was very much experienced something of getting close to the boundaries.
4: Apparently, I wasn't the only one waiting for Dokdo's gift.
5: It's beautiful.
4: I have to think more about how to share this sense of peace I've gained in Dokdo with the outside world. Now, it's really time for us to leave Dokdo. It was only yesterday, at this very place, that we first met the old and new, and already it's time to say goodbye.
3: And I was sad that probably I will never see her again, because when we meet amazing people, we are always sad to leave them.
6: I wonder when we can come back to Dokdo again. Whenever that may be, we won't be able to forget everyone's generosity and affection, and we will miss this most.
4: Why can't I seem to leave Dokdo? After all, I've taken thousands of photos and tried mightily to engrave as much of Dokdo as I can in my heart. Why can I bring myself to turn around?
7: Oh, yeah.
8: 그래서 좋은 추억 많이 만들었습니까?
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9: So the pumpkins in Ulleungdo are famous, so he's giving us pumpkin taffy. 어, 감사합니다.
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7: 아유, 감사합니다.
5: So getting the Dokdo citizenship card actually for me has, you know, there are so many not so great discussions internationally about Dokdo, and in order to sort of solve those issues, there needs to be more participation. It actually gives you like a nice warm feeling to know that you've actually participated in helping to solve those kind of problems.
3: It's the hope to peace. So getting this card makes me believe that it can happen there. And I was really happy to receive it, that I belong to Dokdo, of course. Yeah, and will always support Dokdo.
4: How will Dokdo remember us? We have decided to live our lives in a way that does not tarnish the honor of Dokdo citizenship granted on us. Shakespeare said, "Parting is such a sweet sorrow." But our parting with Dokdo is anything but sorrowful. That because we have faith. We have faith that these people will strive to maintain Dokdo as a land of peace and preserve its pastime. Dokdo will forever remain in our hearts as a symbol of peace. Everyone has a place longs to go. For me, it was an island that could not be accessed without the heaven's consent.
6: That is a peaceful island. Dokdo.

0: Korea Initiative.
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1: My fellow Americans, this is Liberation Day. 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
4: The world is in the midst of a trade war.
5: Experiencing the largest disruption to global trade rules, unprecedented in the past 80 years.
4: For South Korea, where exports account for 36% of GDP, the threat is immense.
6: 대한민국은 인구가 작기 때문에 이 경제를 이 5천만 인구로 이렇게 끌고 못 갑니다. 그래서 꼭 수출이 필요하거든요.
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4: What threatens Korea's exports today is not high tariffs, but various technical regulations. Invisible yet more devastating technical trade barriers. We take a look at the reality of technical barriers to trade in the midst of a global trade war and a fierce information battle. One of the causes of World War II was the tariff barriers set by countries after the Great Depression. After the Great Depression of the 1930s, the United States, which enacted the protectionist Smoot-Hawley Tariff Act, imposed tariffs on imports averaging 60%. In some cases, they reached 400%. In response, European countries introduced their own retaliatory tariffs. And as trade became blocked, the economic recession deepened further. Economic isolation led to political isolation, and nationalism and totalitarianism spread across Europe. The protectionist trade war eventually led to actual war. Shortly after the war, the General Agreement on Tariffs and Trade was enacted in 1947 to prevent the harmful effects of protectionism. Although the average tariff rates among developed countries fell to around 5%, the GATT was merely an agreement with little power to resolve trade disputes. To manage the global trading order, the World Trade Organization was launched on January 1, 1995. South Korea, its founding member, used the free trade system as a stepping stone for rapid growth. Its industrial development, which began with light industry, advanced through heavy and chemical industries such as steel and shipbuilding, eventually developing into cutting-edge technologies including IT, battery, and biotechnology. As a result, Korea grew into the world's sixth largest trading nation. Its miracle was the history of exports, which remain the major driving force behind the Korean economy to this day. But after the COVID-19 pandemic, global supply chains collapsed, and the worst inflation in 40 years ushered in the era of protectionism led by the U.S.
6: 지금 자국 이익, 그러니까 이기주의가 지금 팽배해지면서 품질과 비용만으로 가던 시대는 지금 한동안은 좀 어렵지 않겠느냐라는 생각은 듭니다.
4: In the era where technology becomes a weapon and standards become the market itself, technical barriers to trade, or TBT, are even more intimidating than tariffs. To respond to this invisible war, more than 200 EU regulators and representatives of Korean export companies gathered together in Seoul on October 29, 2025, at the Global TBT Challenge Forum.
10: 이번 행사를 준비하는 것은 5월부터 진행을 준비를 했고요. 연사분들을 모시는 데 있어서 약 3개월이 걸렸습니다. 우리나라에서 실제적으로 산학연관 그 담당자분들께서 실제 EU에서 정책을 담당하고 결정을 하고 계신 분들을 모셔달라는 요청이 있었습니다.
4: Regulatory officials are invited to share the latest trends in the EU's technical regulations with companies and come up with solutions.
11: Well, Korea is definitely an important trade partner. We have listened to the DG Trade head of unit who explained that in numbers. For me, it's even more important because I have, as part of my membership, LG and Samsung, which are two pillars of the Korean economy. So for me, it's extremely important.
4: It's a venue for addressing export barriers caused by new and complex technical regulations, such as eco-design requirements, digital product passports, and the carbon border adjustment mechanism. Rather than building walls of uncertainty, the goal is to build mutual trust.
12: So I think in Korea, what I really appreciate is that companies can decide on a very quick level and raise their requirements and needs very good. And this makes is a very important for the international standardization activity.
4: As companies can no longer cope with rapidly changing technical regulations on their own, these complex rules go beyond the capabilities of individual businesses. That is why government support and international cooperation are essential.
8: 특히 근래의 지정학적 리스크는 완제품뿐만 아니라 글로벌 공급망에도 직접적으로 영향을 미치고 있어서 TBD 종합지원센터에서 공신력 있는 정보 제공을 하는 것은 기업이 선제적으로 이러한 변화의 대응 방안을 전략적으로 수립할 수 있도록 큰 도움을 주고 있습니다.
4: The Global TBT Forum is not just an event. It's the front line of public-private cooperation to protect the future of Korean exports amid the trade war.
9: 한국 같은 기업들은 도메스틱 마켓이 적기 때문에 글로벌리 플레이할 수밖에 없고 이런 이벤트가 뭐 꼭 유로피안 게스트뿐이 아니라 글로벌리 플레이를 해야겠죠. 그래서 결국에는 정치적인 서포트가 생겨야지 그 가능성이 생기는 거죠.
4: If information on technical regulations is received too late, export opportunities can be lost. The Korean Agency for Technology and Standards swiftly collects, analyzes, and provides TBT notifications that contain technical regulations, standards, and certification procedures that countries around the world are newly introducing or revising.
13: 국가기술표준원은 대외적으로 다양한 지원책을 추진하고 있습니다. 우선 대내적으로 최신 해외 인증 정보를 수집 분석하여 제공하고 인증 취득 관련 컨설팅과 설명회를 개최하고 있습니다. 대외적으로는 무역 장벽 현안을 양자 다자 국가 간 협상을 통해 해소하고 기업의 인증 회로가 많은 일부 개도국과는 별도 협력 관계를 구축하고 있습니다.
4: The steel industry, which is at the forefront of Korea's exports, is both a symbol of rapid industrial growth and a cornerstone of manufacturing. Since the late 1960s, it has grown into the foundation of industries under the belief that steel is national power. After the establishment of POSCO in 1968, its initial crude steel production was about 450,000 tons. By 2007, it surpassed 50 million tons. Today, Korea is the world's eighth largest producer and the fourth largest exporter of steel. India, which recently surpassed China to become the largest importer of Korean steel, is where Korean products hold the top market share, with annual trade reaching 3.8 trillion won, or around 2.6 billion US dollars. But behind the export boom, unforeseen regulatory barriers lay in wait. One day, all of a sudden, about 80,000 tons of shipments were blocked at customs. It was a cascading crisis that could have forced both local production subsidiaries in India and client factories to shut down.
14: 안건으로 제시할 수 있으니까
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17: This year in June we face one major issue related to BIS and due to this import issue regard BIS many of customers in India faced major suppliability issue from this issue
16: 이번 이슈가 해결되면서
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4: Through public-private cooperation, exports of Korean steel resumed. While India's industrial sector, which had been facing shortages of materials, was also able to rebound. The principles of fair trade ultimately protected the industries of both countries.
15: 저희가 필요한 정보들이라든지 거기에 관련된 정부 인사들 만나기 힘듭니다. 그렇기 때문에 국가기술 표준원에서는 최대한 가장 베스트 프랙티스를 받을 수 있는 노력을 많이 해주셨습니다.
4: Expertise and negotiating power that can settle complex international regulatory issues are the strength of the Korean Agency for Technology and Standards. It analyzes and shares technical regulatory information from major economies, such as the EU, the US, and China, with companies in real time, and represents the interests of Korean companies in international negotiations, such as the WTO's TBT Committee.
14: 과거에는 가격과 품질이 수출 경쟁력의 관건이었다면 이제는 수입국의 표준, 인증 등 기술 규제에 얼마나 잘 대응하느냐가 수출 경쟁력의 핵심이 되고 있습니다. 국가기술표준화는 이러한 무역기술 장벽 앞에서 우리 기업들이 부담을 덜 수 있도록 각국의 기술 규제, 인증 정보를 실시간으로 분석 제공하고 FTA, WTO, TBT 등 국제협상에서 우리 기업들의 입장을 관철시키는 노력을 더욱 강화해야 하도록 하겠습니다.
4: After the 1973 oil crisis, Korean construction companies turned their eyes to the Middle East. Back then, 85% of Korea's foreign currency earnings came from the Middle East. Even half a century later, the trust built during that time still remains strong. Korean technology and equipment are deployed at construction sites across the Middle East. But recently, this long-standing partnership hit a snag in the form of technical barriers to trade. An unexpected barrier in the Middle Eastern market, which pursues large-scale innovation initiatives such as Vision 2030. It happened with the introduction of new regulations clashed with a rigid bureaucratic system. Oftentimes, companies find it difficult even to negotiate on their own.
18: 사우디아라비아에서 대규모 토목공사가 있었는데 수주를 많이 받아놓은 상태에서 사우디 정부에서 TBT 관련돼서 큰 이슈를 제기를 하였고 저희가 수출을 지금 못할 뻔했었습니다.
4: The unpredictable regulations of Saudi Arabia. The KATS activated a high-level consultation channel with the Saudi Standards Metrology and Quality Organization. After the government addressed the issue as an official agenda item, test results conducted in Korea were recognized and exports were finally resumed.
18: 직접 이제 협상을 하실 수 있는 채널도 또 가지고 있으시거든요. 그래서 그 부분을 이제 저희 민간 업체와 국가 기관과 이제 협업을 하게 되면은 협상하는 논리도 더 강화가 되고.
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19: 수십에서 수백 페이지에 달하는 해외 규제 원문을 기업들이 이해하기 쉽도록 분석해서 신속하게 전파하고 5대 메가 TBT 포럼, 기업 간담회 같은 자리를 통해서 산업계의 애로사항을 직접 듣습니다. 이렇게 수렴된 현장의 목소리는 국표원의 협상 전략에 그대로 반영되어

It is not extravagant. It isn't even symmetrical. And yet, why does it remind us of the moon? This is the white porcelain we now know so well, the moon jar. Stripped of all decoration with its milky glaze, its imperfect rounded curves and proportions resemble a full moon hanging in the night sky. Or perhaps it is the familiar name moon jar that leads us to think of the moon. But did you know it once had a different name? In the Joseon era, this jar was simply called baekhang, meaning a white jar, or baekdaehang, a large white jar. So how did this simple white jar come to be seen as the moon? The master of abstract art Kim Hwan-gi was so fond of white porcelain that he even collected it. According to a memoir written by an antique dealer he frequented, it was after Korea's national liberation that Kim Hwan-gi began collecting ceramics, and he grew particularly fond of one white jar, naming it the moon jar. It was his close friend Choi Sun-woo, former director of the National Museum of Korea, who popularized the name. Through a newspaper column, he formally used the term moon jar, and it has since become the accepted name for this cultural heritage. The moon jar, like an old friend, comforting, like a mother's embrace, warm and gentle. What moon lingers in your heart tonight?

0: Korea Initiative. The future is already in motion. 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Life expands beyond limits. Culture moves the world. Our vision reaches into the infinite. Together, we will go even further. The K Initiative.
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Introducing Korean broadcast content that you won't be able to stop watching. For weary modern souls, Dr. Romantic, the quirky genius doctor of Puldam Hospital, prescribes heartwarming tales of humanity. A couple together for 7 years sees their rose-tinted glasses shatter. 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

0: Today we are joined by the K-pan, a traditional Korean music or 국악 ensemble that's helping to bring 판소리 to audiences around the world. Welcome to Talk Room. Could you say hello to our viewers?
1: Hi! We are
2: Singing Pan!
3: Story Pan!
4: Dancing Pan! Pan!
3: Pan!
5: Pan!
4: We are
1: the K-pan!
0: Welcome once again for that, and thank you for that spirited introduction. Could you now introduce yourselves one by one?
6: Yeah. 얼씨구,
7: hello, my name is Jasmine, and I'm the oldest member of the group, and I have the biggest smile on this group.
8: 이리 오너라, 헛고 놀자.
9: Hi, I'm Stella, and I'm the main vocal of our teams.
10: 분명코 봄이로구나.
11: Hello everyone, I'm David Cho, and I'm currently 18 years old, and I'm the youngest one of the team, so I'm the face of the team also. Oh. And to be honest, I couldn't sleep yesterday because
0: why not?
11: I always dream to have an opportunity of this show, and so I was so excited to be here. Thank you.
0: Well, we're very excited to have all of you on the show as well. So the K-pan, you're a very special 판소리 group. You perform 판소리 uniquely in multiple languages, and I'm kind of curious as to who came up with that idea. You said you are the oldest, Jasmine. Does that make you the leader of the group, or?
7: We don't have actually leaders. Okay. We actually have one by one, it's leaders, so that's why, yeah.
0: Okay. Could you tell us a little bit more about the K-pan, though?
7: Yeah, in 2022 in Kyrgyzstan, we had an opportunity to perform there. That's why we just went there and do you guys want to perform together? And so I told like my siblings and they say yes. Starting from then, let's perform together and wait, I'm a little nervous right now.
9: So like we started with, at that time we started the English 판소리, mm-hmm. because nobody can, like foreigners, they don't understand Korean.
0: Of course.
9: But the 판소리 has a really difficult words in languages. So we tried it to like make a difference with the other like Korean traditional teams. Mm-hmm. So we made the English 판소리 at that time, mm-hmm. and that's our starts.
0: Okay, so let me just unpack that a little. Mm-hmm. 판소리, especially for maybe our foreign viewers, they're not too familiar with it. It's kind of like the opera, maybe, Korean opera of the Joseon era, right? You can say. So there's song and there's words as well. And Kyrgyzstan was the first time that you three all performed together. Was that the first time you performed together?
11: Yeah, it's right, because we're majoring in the same 판소리, but we couldn't have an opportunity to have a
0: stage together.
11: Stage together, mm-hmm. so mm-hmm. yeah, it was a very special time for us.
0: Right.
11: Yes.
0: I'm curious to learn what the audience reaction was like. Was the K wave, did it reach Kyrgyzstan? Were they already interested in Korean culture, and did they know anything about 판소리? What was that experience like, Stella?
9: Well, I think at that time everybody was like, what are they going to sing? Mm. Like, what are they gonna do? But after we sing with an English, they were like, oh wow, that's, I can understand a 판소리, that's a 판소리. So they were very interested at that time. So I can't like, I think that was my favorite stage, mm-hmm. my favorite memories from now.
0: So it was new that you three were able to perform together, and then you also performed it in English, like Stella said. Mm-hmm. But 판소리 is recognized by UNESCO as an intangible cultural heritage, I believe, of humanity. And it's also one

0: one of the most quintessential sort of Korean art forms. So what gave you the idea of performing this in English? Is it just to make the audience understand what you're talking about or singing about?
1: As you know, like, nowadays, there's a lot of, the K-culture is the mainstream of the worldwide culture, of course. So we thought that we should translate to another language like English or Chinese to send a message or to broadcast our traditions. So yeah, we decide to translate to a lot of language.
0: It must not have been easy.
2: Yeah.
0: Uh-huh. I wonder what was the reaction though when you first performed it in English and Chinese.
2: So I remember I went to like Central Park in New York. We were busking over there, and I was like, just, hey, we're a Korean traditional music called pansori. Do you guys want to hear? And like suddenly, like 20 minutes later, almost 200 people overcame to busking, and they like, wow, this is amazing. How you like singing like that, you know? So that was my most memorable, like,
0: were you busking in English then? Were you doing English pansori then? Okay.
2: Yeah, never there. I was like actually translating. Yeah.
0: At the time.
2: Okay. Yeah, at the time. Yeah. Mm. We just did it on 2023. That's like, yeah.
0: So you perform pansori in English and Chinese. Any other languages, or are you working on maybe other languages as well?
3: I was at the Philippines for the internship. So I went there to teach the peoples. So at that time, I made the Filipinas mm-hmm. pansori.
0: Whoa.
2: Really?
0: Oh my goodness.
2: She just came 2 days ago.
0: You just came from the Philippines. So you adapted it for the local audience. Well, if you think about that, I guess the limits are, you know, there are no limits.
1: Yeah, no limits.
0: You can have it in multiple languages. Mm-hmm. Again, the K-pan, we've never had more than one guest on the show at one time, so you're the first. And I believe you're also the youngest members to be on the show as well. So once again, congratulations. But I also understand there's something else that's special about the K-pan.
3: Yes.
0: Could one of you maybe explain what makes this so special?
1: We're genetic. Yes.
0: You're genetically related.
1: Yes, genetically related. So as you can see, we're all siblings, so it's kind of like special chemistry.
0: I would not have guessed that actually right away.
1: Oh, really?
0: No, I would not have known. So the three siblings decided to form a group. Was everyone on board? Did everyone think it was a good idea? I mean, normal siblings, you know, there's a lot of fighting, there's a lot of arguing. Mm-hmm. I know when you do that, you do that. No, why are you being so bossy? Blah, blah, blah.
1: For sure.
0: None
1: for
0: of that?
1: Sure.
2: Yes? Yes. For sure.
0: So whose idea was it? And was it easy to kind of get the other two on board?
2: Yeah, I think they're most the greatest siblings ever, I think. Yeah.
1: Thank
2: because
1: you.
2: Yeah. Like when we sing each other, we look at eyes each other. I can understand her word and him, like his word.
0: You can read each other.
2: Yeah, I can
0: right?
2: reach them. Yeah, like so I was like, oh, you're gonna sing that part? Okay, you do it. And this, our harmony are, I think, the world's best. Like our siblings, I
3: like
2: think.
3: Like teamwork.
2: Yeah, teamwork is the like best, I think.
3: Perfect, yeah. I think, yeah.
0: Now, you all come from the same family, so music and entertainment and performing seems to run in the blood. From your parents as well, or does it, this entertainment sort of blood come from your parents?
3: No.
1: No.
0: No. All three of you definitely say no.
3: No. Yes.
0: Okay. So what happened then? Who started this first? Who started the musical career?
3: I started first. Whenever I came to the Korean the first time, it was the end of the fourth grade.
0: But you were living in the U.S. before.
3: USA, yes. In Oklahoma City. But whenever I came back to Korea, I kind of had a hard time because the culture is like way more different. Today, I saw the TV, but at that time, our Korean traditional music, which is gugak, mm-hmm. was at that at the TV. So I was very shocked whenever I first heard a Korean traditional music.
0: So that was the first time you experienced or saw gugak mm-hmm. performance.
3: Oh. So I just wanted to try that, like, cool music. Mm-hmm. In our like spirits a little bit. So I think that I'm the starts of our teams. Mm-hmm.
0: So you started gugak first, mm-hmm. and then the two of you thought, Jasmine, you

0: started next. Mm-hmm. So you looked at Stella, you saw her practicing, you said, I want to do that. You just followed in her first steps?
1: No, like the after school program, she went there first. And I was like, I was living in the United States and I came back to Korea. And I went to her after school and the teacher says, oh, Jasmine, you have big mouth. You need to start it.
0: Are we talking about a literally big
1: mouth? Yes, literally.
0: That's why you introduced yourself as
1: Yes. So she's like, you have big mouth. I think you can sing well. She says, like the teacher says, I think you can sing well. And I did it. And she's like, you're doing great.
0: Did you ever sing before?
1: I did, actually.
0: Okay.
1: Yes, I did musicals and like when I was young. Mm. That's why I was like, you want to start it? So, okay, well, this is cool. So I just started and it was like, oh, this is fun. Mm. And this is cool. That's why starting from then, I was like, we both went to like same schools together.
0: So yes. Stella was first, then Jasmine. And David, how did you come on board?
2: As you can see, of course, my sister inspired me because they actually majored first. But I remember that I had a lot of enthusiasm in stage to always appear in the stage. So, yeah, like I practiced by myself in the home, my room, like to show my skills sometimes. And the teacher saw me and said, oh, you should do it. You should do it also. So you look very
1: good. That one teacher
0: that one teacher recruited all three of you.
2: I was so excited that time. Yeah, so yeah, I think that's how I started. Yeah.
0: How old were you then? You're 18 now, so how many 18. Years ago? When did you start?
2: I started, I was like, 10 years old.
0: 10. Yeah. Mm-hmm. 10 years old. So almost eight years ago then.
3: 8 years.
0: Wow. Already. Okay. Well, listening to your stories makes me very curious and eager to actually listen to your music. So could we listen a little bit to one of your, a snippet of your performance?
2: Yeah, of course.
1: All right. Yes.
0: What will it be?
1: It's going to be a 춘향가. Can you explain it?
2: Sorry. Yes. Yeah. It's a story about the love story between 춘향 and 이도령, which is Romeo and Juliet in Korea. So it's a traditional story. So yeah, we'll illustrate with the songs.
0: Probably one of the most famous 판소리 as well, right?
2: Yes, for sure.
3: It is.
0: So we'd love to hear a little bit of that.

0: That was great. That was really wonderful. It seems like pansori isn't just about the vocal technique, but you really have to convey emotions. It's very emotional, is right. Mm-hmm. Is that right?
1: Of course.
0: Is it a little bit difficult being lovers or playing lovers when you're brother and sister?
2: Absolutely, yeah. It's quite hard, but...
3: It's acting.
2: Yeah, we're just acting, so it's okay.
0: And Jasmine, you were playing the puk, we call it, the drum, right?
4: Yes.
0: Only that instrument, and it plays a very pivotal part in the performance. Can you explain the role of the puk?
4: Actually, we play this puk because... Pansori, they have five different stories: 춘향가, 흥보가, 적벽가, 수궁가, and 심청가. Mm. And this each story, it takes almost 8 to 9 hours
0: to tell it in full.
4: Mm-hmm. Yes, one story, each story. So that's why you must have drums to play, because you need to like cheer. Do you hear like our chimes? Eh?
0: Yeah.
4: 얼씨구 좋다. I'm like cheering.
0: You're cheering them on. Yes. You're giving them energy.
4: Mm-hmm. Energy. Mm. That's why we have drum in our traditionals. Yes.
0: So you use your voice, but you also use the instrument to give a little bit more energy and also maybe some rhythm. It seems like you're also keeping the rhythm.
4: Yes, of course. Right rhythms, mm-hmm. and I'm following them. Mm-hmm. Not they are following me. I'm following them. Okay. Yes.
1: But, so additionally, in pansori, the drummer is very essential role. Mm-hmm. So it's very important. To in the stage, yes.
0: Right, so you always have to have a person playing the puk and giving you sort of the vocal encouragement as well.
1: Yes.
0: So that's kind of the classic traditional style of pansori that we're quite familiar with here in Korea anyways. But now can we switch it up and hear it the K-pan style, which is in different languages? Can you do that for us now?
2: Of course.
0: We'd love to hear that.
2: This mountain, that mountain.
5: Blooming flower.

0: 请我
1: 匆匆
0: 有事、嗯、我的青春也落一步，若先便老去，青春将哪里再来。
2: Wow, that's really different sound. It's very unique, but just as emotional, I think. Could you tell us more about that song?
3: So this song is called 사철가. Mm-hmm. It means four seasons. It's about our lives. Our lives are really long and it's beautiful, like the like mountains mm-hmm. and flowers. So it's about our lives, which is like a beautiful place, beautiful things.
4: Yes. They compare what like lives the, and the seasons, seasons mm-hmm. together.
2: This mountain, yes, that mountain.
3: Mountain.
4: Flowers.
2: That's wonderful.
4: It must be spring now.
2: Right. I can imagine how the audience might have a different reaction when they hear it in their own language, from hearing it in Korean, to like a language that they don't understand, and then hearing it in English or Chinese, a different language that they do understand. You must get amazing responses from different audience. Is there a particular maybe response or moment that you remember from an international audience?
5: I remember that like moment in Germany.
2: Oh.
5: Yes, mm. Germany. We performed there like firstly, but the audience were confused about our song, like, what is that?
2: Yeah. It's definitely English, but it sounds very different too.
5: Yeah, right? So they were very confused about it, but we explained about the story and Dream Set and about the drummer. So lastly, the audience were very enthusiastic and the atmosphere was insane, of course. Mm-hmm. So yeah, I remember the time we performed in Germany, of course.
2: What would you say is the biggest challenge when it comes to performing Pansori in a different language?
3: It's the mostly the hardest part is translating mm. to the right words, because the Korean traditional music, which is Pansori, has a lots of hard words. So it's really hard to change it with the easy and the most like comfortable languages that we can hear.
2: And you also have to make sure that it sounds good when you use the pansori sort of rhythm.
5: Mm-hmm. Right? To fit in.
2: Mm-hmm. So how do you do it? Do you ask someone to translate it for you, or do you do it yourselves together?
5: We usually try to refer a lot of articles and try to ask to our people or professor. Hmm. It's quite difficult. Like for example, it has a phrase called 낙목한천, and 낙목한천, if you translate it indirectly, it means fallen leaves and a cold sky. But we was like, oh, it's not fit in, or the grammar is not right in English. Mm-hmm. So we referred a lot of articles and also study. We finally found out that it means autumn's lonely fallen leaves mm-hmm. under the cold sky. So like this case, it has a lot of difficult, but it's quite a very fun process for
4: yes,
5: us.
4: Mm-hmm. Yes, it's a very fun process. Yes. That's why, oh, we know 낙목한천 now. Oh, this is this meaning, so.
2: So you're learning something new, and it's also fun to use a different language
5: sure,
2: to sing
5: yes.
2: the same songs that mm-hmm. you have been practicing maybe
5: yes.
2: in Korean as well. I imagine it takes a lot of rewriting yes. and performing uh-huh. it. After you perform, you think maybe another word might be better.
4: Yes. Right?
2: Constant
4: yes.
2: changing
4: we're
2: as well.
4: We're developing every time,
2: right.
4: yes.
2: When you do prepare for a performance, what do you tend to put the most time and effort into? Is it the pronunciation of English or Chinese words, or is it the emotional sort of delivery? I noticed a little bit of choreography as well. What do you think you put the most effort?
3: I think each of us are different.

0: different.
1: For me, I think the acting is like quite important because the pansori is like storytelling, so we need to act like that person. So for me, I think it's an acting, but I don't know, both of you?
2: I'm emotion because, you know, the sound of emotion touches like everybody's like hearts. That's why,
0: regardless of the language,
2: yes,
0: right?
2: That's why I always like try to get emotion on this, like on our like pansori. Yes.
0: How about you, David?
3: My sister is stolen my answer. For me, I think we have a belief and a creed, or our identity is we always concentrate not only to show our singing skills, but also to send a deepened message and emotional part. So I think we always focus on sympathy, of course, yes.
0: Do you think as you reach more audiences and you continue to develop as a group that you might try something even newer, aside from different languages, to bring another element? I mean, the outfits that you have right now, it's not quite traditional, the hanbok,
4: yes,
0: right? So will you try to maybe introduce some newer sort of MZ elements into it to make it a little bit fresher and different?
1: Yes, because our generations are changing.
0: Right.
1: So for us, the tradition is also important, but I think we need to change a little bit a right way for our generation. So like our clothes, we're trying our best to be like a right generations. Mm.
2: So we do computer sounds and to our pansori together, and we are getting albums next January.
0: So you're combining pansori with sort of electro?
2: Mm-hmm. Oh. Do you hear the K-pop, the beats, fusions? And we put on the computer music and we write together, mm-hmm, and we just combine our heads together. Oh, this beat combines too. Our traditional, let's do it and let's sing it. And we try to like do an AMZ style music.
0: Very flexible.
2: And now like, yes, K-pop is very famous, mm-hmm, and all around the world. That's why we are just try to like pansori into K-pop. Yeah.
0: So hopefully we can see even more diverse forms of Korean traditional music,
3: yes,
0: brought in a very sort of fresh and modern way through the K-pop.
3: Yes.
0: What do you see yourselves maybe 5, maybe even 10 years down the road? Do you think you'll be continuing to do this? Or maybe do you want to, like any sort of successful group? I'd like to hear from each one of you, maybe your aspirations for the group and for yourself personally as well. Let's start with you, David.
3: All right, so probably our group goal is to perform in more, maybe a gorgeous stage or
0: bigger stages, reach
3: stage,
0: more,
3: yeah,
0: audiences around the world.
3: We hope, yes.
0: What about you, Stella? What do you think?
1: For me, I want to try, I have a lot of dreams. Like, I want to try like acting and also like a different like songs. Like, for example, like R&B or, mm-hmm, like pop. So I think I will try lots of different like works, but still I will get into our teams too.
0: What about you, Jasmine?
2: After 10 years, probably I want our songs to be on a billboard. Yes,
0: right.
2: That would be cool.
0: That's,
2: yes,
0: a very concrete dream.
2: Yes,
0: probably
2: big dreams.
0: The,
2: yes,
0: more concrete it is, you know, the more chance maybe that you have of actually realizing it.

0: We wish you the best of luck with the album and your future endeavors. And yeah, let the K-Pan come up with a bigger stage and entertain more audiences around the world. Thank you so much.
1: Thank you.
2: Thank you so much.
0: Well, tradition feels trendier than ever with young artists like the K-Pan helping to spread a new wave in Korean traditional music. So once again, we look forward to your future endeavors. Good luck with the new album, and thank you for appearing on Talk Room once again.
1: Thank you for having us.
2: Thank you.
3: Thank you.
0: My pleasure. Yes. Thank you.

The moment we wear it, our spirits lift. It helps us grow strong in body and in mind. As we wear it, we learn patience and respect. The belt system motivates students to strive harder and continue growing. This uniform shapes movement into grace and turns performance into something thrilling. Now, embraced around the world, Taekwondo shares our culture, philosophy, and values with pride and spirit. Though it may seem simple, this uniform holds your passion and your journey. It belongs to Taekwondo. Wear the extraordinary. Be with Taekwondo.

In one corner of the village school, a child is sniffing in tears. Before him stands the teacher, stern yet kind in his gaze. Was he perhaps punished? Beside him, another child struggles to hold back laughter. Ah, that boy smiling, he married early and is already wearing a gat. The energy here is intense. Wrestlers strain with all their might to throw one another, while people from all walks of life gather around cheering. Though for their taffy seller, business seemed to matter more than the match. An important living space for women of Joseon era and a place filled with the joys and sorrows of everyday life, this is the laundry site. As the Joseon woman lifts her skirt while washing her clothes, you can feel her strength and resilience. Behind the rocks, a scholar hides, covering his face with a fan, yet forgetting his dignity as he secretly watches the woman. Here, another scholar also hides behind his fan, watching someone with a lingering gaze. It is a woman carrying a child, unaware of his stare, while her husband, along with their two children, seems excited for their outing. Filling the canvas with laughter and the lively warmth of people, Album of Genre Paintings by Kim Hong-do captures everyday life in 18th century Joseon with a deeply humane gaze.

Kim Hong-do placed not only the elite, but also ordinary people at the center of his work. From labor and play, to the subtle emotions between men and women. The diverse figures across these 25 paintings seem to transport us to vibrant scenes of Joseon life. By portraying the everyday lives of ordinary people, Album of Genre Paintings by Kim Hong-do preserves them as traces of a brilliant history. Within it, the timeless essence of life remains warm and alive.

Paris, a city of art, beauty, and gastronomy. 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As Korea and France celebrate 140 years of diplomatic ties, let's see where that story takes us.

0: It's a peaceful, sunny weekend on the Champs-Élysées. The world-famous avenue is lined with French luxury houses like Dior, Louis Vuitton, and Saint Laurent. But suddenly, a different rhythm takes over the street. K-pop. Curious. I follow the music. And that's when I came across Stormy Shot, a K-pop dance crew that spent the past 9 years performing across France and even in Korea.
1: KCON in Paris, so it was the first time we see K-pop, and we really liked about the dance and also visual and also the music. So 9 years ago it was not very famous in France, and now people like start to recognize more and

0: more K-pop. So I think our goal is more like sharing like Korean culture.
1: Today's challenge, pulling off aespa's Whole Different Animal cover in a single take. Their synchronization, energy, and attention to detail shows us how seriously they take every performance. But this passion did not appear overnight. Long before K-pop became a global phenomenon, Paris had already opened its doors to Korean music. The story goes back to 2011. SM Entertainment brought some of Korea's biggest artists to Paris for the city's first large-scale K-pop concert. The response went beyond expectations. Fans even gathered for a flash mob, calling for an additional show. And they got one. What started as a one-time concert became a turning point for K-pop in France. Artists who are part of the generation have witnessed how far K-pop has come since then.
2: 사실 한국이랑 정말 멀리 떨어져 있는 나라잖아요. 근데 그 멀리서도 저희 K-컬처를 사랑해 주시고 걸어가다 보면은 진짜 우리나라 노래가 정말 많이 나요. 그래서 K-pop 아이돌 노래가 정말 많이 들려서 그리고 들리기도 하지만 주변에서 많이 따라 부르시기도 하고 그거 볼 때마다 아 정말 지금 K의 위상이 엄청나구나라는 거예요. 아 어떤
1: 15 years after that historic concert, a new generation of Korean artists is now taking the stage in the same city. Some of them are following the path created by the artists who came before them.
3: 수아영 씨, 안녕하세요, 유시입니다.
4: 저희가 해외에서 공연할 수 있게 된 것도 저희 선배님들 덕분이라고 생각해서 우선 너무 감사드리고요. 그리고 저희도 앞으로 더 많이 사랑받을 수 있는 아티스트 되도록 노력하겠습니다. 프랑스가 또 춤이 되게 유명해서 되게 유명한 댄서분들도 많으신데 그래서 나중에 기회가 된다면 같이 춤을 춰보거나 아니면 프랑스 댄서분의 안무를 받아서 저희가 퍼포먼스 해보면 좋지 않을까 생각이 듭니다.
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1: For this new generation, Paris is no longer a distant dream. It's becoming a place they return to.
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0: I really like them a lot. I just like just seeing them is already like a lot for me. So I just wanted to show them like we love them and since we weren't there for the fan sign, we just wanted to shout like our love and everything. We were like 82 major, 82 major. Yeah, like that's it.
1: And to connect even more deeply with fans in France, 82 Major hopes to build new bridges through music.
7: France and Paris in itself is a really like mature, you know, sexy, the city of love. So I feel like that kind of experience and that kind of music would fit well with us. So I feel like we should collab with more French artists.
1: Today, that connection has grown far beyond a single concert. From rising artists to global stars, K-pop has become a familiar presence in Paris, filling some of the city's biggest arenas. But K-pop in Paris does not end when the concert lights turn off. Across the city, random play dance events are bringing complete strangers together. One K-pop song starts playing, and suddenly, anyone who knows the choreography rushes into the circle, taking center stage to show their love for K-pop.
0: Like 20 minutes or 30 minutes, I already practice, so it stays in my head, and I can memorize all the movements. Yes, K-pop has influenced my daily life. Yes, I really love Korea.
1: Practice makes perfect. And for these K-pop lovers, practice can happen anywhere. Not only in dance teams. Wherever the music plays, that place becomes their dance floor.
8: K-pop really impacts my daily life because it's really present every single day. It could be in my style, in the way I eat. We can easily make friends when we listen to K-pop.
1: The way she eats, that line stayed with me. Because in Paris, Korean culture is no longer something people only listen to or watch. It's become something they experience and something they taste. France is widely regarded as one of the world's culinary capitals, and so earning the trust of local diners is no small achievement. But here in Paris, that's what Korean cuisine is exactly doing. Walking through the streets of Paris, finding a Korean restaurant was no longer difficult. And at one place, Korean food was not simply copied and served. It was translated, adapted to local tastes while keeping its Korean identity. And today, Korean food in Paris is no longer limited to the familiar names many people once knew.
9: 비빔밥, 뭐 이런 불고기, 뭐 이 정도만 보통 현지 분들이 알고 계셨던 것 같은데 요즘 같은 경우에는 이제 바베큐에 대한 관심도 굉장히 늘으셔서 직접 고기를 옆에서 구워서 같이 제공해 드리는 그런 문화를 이제 관심 있게 보시는 것 같습니다.
1: The flavors are softer, the presentation refined, and the ingredients chosen with local diners in mind. A handmade cabbage dumpling, for example, takes around an hour to prepare, from steaming the cabbage to shaping the filling by hand. It's Korean in spirit, but presented in a way Paris can understand.
9: 배추만두 같은 경우에는 이제 한국에서도 그렇지만 굉장히 담백한 음식이지 않습니까? 그런 부분들이 프랑스 분들에게 잘 입맛에 맞으실 것 같아서 그런 부드러운 요리들 많이 찾았고요. 베지타리안 분들이나 그런 채소 위주의 그런 건강한 식단을 원하시는 분들이 아무래도 많다 보니 이런 부분에서 이런 메뉴를 냈을 때 반응이 좋은 것 같습니다.
10: My grandmother-in-law, we love Korean food. European food is very fat dish, but Eastern Asia food is very more thin for our body.
1: Due to these efforts, even more French people are choosing Korean food in their daily lives.
8: We enjoy it every day. We like Korean food a lot.
11: Today you can find Korean restaurant everywhere. It's getting very, really popular. And I guess this is because K-drama became popular, K-pop song became popular. And I guess there is like this huge influence from Korea coming to France. Kimchi is really good. Of course, the barbecues. All the stews are really, really, really good also.
1: Korean food's presence in Paris is not only growing in casual restaurants. It's also entering French fine dining. At Solstice, a Michelin-starred restaurant, kimchi is not simply treated as a trend. It's something the chef has spent years studying.
12: The first time I make a kimchi, wow, 12 years ago. At the beginning, it was too much garlic for French. So remove a little bit of garlic. Then we add some fruits. After it was too sweet. So remove the fruits. Little by little, we improve the recipe. And I think we have a good one now.
1: What began with kimchi is now expanding to other Korean traditional fermented ingredients, like aged soy sauce.
12: It's an old and aged soy sauce, and the taste is really deep and not too salty, and it gives to the broth a very specific Korean touch.
1: Alongside France's long tradition of wine, the chef is exploring new possibilities with Korean fermented ingredients. From makgeolli-based creations to beverages using omija syrup, he continues experimenting with new combinations of Korean and French flavors. But finding the perfect balance is a journey, one built through countless trials, tastings, and conversations with fellow chefs. For French chefs, these ingredients offer a new kind of depth. 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
1: This may be why Korean cuisine is finding a place in France now. In a country that has long defined global gastronomy, people are asking new questions about what they eat. Not only how it tastes, but how it makes them feel. And Korean food, with its fermented ingredients, speaks directly to that search for balance.
14: Aujourd'hui, en France, capitale mondiale de la gastronomie, Paris, effectivement, on ressent depuis maintenant une dizaine d'années vraiment une montée en puissance du souci de l'alimentation. 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
1: 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So what makes Korean fermentation different?
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1: And judging by the crowds at a fermentation booth at a Korean cultural event in Paris, many French visitors were also curious to find out.
16: We care a lot about like digestion and your microbiome and like getting healthy from within. So yes, we eat a lot of fermented food, and that's what sparked my interest in Korean food culture. And then like each year with my family, we make like a big batch of kimchi, of fresh kimchi, so we can enjoy it all year round.
1: In France, Korean food has moved from curiosity to comfort, from restaurants to fine dining, and from flavor to wellness. But the search for balance does not stop at the dining table. It continues in another field that France knows better than almost anyone else: beauty. At Korean cultural events in Paris, some of the longest lines were not for performances or food. They were for skincare.
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21: It's been like over 2 years since I've been using Korean beauty products for my skincare, so I really like it. 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
1: 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It's a personal connection like this adoptee trying to reconnect with Korea.
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26: 이번 기회를 통해서 저희가 파리 패션위크에 데뷔할 수 있는 기회를 얻게 된 것 같습니다. 로레알사 같은 경우에는 이미 뷰티 디바이스가 있음에도 불구하고 저희 회사의 기술이나 좀 같이 협업 가능성들에 대해서 한 번씩 검토하려는 의지들을 보여주었었고
2: that is a country of cosmetics. There are lots of projects in cosmetics in Korea. So yes, the idea is to extend it. And when you merge the origin, when you merge the expertise, but also the culture of cosmetics, it's really important for us to bring new innovative products.
3: Korea is probably the country who is taking care of beauty more than anyone else. And they have developed a lot of new things that, by the way, some are present here in Vivatech. And I think the collaboration between Korea and France is very vibrant. And this is the area where certainly Korea can learn from the French market, L'Oréal, LVMH, and we can learn from what Korea has been developing.
4: 예술을 사랑하고 문화에 대한 아주 자긍심이 높은 프랑스는 예전부터 저희 한국에 대한 문화를 아주 열광적으로 잘 받아들여 주시고 또 사랑해 주시는 그런 유럽의 중심지입니다. 지금 140주년을 기념하면서 정부는 정부대로 민간은 민간대로 양국 간의 교류가 매우 활발해지고 있어요. 그런 것들이 차곡차곡 쌓이면 10년 후 150주년이 됐을 때는 정말 거리는 멀지만 바로 옆에 있는 정말 가까운 이웃처럼 한국과 프랑스 두 나라의 어떤 교류가 교류와 어떤 친밀감이 매우 가까워질 것이라고 기대를 하고 있습니다.
5: A song that started in Seoul is now danced to in Paris. Flavors rooted in Korea are inspiring French kitchens. And ideas born in Korea are finding new partners for the future. Over 140 years, Korea and France have shared more than history. They've shared inspiration. And somewhere between Seoul and Paris, a new story continues to unfold. One written

Whoever wears the crown must bear its weight. What did the weight of the golden crown mean to the rulers of Silla 1500 years ago? When it was first excavated, the golden crown was found flattened and folded into a cone shape, covering the face of the deceased. This dazzling artifact, was it merely a funerary object placed to guard the tomb, or a true crown that once stood at the very peak of living power? Those who believe it was worn point to its tree-shaped ornaments, arguing that silver was mixed in, allowing the decorations to stand firm without bending. The exact purpose remains unknown, a symbol of royal authority and life, and as a final gesture of respect, being placed over the face to honor him with the highest form of tribute. The gold belt discovered alongside the crown likewise attests to the sacred authority of its wearer. Each shimmering gold plate is etched with symbols of authority. The golden crown and belt hallmarks of Silla's golden age

0: Every year, Korea's hot and humid summer makes its return. But instead of hiding from the heat, people here have their own ways of making the most of the season. By savoring the sweet taste of summer with juicy seasonal fruits, or escaping the heat in cool and refreshing indoor spots. Ready to dive into the Korean summer everyone loves? This bustling traditional market in Yangpyeong, Gyeonggi-do Province is buzzing with festival excitement. Wow! Just look at this crowd! There's barely any room to walk. Who's the star of today's festival? An adorable photo zone! And stunning watermelon carving displays welcoming visitors at the entrance. Pretty easy to guess, right? That's right. Today, it's all about celebrating this sweet summer favorite at the Yangpyeong Watermelon Festival.
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1: 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Wow! 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As soon as the watermelons are stacked, they're gone in no time. Yangpyeong watermelons really are that popular. So, how many have you sold today? Here are some tips from a long-time Yangpyeong watermelon grower on how to pick the perfect watermelon.
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1: 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Keep these tips in mind the next time you're picking a watermelon. No festival is complete without delicious food. And true to a watermelon festival, there's a whole lineup of creative watermelon dishes. Just looking at them is enough to cool you down. 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But that's not all. There's a local master famous for watermelon dishes right here in Yangpyeong. A refreshing summer recipe that's easy to make at home. Let's learn how.
3: 수박 국수하고 수박 껍데기 무침을 보여줄 계획입니다.
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3: 수박 단맛은 깔끔하고요. 설탕 단맛은 좀 거부감 있죠.
1: Pour the freshly made watermelon broth over the cooked noodles, and it's ready. 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It's made from watermelon rind, something most people would normally throw away.
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1: The Yangpyeong Watermelon Festival, packed with fun at every turn. It's coming back again next year, so be sure to add it to your list for a refreshing Korean summer blast. Our next stop is hidden deep in the mountains. This is Gwangmyeong Cave.
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1: From an old mine to a one-of-a-kind theme park. 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
0: 많이 많이 춥네요, 선생님. 추워.
1: 와우, a rush of cool air hits right at the entrance. It's the middle of summer outside, but in here it feels like winter. After walking a little farther, a whole new world unfolds. This is Wormhole Plaza. With all these mystical lights, it really feels like you've landed on another planet. Follow the dazzling lights and behold, the spectacular golden waterfall. A waterfall hidden inside a cave. Now that's a sight you don't see every day. Visitors can't help but stop in their tracks, taking in the breathtaking view.
6: 이 동굴 안에 이런 폭포가 있다는 게 너무 신기하고 여름의 더움이 다 싹 다 나가는 그런 느낌이 들었습니다.
1: But this waterfall isn't just for show. The water flowing through it comes straight from Gwangmyeong Cave's underground bedrock aquifer, which means the water is deeply connected to the cave's own history.
8: 이 물은 1912년부터 72년도까지 광부들이 일할 때 지치고 힘들 때 드셨던 생명수라고 불리고 있습니다. 그런 특별한 물에서 전 세계 다양한 물고기가 지금 아주 생기 있게 살고 있습니다.
1: An aquarium right inside the cave. From fish from around the world to robotic fish. There's something fascinating to discover at every turn.
9: 되게 시원하고 그리고 아기가 볼거리가 되게 많아서 아이가 좋아하니까 저희도 재밌는 것 같아요.
1: Let's venture a little deeper into the cave. Since this cave was once a gold and silver mine, visitors can find gold-themed attractions all along the way. From a magnificent golden palace to golden wish plaques set to bring your dreams to life. Everywhere is a dazzling sea of shimmering gold. Travelers from all over the world come to experience Korea's one-of-a-kind cave culture for themselves.
10: I think it completely shows a different view of Korea. Not the big city and not that nature what we can see on the ground. This underground area is like a hidden gem in Korea. And you can come visit with family and alone, just like me. It will be a great pleasure.
1: Gwangmyeong Cave, a refreshingly cool escape from the summer heat. It's also just a short trip from Seoul, making it an easy and refreshing summer getaway. Savor the sweet taste of summer with fresh seasonal watermelon. Then cool off inside a refreshing cave. That's how people in Korea make the most of the summer season in their own unique ways. For anyone visiting Korea this summer, may there be a chance to experience these cool and unforgettable summer moments firsthand.

It is not extravagant. It isn't even symmetrical. And yet, why does it remind us of the moon? This is the white porcelain we now know so well, the moon jar. Stripped of all decoration with its milky glaze, its imperfect rounded curves and proportions resemble a full moon hanging in the night sky. Or perhaps it is the familiar name moon jar that leads us to think of the moon. But did you know it once had a different name? In the Joseon era, this jar was simply called baekhang, meaning a white jar, or baekdaehang, a large white jar. So how did this simple white jar come to be seen as the moon? The master of abstract art, Kim Hwan-gi, was so fond of white porcelain that he even collected it. According to a memoir written by an antique dealer he frequented, it was after Korea's national liberation that Kim Hwan-gi began collecting ceramics, and he grew particularly fond of one white jar, naming it the moon jar. It was his close friend Choi Sun-woo, former director of the National Museum of Korea, who popularized the name. Through a newspaper column, he formally used the term moon jar, and it has since become the accepted name for this cultural heritage. The moon jar, like an old friend, comforting, like a mother's embrace, warm and gentle. What moon lingers in your heart tonight?

How to survive in career. One room. So, you're surviving in career? If you've signed a contract for a one room, obviously you're a pro. But the real deal begins now. Step one, housewarming. No need to buy toilet paper, diffusers, or hand soap. You'll get them soon enough as housewarming gifts. And some are bound to pile up. There's nothing better to serve your guests than mirepe yunabe. If you have Korean friends coming over, don't forget the extra garlic. Step two, garbage disposal. With great power comes great responsibility. You've had a good time, so let's get to work. It might be tempting to sweep everything into a trash can, but you have to separate your garbage. Not bothered? Beware that negligence is punished with a fine or public humiliation. Step three, drying rack. You're excited to live alone in Korea, but the fate of these items, hanger, storage, or a hanger. Go get fresh coffee outside. Jogging doesn't cost anything, and nothing beats instant rice. But keep one item around so that you don't get too lonely. Step four, pros of living alone. No mum. Cons of living alone. No mum. A new towel doesn't magically appear. You have to do the laundry regularly. If anyone gives a towel as a souvenir, take it. Get rid of mold immediately. Don't be lazy with the vacuum cleaner. Housework is an endless affair. Overwhelmed? Give your mum a call and thank her for everything she's done. Did you survive in your one room? Wait, you have an unwanted visitor. Call someone you fancy. Could be the right person for the job.

0: What are you doing?
1: I'm trying to win this dance challenge for social media, but the dance is really hard.
0: Isn't that size that?
1: Yeah.
0: Do you need my help?
1: Do you know the dance?
0: Of course I do. Just follow my lead.
1: Okay. Can you play it?
0: Sure.

0: Wow.
1: You got it?
0: Wow.
1: You got it? Okay, ready? Left. Right.
0: Uh-huh.
1: Hands go up.
0: Up.
1: Hands go down.
0: Down.
1: Okay, great. Yeah.
0: Yeah.
2: These days, K-pop is so popular that a lot of people record themselves doing cover dances. A lot of visitors come to Korea to go to dance academies. To learn how to dance, there are definitely some expressions in Korean that you have to know, like words for the directions, including left or right. How about taking a closer look at a few of these expressions? First, left, from my point of view, is 왼쪽. And the word for right is 오른쪽. Is 왼쪽. 오른쪽. Another common way to say left and right is 좌 and 우. 좌, 우. Moving on, up is 위, while down is 아래. 위, 아래. The lyrics for size that the woman was trying to learn are I like that, 기분 좋아, baby, 흔들어, 차, 우, 위, 아래로, 1, 2, 3 to the 4. But did you catch the part that goes 차, 우, 위, 아래? Take a look at how to explain directions and use them in everyday life by watching the two people again.
1: Okay.
0: 저 이제 잘해요? 어때요?

0: Since you're so good at this, let's try a different song this time.
1: A different dance?
0: I really like this song, and the dance isn't too difficult. Watch.
1: Okay.
0: Okay, here we go. Hey. You can do it. Ready? One, two, three, four. Left, to the right, up, down. Yeah.
1: Alexa, I thought you said it was easy. This is way too hard. I can't do this. I can't.
2: Today, let's look at some more expressions that are used in difficult situations or to talk about our feelings. In moments like these, if something is easy or hard, in Korean, you can say 쉬워요 or 어려워요. 쉬워요. 어려워요. When you like or dislike something, you can say 좋아요 or 싫어요. 좋아요. 싫어요. How would you say this dance is easy then? 이 춤은 쉬워요. 이 춤은 쉬워요. 이 춤은 쉬워요. Let's say you want to learn the dance moves, but the beat is too fast or too slow. Say 빨라요 or 느려요. 빨라요. 느려요. There are many other words to express feelings according to the situation. How about figuring out the right expression for one situation at a time and going from there? Let's see how words that describe how you feel can be used in everyday life by watching Aaron and Alexa one more time.
1: It's too difficult.
0: 알았어요. 그럼 자, 이 춤은 어때요?
1: 어려워요. 이 노래가 너무 빨라요.
0: 알았어요. 그럼

0: initiative. The future is already in motion. Intelligence redesigns reality. Life expands beyond limits. Culture moves the world. Our vision reaches into the infinite. Together, we will go even further. The K Initiative.
1: Suwon Special City has provided a nice environment for companies to run businesses. SMEs on the Rise 2026 introduces the continuous growth of the local small and mid-sized companies which aim to build a brighter future. This week on SMEs on the Rise, we introduce Icelinker, a developer of a cooling and heating healthcare device that can improve the quality of people's lives. Also, we look into IoBio, which has developed AI-based dental diagnostic devices that can detect even small symptoms. And we explore SNT, which has suggested premium skincare solutions based on the nanofiber technologies. Technologies that can provide a life of health and wellness. Stay tuned and explore the SMEs in Suwon Special City which have made ceaseless efforts to build a better future.

0: There is a company which has developed technologies that can tackle the inconvenience in people's daily lives. It is iSlinker, which has paved a new path for the healthcare industry.
1: In a hot summer, this would be, oh, so wonderful.
0: By developing portable cooling and heating care solutions that can be used anytime, at any place, the company has suggested new standards for self-care in daily life. 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
2: Oh,
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